0: many songs in the 20-song marathon?
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0: It's the Top End's best music on Hot 100. You're hanging out with Alana coming up in the next 15 minutes. Grab your Bass in the Grass tickets. Hold on to them tight because I'm giving you the chance to upgrade them to VIP. That's right. You can get your tickets. You and a whole bunch of friends will now be going to the VIP section. Make sure you stay tuned in the next 15 minutes. We've also got more music on the way, including this one from The Killers. Somebody told me you had a boyfriend. He looked like a girlfriend. Then I had in February of last. All that and more coming up after your national news and national sport update. You're on Hot. This place is jumping
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12: Hi, I'm Matt McDonald. The Coalition is sharpening the knives ahead of the federal budget as the government prepares to break key election promises. Changes to negative gearing and capital gains tax are expected to be outlined tomorrow night. Shadow Treasurer Tim Wilson says it'll be a betrayal of trust.
13: The Prime Minister was red hot with rage before the last election, saying 50 times over, in his own words, that he wasn't going to touch negative gearing, capital gains tax, but he seemed set to breach all of those promises tomorrow night.
12: The federal government is working with state authorities ahead of the return of Australian passengers from the hantavirus cruise ship. Four citizens, along with a permanent resident and a New Zealander, are expected to be evacuated from the ship tomorrow morning our time before initially being flown to Perth. The PM says the coalition only has itself to blame for the rise of One Nation. The party stormed to victory in the Farrer by-election, securing almost 40% of the primary vote. Anthony Albanese has told the ABC the coalition has helped legitimise One Nation.
14: In adopting many of their policies, but a lighter version of them, and then following that up by giving them preferences, they were saying effectively that it was okay to vote for One Nation.
12: And the UK and France will host talks between defence ministers tomorrow on plans to restore trade in the Strait of Hormuz. It comes as the US rejects Iran's response to the latest ceasefire proposal. The Lions have a fight on their hands to keep Zach Bailey, with the Crows reportedly offering a 7-year deal worth a massive $10 million. Brisbane's now tossing up whether to match it or force a trade. Panthers superstar Nathan Cleary's extended his Dally M League to 7 points, the Penrith halfback polling another 5 votes in last night's win over the Raiders. And Aussie Lucas Herbert has claimed his first ever victory on the LIV Tour, taking out the tournament in Virginia and pocketing $5.5 million. That's the latest news and sport.
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0: Checking the tides first, your next high tide, that'll be at 1 p.m. That'll be 5.5 metres. Your last low tide of the day will be at 8.10 tonight, 3.6 metres. The weather forecast for today, it is looking to be mostly cloudy, but other than that, a beautiful dry season day. Tops of 32 in the city, tops of 33 in the rural area, and tops of 32 in Katherine.
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Going back to 2004 with The Killers on Hot 100, you're hanging out with Alana, and if you're holding on to your Bass in the Grass tickets, or if you know that they're in your wallet, or if you know where you've put them at home, this is good news, because we're trying to get those tickets upgraded to the Oasis. That's right, the VIP section. All you got to do is give me a call right now. I'm going to put you onto that shortlist, and the winner will be drawn on Friday. You might be getting those tickets upgraded thanks to us here at Hot 100. Give me a call now, right? 8941 1001. This is Olivia Rodrigo's new track, Drop Dead. You're on Hot.

0: Teddy Swims on Hot 100. You're hanging out with Alana and we're giving you the chance to get a VIP upgrade to Base in the Grass. If you've already got your tickets, but you kind of want to take two friends along to the Oasis, this is your chance. I put the call out. Let's see who we've got. Hot 100, who have we got?
1: You've got Jodie.
0: Hi, Jodie. How are you?
1: Hi, pretty good.
0: That's good. Now, do you have your Base ticket already?
1: I do. My daughter has, so I'm calling for her.
0: Okay, beautiful.
1: She's going.
0: So you'd like to get that VIP upgrade, I'm guessing then?
1: Yeah, for her, because she's turning 18 at Base in the Grass, so we'll just Base the Grass. So we're driving around now, like, oh my God, I've quickly got to call in, and then, yeah.
0: So is the 16th her 18th birthday?
1: She's literally midnight that night. Her birthday's on the 7/8. But
0: oh,
1: yeah, literally.
0: Wow.
1: Turning, yeah, I know, so cool.
0: Oh, that's so good. So would you go with her, or would you let her take two friends?
1: Two friends, for sure. She doesn't want her mother there.
0: That's all good. Well, thanks for calling, Jodie. I'm going to chuck you on that short list, and we're going to draw it at the end of the week. If you win, we'll let you know.
1: Awesome. Okay, cool. Thank you.
0: Hey, make sure you're tuning in to Hot 100 this afternoon with Jackie for another chance to get on that Base in the Grass shortlist. Stick around. Coming up next, we've got some Sonny Federa and some Bare Naked Ladies. You're on Hot.
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0: to do is hey. You're in Hot 100 hanging out with Alana, and this might be a little bit niche. I'm talking about Mr. Fantasy. If you've never heard of Mr. Fantasy, he is a influencer slash music artist who shares an insane resemblance to New Zealand actor KJ Apa. The whole internet believes that they are the same person. However, they both deny it. And KJ Apa went onto Instagram last week, and this is what he had to say.
1: And there was recently a music video that was released that included a bunch of people who are really close to me by a guy who's completely and utterly stolen my image and misappropriated my image and my likeness.
0: Who shares an insane resemblance

0: then I'm a joke.
1: Now, this music video he's talking about is for the song I just played you called Do It Right. This music video features Nick Jonas, Dave Franco, Rob Lowe, and some of KJ Apa's Riverdale co-stars, Madeline Petch, Lily Reinhart, and Camila Mendes. What I'm going to do is I'm going to go back, I'm going to play that Mr. Fantasy track, and then I'll play some KJ Apa, and I'll let you be the judge to see if you think they're the same person. And I say, ooh, baby, you know the party gonna start with you. And then KJ Apa. All around me are familiar faces, worn out places. I don't know. I think they're the same, but it's kind of a crazy long-winded PR stunt if they are the same person. Hey, you're in hot.
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12: Hey there, it's Jackie from iHeart's Your News Now podcast with your news headlines. The Aussie hantavirus cruise ship passengers are due to return home tomorrow. One Nation has ruled out joining forces with the Liberal and National parties following this weekend's win for the seat of Farah. And the price of having parcels sent out is going to soar thanks to volatile fuel prices. 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
13: The Gold Coast Suns could be without forward Ethan Reid for Friday night's clash with Port Adelaide after he aggravated a knee injury. The club was hoping he could get through to the mid-season bye, but are now likely to rest him before that. The Blues and Maroons are ramping up preparations today ahead of Thursday's second Women's State of Origin game, both holding training runs in Brisbane. And Mary Fowler's helped Man City to a come-from-behind win over Sam Kerr's Chelsea to book a spot in the Women's FA Cup final, Man City winning 3-2 in extra time. That's the latest news and sport.
14: We have a drinking problem in the Territory. 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
0: Checking the tides first, your next high tide, that's coming up in about an hour at 1 o'clock. That'll be 5.5 metres. Your last low tide of the day will be at 8.10 tonight. That'll be 3.6 metres. The weather forecast for today is looking to be a little bit cloudy. Tops of 32 in the city, tops of 33 in the rural area, and tops of 32 in Katherine.
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take my hand and come with me, because you look so fine that I really want to make you mine. I said you look so fine that I really want to make you mine. Come on and get your kicks. Now you don't need a

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You're hanging out with Alana. We're doing it for Precision Marine. See the team today at 7 Devani Road, Pinelands. Coming up in the next 15 minutes, I'm going to be telling you how you can win yourself a trip around the world and $15,000. Right now, let's jump back into the music. Some Aussie music. This is Gabriella Silmi. You're on Hot.

You're on Hot 100 hanging out with Alana, and now it's time for my favourite segment. We're going to take a look at some of the new music we got spoiled with last week. To kick us off, we have a brand new album from the Jungle Giants.

It is very, very Jungle Giant sounding song. This song's called Lovesick. It's off their brand new album, Experiencing Feelings of Joy. That album was released on Friday. Moving on to one of our very exciting bass artists, we got some new music from Peking Duck.

This song is called Forever. It is the second single release of their new album and their first album, actually, Paradise. That one is due to come out on the 14th of August. Now, this one was a bit of a shock to me. We got some new music from the Rolling Stones.

This song is called In the Stars. It is the second release of their upcoming album, Foreign Tongues. That one is set to be released on the 10th of July. Now, usually I would cut it there. I only usually do three, but I have to give an honourable mention to the exclusive SNL release. We got another Olivia Rodrigo song. I'm patient, you're learning, pretend it's not hurting. That's right. Olivia Rodrigo did host Saturday Night Live last week, and she debuted her second single off the new album, You Seem Pretty Sad for a Girl So In Love. That one's set to be out on the 12th of June. This song has been on repeat for me. I cannot lie. That's why I had to give it the honourable mention. Stick around. There's more music on the way. You're on Hop. The Naughties tunes you love.

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0: Bit of U2 on Hot 100. You're hanging out with Alana this afternoon, doing it for Precision Marine. 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
0: 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Stick around, because coming up next, we've got some Bebe Rexha and some Teddy Swims. You're on Hot.
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0: It's the Top End's best music on Hot 100. You're hanging out with Alana, filling in for Zai while he's off at Nationals. We're doing it for Precision Marine. 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That's me done, though. Jackie's got you for the rest of the afternoon. Will and Woody have you for your drive home, and Sam and Ant will be back for your breakfast at 5:30 tomorrow. I'll be back for Black Betty at 7:30 tomorrow morning, and then I'll be back covering for Zai from 10 a.m. tomorrow. Until then, have a great rest of your day. I'll talk to you very soon. You're in Hot.
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11: Hey there, I'm Jess Kennedy. The Coalition's accusing the government of deceit as it prepares to break several key election promises. Reforms to negative gearing and capital gains tax are expected to be outlined in tomorrow night's budget. Shadow Treasurer Tim Wilson says everyone will pay the price.
12: We have new taxes being proposed on homes, on rentals, on startups, on self-starters for Australians. And in the past few hours, we're now hearing that the government's intention is to break its promises.
11: Two ISIS brides charged with slavery offences after returning from Syria are set to remain behind bars after abandoning a bid for bail. The women's cases are being mentioned in a Melbourne court today. It's expected a bail application will be made at a later date. The PM of France has revealed a passenger being repatriated from the cruise ship impacted by hantavirus is showing symptoms. It's understood they started showing signs while on a flight to Paris. They've been placed in strict isolation. Hopes of a ceasefire deal in the Middle East have been dashed again, with Donald Trump rejecting Iran's response to the latest US proposal. Iran reportedly agreed to send some of its enriched uranium to a third country, but won't agree to dismantle its nuclear facilities. There's heartbreak after a fatal crash on the Gold Coast on Mother's Day. It's seen a mum of seven lose her life. Another two people were critically injured in the three-vehicle crash yesterday. And Delta Goodrum has arrived at the official opening of the European Song Contest in Vienna. Goodrum waving the Aussie flag during a parade of all 35 delegations. Crows captain Jordan Dawson's helped lift his side to a 37-point win over Richmond. Adelaide was down by 10 at the main break before storming home with 9 goals in the second half, while a 5-goal haul to Jacob Van Rijen helped Melbourne to a 32-point win over West Coast. The Perth Bears have the next recruit in their sights. English prop Matty Lees is contracted to St Helens until 2029, but the club's open to granting him an early release. And Aussie Lucas Herbert has secured his spot in next month's US Open after claiming his first LIV title.
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0: Our next high tide, 5.5 metres, will be at 1 p.m, followed by our next low tide, 3.6 metres at 8.10 later this evening. The rest of today is set to be clear. Tomorrow will, however, be a little bit overcast, with tops of 33 in Darwin, 32 in the rural area and 31 in Katherine.
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0: You're on Hot 100, hanging out with Jackie this afternoon. Now, we're doing today's show with Darwin Mazda. I've got a busy week coming up, all things base in the grass related. It should be heaps of fun. I am giving away a bunch of passes as well to go to the festival, which is going down this Saturday. So if you're keen, if you haven't got your tickets yet, make sure you tune in later on in the afternoon as I give them out. We're also giving away passes to the AFL. It's going down this week. Weekend as well. Gold Coast Suns are treating us with a couple of games. If you went on the weekend, yeah, you would have known that it was absolutely massive. Another successful round of AFL in the top end. How great is that for our community? Now, unfortunately, I wasn't there. I was camping with a bunch of mates. Went out to Umbawara Gorge, which is absolutely stunning. It's my second time I've been there in my stint in the Territory, and I absolutely love it out there. If you haven't been, go suss it out before everything dries up. Hey, you are on Hot 100. We've got a big afternoon ahead of us. Let's rip in.
1: 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We'll be picking our finalists as soon as the draw closes. 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

0: fun. It's super groovy. Now, the Kid Laroi created this after he reportedly scrapped an entire album. He started fresh with Before I Forgot because he wanted the project to reflect exactly where he was emotionally after a massive personal reset. I like songs like Pieces because they come from a way more real, raw chapter of his life rather than something that he originally planned. Anyways, it's coming up here on Hot 100 very soon.
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0: me.
1: You're on Hot 100, hanging out with Jackie this afternoon. Now, this weekend, we'll be celebrating Bass in the Grass down at Mindle Beach. I feel very, very, very spoilt to be able to participate in this awesome event. There are some insane, I was going to say unreal, both insane, unreal artists coming to town, and you and I could be there partying with them, which is super fun. This year, for the first time ever, however, they are bringing you Bass Karaoke, your moment to take center stage, live out your performing dreams, and show the crowd what you've got. You'll be backed by a live band and you'll feel like a total superstar. I might sing this song when I get up there. Or maybe I'll see if Peking Duck will jump on stage with me. I don't know. Anyway, Bass Karaoke is interesting. It's open to all festival goers with no experience necessary. Just rock up, bring the vibes, bring your best singing voices. They don't even have to be good, just like be involved and get amongst it. Now, it's going to start from 4 p.m. with a performance by the Darwin Beach Choir. There'll be three sets that you can jump into, 5 p.m. until 6 p.m., 6:15 until 7, and then 7:15 until 8:15. Now, they're going to be located near the markets on a dedicated stage. So if you like karaoke, if you want to get amongst this awesome community initiative, jump online. You can check out the karaoke song list via their website, or you can tune in throughout the week and I'll give you a bit more insight regarding karaoke. I love karaoke. I love Bass in the Grass. I can't wait. I'm going to be there all afternoon. Hey, you're on Hot 100.
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15: Hey there, it's Jackie from iHeart's Your News Now podcast with your news headlines. The Aussie Hantavirus cruise ship passengers are due to return home tomorrow. One Nation has ruled out joining forces with the Liberal and National parties following this weekend's win for the seat of Farah. And the price of having parcels sent out is going to soar thanks to volatile fuel prices. 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
16: There's more now and a huge relief for the Melbourne Storm. Scans have confirmed that star fullback Sua Fa'alogo has been cleared of any facial fracture or serious damage after being forced to from the field in yesterday's win over the Tigers. The try-scoring sensation is expected to be available for Magic Round in Brisbane this weekend. And in golf, Aussie Lucas Herbert has secured his spot next month's US Open after claiming his first LIV title. Herbert won the tournament in Virginia by 4 shots, overcoming illness on the final day to secure victory. And that is the latest in news and sport.
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1: Our next low tide of 3.6 metres will be at 8:10 p.m. followed by our next high tide of 4.5 metres at 1:45 tomorrow morning. The rest of today seems to be clear. We do have a bit of cloud action in Darwin at the moment. Tomorrow's going to be a little bit overcast as well. We're tops of 33 in Darwin, 32 in the rural area and 31 in Katherine.
2: Odd 100's like a box of chocolates. You never know what you're going to get. Another hour of the Top End's best music starting now.

You're on Hot 100. Now, I forgot to share with you guys some musical tea regarding Peking Duck. I did just talk about them before and Bass in the Grass. I'm not sure if you're familiar with Kelly Halliday. But he is one of the two members in Peking Duck. I love their music. I love them very much. His stage name is Kelly Halliday. He's dating Abby Chatfield, but he goes by, or his real name is, it's a little bit confusing, sorry, Adam Hyde. He has been through a bit of drama in the last couple of days. He was forced to cut part of his North American tour short after being detained at the US-Canadian border and denied re-entry into the US due to a visa issue. Now, despite saying all of his documentation was in order, he'd already played shows in Toronto and was set to wrap things up in New York before the unexpected drama brought everything to a halt, which is pretty crazy. I'd hate. I know hate is such a strong word. I've been taught not to say that in my life by my parents. If you're listening, Mum and Dad, hi. But yeah, I would just be in cahoots. I'd be so disappointed in myself if I couldn't get somewhere because of a visa issue. Anyways, he has shared online that he was absolutely gutted by the situation and super disappointed to let fans down. But the good news for us, he's now back on home soil and ready to kick off his Aussie leg of the tour. Darwin fans, yeehaw, that means we've got him this weekend. And after everything that's happening or has happened in his life as of late, I reckon he'll be pretty keen to party. Hey, you're on Hot 100. This is-

0: my heart.
1: You're on Hot 100, hanging out with Jackie this afternoon. Now coming up after the break, got some more tunes on the way, a bit of Disco Lines and Tinashe. That is definitely a pump-up song, a Bass in the Grass pump-up song. A bit of Lady Gaga, Born This Way, another one, plus this one from Alex Warren.
2: My loneliness left the room the second that you walked in, something like a
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13: 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On Tigerbrennan Drive, there's works underway just south of Wishart Road. 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

0: You're on Hot 100. Hanging out with Jackie this afternoon. Now, don't be silly. Don't miss out on your Base in the Grass tickets. Grab them now at baseinthegrass.com.au. Now, this year's lineup is our most diverse yet, with more than half the artists making their Base debut. I am particularly excited to see a bunch of those people, including this absolute legend. How you think and what you like and what your body needs. Convince yourself. G-Flip. What a babe. Anyways, there's going to be major site upgrades, loads more shade, which we all know is very important to keep us cool, some amazing cocktail specials and reduced prices on non-alcoholic drinks. So it's shaping up to be the biggest and best Base yet. I want to know this week your fondest Base in the Grass memories. If you can think of a time at Base in the Grass that is radio proof, firstly, and super worthy of sharing, in order to snag yourself a double pass, please call me right now, 8941 1001. I am giving away double passes. I feel, yeah, this is amazing. I love being able to gift these to some people who maybe really, really, really need these. But if you've got a fond memory of Base in the Grass, I want to hear it.
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0: biggest dick.
1: 100, you're driving home with Jackie today. Now, we're giving away double passes to Base in the Grass. We've got Mark on the line. Hey, Mark, how are you, mate?
2: I'm good, mate. How are you?
1: I'm good. Now, today we're talking about Base in the Grass. I want to know your fondest memories of Base.
2: Yeah, so my fondest memories are the ones I'm going to make this weekend when I get these tickets because I've never been before.
1: How long? What? I like your style. How long have you been in the territory for?
2: So all up 20 years, but I've just moved back to the territory in July last year.
1: All right, Mark. Well, we're going to send you some tickets, okay?
2: Oh, unreal. That's awesome.
1: Yay. Who are you excited to see?
2: Peking Duck and G-Flip, I reckon.
1: Yeah, they're going to be awesome. It'll be so much fun. I can't wait. Okay, well, congrats, mate. I'll send you some tickets.
2: Awesome. Thanks so much.
1: No worries. I'll see you there. Good on you, Mark. All right, if you are listening to this and if you'd like to score yourself some Base in the Grass tickets, I'm going to be giving them away every weekday, every afternoon this week. So give me a bell. Tell me your favourite Base in the Grass story. Oh, I've got a few. I've only been to two, but I've had some absolute rippers. I think my favourite story was the first year I arrived in Darwin, and one of my mates, she's a DJ, and she was like, do you want a ticket? And I said, yeah, sure. And I didn't realise it was going to be an artist pass. So when I rocked up to the festival and I walked into the back area with all the artists, I was absolutely gobsmacked. I was like, what do you mean my mate's DJing at Base in the Grass and now I've got an artist pass? Anyways, you kind of had to be there. But keep thinking about those stories and make sure you share them with me tomorrow. Hey, you're on Hot.
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4: Hi there, it's Laura from iHeart's Your News Now podcast with your news headlines. The federal government accused of breaking a promise not to touch a capital gains tax or negative gearing. Australians on board a cruise ship at the centre of a hantavirus outbreak to be quarantined. And Daltrey Goodrum given a hero's welcome at the Eurovision opening ceremony. To sport, AFL boss Andrew Dillon hints at more primetime doubleheaders in the back half of the 2026 season. And get your news when you want it. Search for Your News Now wherever you get your podcasts. Just more now, and AFL boss Andrew Dillon has hinted at more primetime doubleheaders in the back half of the 2026 season. Dillon has also named Hawthorn, Collingwood, Fremantle and Sydney as having attracted big crowds this year, suggesting they're likely to be rewarded with more primetime games when the rest of the season's fixture is released later this week. And in league, Manly's Brandon Wakeham could miss Magic Round in Brisbane this week, hit with one game ban for a tackle on Broncos forward Ben Tolte on Saturday. If he fights the charge and loses, he risks being out for 2 weeks. And that is the latest in news and sport.
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7: Our next low tide of 3.6 metres will be at 8:10pm, followed by our next high tide of 4.5 metres at 1:45 tomorrow morning. The rest of today seems to be clear. We do have a bit of cloud action in Darwin at the moment. Tomorrow's going to be a little bit overcast as well, with tops of 33 in Darwin, 32 in the rural area and 31 in Catherine.
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You're on Hot 100, hanging out with Jackie this afternoon. Now, I am determined to catch one of our elusive barramundi. Jimmy from Hooked in the NT took me out last weekend. It was such a treat. We had so much fun. I learnt how to cast. Like, I had no idea how to do that properly. He managed to catch 14 barramundi in the Adelaide River, whereas I left empty-handed. I think I caught anywhere between like 10 to 29 trees in the afternoon. It was a solid effort. Now, we are going to head out on the boat next weekend, I believe, and I'm half tempted to challenge these boys from The Breakfast Show because they reckon they can do anything. I don't think they can catch a barra, but maybe we'll try and set up like a bit of a team dynamic. I just thought I'd let you guys know as I thought, you know, I haven't given them a bit of an update recently. I was going to go out on the weekend with a guy called Barra Pete. However, he bailed on me. Barra Pete's a gentleman, a mutual friend from Queensland. And I'm not sure how he goes up here with a name like that. I think he'd have some pretty tough competition. But stick around. I'll have more updates for you guys very soon regarding my attempt to catch a barra. Not even attempt. I'm going to secure a barra in the next couple of months. It's happening. Mark my word. Hey, you're on Hot 100. Hold on.

0: You're on Hot 100. What a fun song. Oh, clearly I'm having a great Monday afternoon in the studio all by myself. Now coming up after the break, we've got some more music on the way, a bit of the Lemonheads, some Justin Bieber, plus this one from Miley Cyrus.
1: Hey you, it's younger you. I know you're busy.
0: I'm a super nostalgic person in so many different ways. I like this song. I was listening to it the other day when I was driving to work, and I was like, you know what? This is beautiful. It made me stop and think and reflect on the younger version of myself, which I think, yeah, was Miley's goal. She set out to have a conversation with her younger self, and it also doubles up as a love letter to her Hannah Montana era and the fans who grew up with her. And I proudly identify as one of those people. Anyways, that song's coming up here on Hot 100 very soon. Maybe take a moment to reflect on the younger you, if you like.
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11: 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Busy though, McMinn Street to the Sydney, the Stuart Highway, Woolnair and Derham, Tiger Brennan Drive at Tiverton Road, Rugworks 2 on the Stuart Highway, Villeroy Road. 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

0: You're on Hot 100, driving home with Jackie today. Now, on the weekend, two very funny, brave, inspirational young men, Boof and Noi, ran around the boxing croc out at Humpty Doo. I think they ran about 4,000 laps in order to raise money for Cancer Council. They are complete icons slash legends in my eyes. I've never heard of anything quite like this. They're not even from the territory, and they went above and beyond to do that. Anyways, we've got Boof and Noi on the line now.
1: Thank you. How are you?
0: I'm good. I just wanted to give you a quick call because I wanted to find out how the weekend went down.
1: Yeah, it was good. Got it done.
0: Yeah. How long did it take you?
1: Oh, so we started way too early. We started at 4 a.m. because we thought it was going to be a bit harder than what it was. So.
0: Oh, really?
1: Yeah, we smashed out like 21 Ks in like, I think like 2.5 hours.
0: Oh, wow. And
1: then we just had to like wait around for a bit because the DJ and the barbecue started at 10.
0: Oh, okay.
1: So then, yeah, we just slowed it down a bit and then they rocked up and then we just kept walking some laps and had a bit of fun with the people that come down.
0: Oh, that's so nice, mate. Now, I guess I'm just recording this right now, by the way, but for a bit of context for people who were unaware of what you guys were doing, you were running laps around the boxing croc out at the Humpty Doo, or out at Humpty Doo. How many laps did you have to do in the end?
1: We actually don't know how many laps we did, but yeah, it was a lot. There was like a cattle pad around the grass that we were running around. So, yeah, I think it would have been about 4,000.
0: Oh, my God. Now, did you have a big crew come down?
1: Yeah, it was good. We got heaps of people down throughout the day, people coming at different times. So it was good.
0: Yeah.
1: Had some, yeah, people come down, support us that we don't know. So that was real good.
0: What you did was absolutely iconic, so good job, mate. Did you guys raise
1: Thank
0: some
1: you
0: money?
1: Very much. Yeah, I think we ended up raising over 11 grand, so yeah, we're pretty happy with the outcome of it.
0: Whoa, that's cool.
1: I think it would have been about 4,000.

0: Humpty Doo. Unreal.
1: Yeah, pretty cool.
0: Good job, boys. Now, if people want to donate to you, where can they go? Can they still? Is there
1: yeah,
0: still
1: we've
0: time
1: still
0: to
1: got
0: donate?
1: The donation link open. Yeah, it's on our Instagram, Boof and Noise. So you can just jump on there and, yeah, a couple more donations, more the better. So
0: awesome.
1: If you can, that would be greatly appreciated.
0: Oh, good job, boys. Are you leaving the territory soon?
1: Yeah, I actually flew back to Melbourne last night. I'm going to save up a bit more money and then keep travelling. So
0: okay.
1: Come back here for a few weeks, get a bit more money up, and then, yeah, keep travelling along.
0: Oh, well, keep being amazing and keep doing what you do and running around big things for great
1: Thank
0: courses.
1: You very much.
0: That's all right. The Territory will have you back anytime, mate. Just let us know when you're here.
1: Sounds good.
0: All right. Good job. Proud of you guys.
1: Thank you.
0: Okay, talk soon.
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0: 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Now, I think I've been thinking a fair bit about it on the airwaves as well. If I could have the ultimate holiday, I'd love to do like a fair bit of Southeast Asia, but I've also always really wanted to go to Central America. When I tell people this, they say America, and I said, no, Central America. I'm talking about Honduras, Belize, Panama, Guatemala, Costa Rica, Mexico, the list goes on. I reckon I could do that in 15K. I just love the idea of being in that part of the world. It just seems so tropical and fun and colourful and full of culture and dancing and all that kind of stuff that I love. Much like Darwin, a little bit, I guess. Hey, you're on Hot 100. Get your entries in ASAP.
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13: Hi there, I'm Laura Edison. The federal government has assured a lot of planning is going on behind the scenes to safely get five Aussies home from a virus-hit cruise ship overseas. The hantavirus outbreak has killed three passengers and has infected others. Three of the Aussies are from New South Wales and two from Queensland. Quarantine arrangements are now underway. The Prime Minister looks set to go back on an election promise his government would not reform negative gearing, with major changes now expected in tomorrow's budget. Capital gains tax is also due to be wound back, with Anthony Albanese explaining it's necessary to improve housing availability and affordability. The Premier of New South Wales has admitted that Labor will have to fight to keep One Nation at bay come the March 2027 state election. The party had a historic win at the weekend's by-election in the seat of Farah. Chris Minns says he's ready for a fight.
14: I do think that there's been a seismic change when it comes to politics in Australia. There will be a lot of people that support One Nation, but we've got 9 months to the next election and we're going to fight for everybody's vote.
13: The two ISIS brides who spent the weekend in custody in Melbourne after being arrested upon arrival from Syria will stay there. The mother and daughter withdrawing their application for bail while charged with crimes against humanity and slavery. And Deltra Gudrum has walked the turquoise carpet in Austria ahead of Eurovision in Vienna.
15: To me, Eurovision is an icon in itself, and so I feel very honoured and grateful to be a part of what is an institution of 70 years of amazing music.
13: Deltra will perform her new single Eclipse in the semi-finals on Friday morning. Our time. There's more now, and the Lions are bracing for a fight to keep star free agent Zach Bailey. The Crows have reportedly dangled a $10 million 7-year deal to lure the two-time premiership player south, outbidding the Lions' current 6-year proposal. Brisbane now tossing up whether to match a rival offer to keep the 26-year-old or force a major trade. And in cricket, all-rounder Liam Scott has been called up to the Australian squad for the white ball tour of Pakistan and Bangladesh. The South Australian is coming off being named the Sheffield Shield player of this season. And that is the latest in news and sport.
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0: Our next low tide of 3.6 metres will be at 8:10 p.m. followed by our next high tide of 4.5 metres at 1:45 tomorrow morning. The rest of today seems to be clear. We do have a bit of cloud action in Darwin at the moment. Tomorrow's going to be a little bit overcast as well. We're tops of 33 in Darwin, 32 in the rural area and 31 in Catherine.

You're on Hot 100, hanging out with Jackie this afternoon. We are doing today's show with Darwin Mazda. Now, the Gold Coast Suns are taking on Port Adelaide at TIO Stadium this Friday, the 15th of May. Jump online and grab your tickets ASAP. Now, round 10 heats up as the Gold Coast Suns takes on the Port Adelaide Football Club in a clash packed with finals implications and some serious edge. Now, I supported Port Power for a hot minute when I lived down in Port Lincoln, so I get around these guys. I'm also a Queenslander, so I have somewhat of a, I guess, close connection to both of these teams. Yes, I'm a fence sitter, whatever. AFL isn't really my sport, but I know many of you absolutely love it. So get around this game this weekend. It's going to be a speed versus strength, bringing Gold Coast flair against Port's toughness. Expect some big hits, some big transitions, and the momentum swing throughout a contest that should explode at any moment. Two teams, one statement win on the line. Round 10 is set to deliver at TIO Stadium. If you'd like to snag you and your family a pass, please give me a call right now on 8941 1001. I'm giving away family passes throughout the week. If you'd like to go to the footy this Friday, give me a bell right now.

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0: You're on Hot 100, hanging out with Jackie this afternoon. Now, I don't know about you, but I haven't really felt that kind of dry season click yet, if that makes sense. I'm still kind of waiting. I feel like the last couple of years, it's just like hit me like a ton of bricks. Like, yeah, we're here. I reckon this weekend will shift that. However, once I'm on the dance floor at Bass in the Grass, I'll be like, okay, all right, we're all good. We're here. It's happening. We are most certainly in the dry season. Now, that's just a personal thing. I'm just saying that based on how I feel, where my head's at, yada, yada, yada. But one thing's for sure, there are so many things that go down in the dry season that I absolutely love. I'm a massive fan of Bass in the Grass. I love Gin Festival. I've had nothing but great experiences out at the Noonee Rodeo. I am particularly keen as well for Darwin Street Art Festival. DSAF is back, bigger and better than ever, from the 22nd of May until the 5th of June. Now, this year's program includes events and activations, along with 20 artists adding new murals to Darwin's streets and laneways. As of 2025, DSAF boasts 149 large-scale murals painted by some of the most well-known and accomplished street artists in Australia and the world, which is so exciting. One of my favourite graffiti artists, he is a fellow Queenslander. His name's Soffles. He's coming to town again, which is a massive deal. He's one of the biggest street artists in the world at the moment. We've got Miss Polly, Jason Lee, Chris Keogh, Piper Kidd, Shauna Lee, Marley Isabel. The list goes on. Some of those names might not be familiar to you, but their artwork may be. We are super lucky that we have a town and city that embraces street art. There's so many towns that are quite boring and stale, and I feel like it makes our city pop even more with the beautiful backdrop of the beach and the colour of the earth. I'm just the biggest supporter of DSAF, in case you can't tell, so make sure you get amongst it. This year I'm going to do my best to stay in contact with a bunch of the artists and their journey through, I guess, the start of their work to the end of their mural, so it should be unreal. If you need more info, head to darwinstreetartfestival.com.au. Now, coming up after the break, we're going to catch up with the lovely Linda from Litchfield Show.
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0: Which we all love and adore.
1: Yeah.
0: Talk us through the name change.
1: Well, I mean, obviously, new location, mm-hmm. 15 minutes down the road.
0: Yep.
1: Of course, we couldn't stay with Fred's Pass, could we? Because we're not on Fred's Pass anymore.
0: Uh-huh.
1: So, I mean, it is in the Litchfield Shire, so why not?
0: Litchfield great, great Rural name. Show.
1: Yeah.
0: And we all love Litchfield. We love Fred's Pass too, but Litchfield
1: yeah.
0: is great.
1: Well, it's the same. Same, different name.
0: Yeah. Awesome. Now, talk us through, I guess, the Litchfield Rural Show. What can we expect this year?
1: Yeah, so, look, everything is the same as previous years. We've got the Sideshow Alley. We've got paddock to play it. We've got wood chopping. We've got the competitions. We've got the kids' entertainment. We've got the poultry pavilion, cookery, creative.
0: Okay, brilliant. Yeah. Now, that's a very busy weekend in the top end.
1: Yes.
0: But I reckon you could really make a day of it. Like go out to the Litchfield Rural Show, head out to the rodeo
1: yeah.
0: at Noonamar.
1: Yep, yep.
0: Do it all if
1: well,
0: you can.
1: Look, there's nothing like it really. I mean, this show's been going for, this will be 47 years this year.
0: Wow.
1: And it is family friendly. We've got the kids' entertainment. We've got the poultry pavilion.

0: But, you know, out in the rural area, not much happening. So, yeah. And, you know, I mean, the rodeo's more for the adults, you know, later at night. So we that's why we finish up, you know, early.
1: Yeah. So you can they come can
0: go,
1: to the rodeo.
0: That's it. They can go and yahoo.
1: Awesome.
0: Yeah.
1: How long have you been involved with the show?
0: I've been with the show. This will be my fifth year with the show. Yeah, so I've seen a lot of changes over those 5 years.
1: Uh-huh.
0: Being, you know, on one side of the Fred's Pass Reserve to the western side of the reserve and now, you know, to Livingston Reserve. But it's a great crew. It wouldn't happen without the volunteers.
1: Of course.
0: I mean, obviously, you know, the job, it's very busy to organise a show, an agricultural show, but, yeah, we do rely on our volunteers. So it's a community event, obviously.
1: I think shows such as are such an integral part of any community.
0: Absolutely.
1: And yeah. Thank you guys for bringing so many people together, not
0: thank
1: necessarily
0: you.
1: Under one roof, but in one big space.
0: Yeah.
1: If people want to maybe get involved, is there still time?
0: Yeah, absolutely. Look, the stalls are still open, only just. So get your, you know, it's filling up basically.
1: Yeah.
0: So we've got a few spots left. We've got a couple of spots at Paddock to Plate for presenters. So if you're a budding chef or, you know, a local business that has local produce, give us a call. You can, you know, promote your business at Paddock to Plate. We are in need of car parking marshals. So this is the last one box that we have to tick. It is a paid position. So come on, clubs. If you've got, you know, a few volunteers, come and help us out.
1: Brilliant. Now, Linda, is there anything else that we need to know?
0: Oh, look, just go onto our website.
1: Yeah.
0: Have a look at our website, Litchfield Rural Show, .org.au. All the information's on there. Competitions-wise, yeah, you can go in and, you know, put in your entries, whatever you'd like to do.
1: Okay, brilliant. Now, Davo, our beloved ex-breakfast announcer, did a singing competition at the show 2 years ago. I don't know if you remember.
0: Yes.
1: I'm just wondering, I'm like, what can we make these Hot 100 boys do? I've got some colleagues. Maybe we could make them enter a particular competition of sorts.
0: You know what? We've got the talent quest on the main stage, but there's no reason why we can't get the boys to, you know, gear up the public out there and get a few more entries into the main stage.
1: They're very talented, but I reckon they just like take their shirt off and flex a little bit or something like that. I don't know if the rural area needs that.
0: Oh, I don't know. I'd like that.
1: Linda.
0: Oh, no, it's a family show.
1: Oh, no. But we'll be there.
0: Oops.
1: Anyway, just have like an influx of women.
0: Yeah.
1: All right, Linda, thank you so much. Head on out on the 23rd and 24th of May. Yeah. It's going to be an absolute hoot.
0: Oh, thanks, Jackie.
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0: You're on Hot 100. Now, we are wrapping things up for the afternoon. I hope you've had a brilliant Monday afternoon. I'm actually heading down to Nightcliffe, I believe. I've got two friends who are sadly leaving me. They're heading to Perth. You may have heard them on the radio before, Baz and Trav. I love them dearly. So I'm going to go say goodbye to them this evening before they head off on their big adventures. Anyways, I hope you guys have a fun Monday afternoon. Stay safe. Will and Woody will be with you very soon. And Sam and Ant will be back with more mischievous antics as of 5:30 tomorrow morning. Hey, you're on Hot.
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9: Hi there, I'm Laura Edison. Well, Australians who've been on the hantavirus cruise ship overseas will go straight into quarantine when they arrive home tomorrow. Three people from New South Wales and two from Queensland, along with a New Zealander, will be held in the centre for 3 weeks. Health Minister Mark Butler says he has a responsibility to keep the community safe, but also to protect the passengers.
10: The flight that will be arranged by DFAT to repatriate those Australians and that New Zealander will be landed at RAF Base Pierce, and those six people will be transferred immediately to that quarantine facility directly next door to the RAF base.
9: Two ISIS brides have reportedly pushed back plans to apply for bail after they were arrested upon returning to Australia from Syria last week. It's understood the 54-year-old and her 31-year-old daughter were planning to launch a bid for freedom in court in Melbourne today. It means they'll remain in custody. A Gold Coast mother accused of killing her 26-year-old son with a smoothie laced with drugs has been found not guilty. The woman had been accused of preparing the drink with the drug oxycodone and then later making a $125,000 insurance claim. The jury spent 2 days deliberating following trial before they came back with the not guilty verdict. Well, Outback Wrangler Matt Rice is meeting his newborn baby after he was released from prison in the NT today, 5 months into a 10-month sentence. And Britney Spears has taken to socials in a rare post since being charged with drunk driving, saying she's thankful to her friends and beautiful new people she's met while on her spiritual journey. As what now went in AFL, Cozzy Pickett has escaped suspension for his head high hit on Eagle Jake Waterman in yesterday's West Coast Melbourne clash. The MROs determined the Demon didn't attempt to bump and the contact was inevitable as both players were focused on the ball. And in NRL, a huge relief for the Melbourne Storm. Scams have confirmed that star fullback Sua Falogo has been cleared of any facial fracture or serious damage after being forced from the field in yesterday's win over the Tigers. The try-scoring sensation is expected to be available for Magic Round in Brisbane this weekend. And that is the latest in news and sport.
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0: Good afternoon, everyone. It is Will and Woody, and you've joined us in the beginning of the second week, Woods, as we try and trade our way from a psychology textbook.
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0: All right, that's the state of the play today. If you'd like to make a trade, you heard it all there. That is what we were up to. Two signed Taylor Swift CDs, Woods.
1: High demand for them. If you want to get in early, 0429 131065 is the text line.
0: Yes.
1: So text us with what you want to offer us for the signed CDs. I think 1 week in, Wilbur.
0: Yeah.
1: We're in a great spot.
0: What's the trajectory from here? What's your glass ball to get to the engagement ring from the two Taylor Swift CDs?
1: I think we're in some sort of automobile today. I think we could be in a scooter. I think we could be in a car. I think we could be in a jet ski.
0: Okay.
1: I just know how much people worship Taylor Swift.
0: Yes.
1: She very rarely signs things.
0: Okay, I didn't know that. No, I wasn't across that.
1: People know that. She doesn't like to sign things too much because she likes to keep the supply down, demand up. That's just basic business.
0: Yeah.
1: This is rare.
0: Okay.
1: So if you like Taylor Swift, you want to make a trade. So yep. I think some form of automobile.
0: Okay. Wow. Okay, huge. And then from the automobile, we're one swap away from the ring?
1: I think we're at ring Thursday at the latest.
0: Okay.
1: That's where I'm at.
0: $10,000 engagement ring on Thursday. Your prediction?
1: I think we've got a proposal on Friday. It's a perfect radio week. that's just where I'm at. Now, Wilbur,
0: yes.
1: Up next.
0: Yes.
1: Again. 0429 131065. You want to text us what you want to trade for the CD,
0: yep.
1: Get in early. But Wilbur,
0: mm.
1: Up next, we tease each other a bit on this radio show.
0: Mm-hmm.
1: We have a bit of fun.
0: Mm.
1: We like to poke each other, prod each other.
0: A few jibes, a few jabs.
1: There's a story that I've been telling on this radio show for 10 years.
0: Yep.
1: At your expense.
0: Yes.
1: I love it.
0: Which one is it?
1: Whining and dining on it for 10 years.
0: Which one is it?
1: I'm not going to say.
0: Can you give me a hint?
1: I'm not going to say.
0: One word hint.
1: I'll reveal up next. And I'm also going to reveal that that story has been a complete lie.
0: Oh, my God.
1: And I'll tell you why I was lying about it.
0: What?
1: Up next.
0: Oh, my God. Will and Woody.

0: Good afternoon, everyone. It is Will and Woody. Don't forget, we're making another trade with one of you guys. Currently, we have two Taylor Swift CDs. So if that sounds sexy to you, then text us 0429 131065. Signed.
1: Yeah.
0: Taylor Swift CDs by the Queen of Showgirls. Have I got that right, Annalise?
2: Life of the Showgirl.
0: Anyway, look, she's a queen in her own right. Is she not?
2: Queen.
1: No doubt queen. Everyone thinks she's a queen. Those CDs are worth tens of thousands. Anyway, I would say.
0: Offer us a trade, 0429 131065.
1: Now, Wilbur.
0: Yeah.
1: I've been telling a story on this radio show for pretty much our entire radio careers.
0: Yeah, you do reheat a lot of gear, so I'm just trying to figure out which.
1: No, it's fair.
0: We do a show every day, mate. Yeah. You know, we do a show every day.
1: This particular story, I love it so much that it would come up bi-monthly. I reckon.
0: Okay.
1: And
0: is that true, Annalise? Do you know the story?
2: Yeah, it would be bi-monthly.
0: Okay. Is it about me?
1: It's well, you're involved and it's at your expense and I just love it so much and I've really enjoyed telling it.
0: All right, well, let's go. What is it?
1: I think it's time that I revealed that, it's not true. It's not true. It's completely made up.
0: Oh,
1: and there
0: wow.
1: is a reason why I made it up, though.
0: Okay.
1: So 10 years ago, we were living in Perth.
0: Yeah.
1: And you had started seeing a particular person. And I didn't think.
0: Shut up. No. This literally came out the other day. You're joking.
1: I didn't.
0: We're on a witch hunt for that poor person.
1: No.
0: They're probably in therapy right now.
1: I didn't.
0: Have been for 10 years as a result.
1: I wouldn't have thought so.
0: Explain the story.
1: I don't think she was particularly nice. And I didn't think she was right.
0: You didn't like her.
1: I didn't like her. I didn't think
0: but
1: she
0: was. I think you were just bitter. Because I was having wild nights and we had a connected room and you could hear everything and I knew you were angry about that because you used to fart in the vents. But
1: that's true. Okay.
0: You were bitter.
1: There was a little bit of that, but I didn't think she was a very nice person and I didn't think she was right for you.
0: Wow.
1: So I decided to do the brave thing of getting involved and trying to sabotage the relationship between the two of you. So I started a little rumor.
0: Can't believe
1: and
0: this.
1: And I said to you because
0: I can't believe this.
1: At one stage I had to drive her car and I said to you that I found your undies in her car and then convinced you that she was stealing your undies.
0: I couldn't find my jocks.
1: And thankfully weeks later you guys ended things and I was like, great, the plan worked. I effectively sabotaged your relationship with this girl. And I apologize. And honestly, as the years went past.
0: Why don't you just come to me and be like, mate, don't think she's for you.
1: It's just too confrontational for me. I rather think of a really elaborate plan.
0: You'd rather steal my underwear.
1: Yeah. Yeah, yeah. I didn't want to be involved, like confronting you and like making you choose between your best mate and your girl. So I just planned that elaborate plan. To say that she was an undies
0: thing. So strange.
1: Anyway.
0: I'm still coming to terms with the fact that you made this up. Like, I've been preaching this as gospel myself.
1: No, I know.
0: I think she thinks she probably stole the underwear at this point as well.
1: Yeah, you lock your undies drawer now, famously. You go a little safe for your jocks. I get it, mate. There's trauma there. Anyway, I just find it fascinating, though, that I did.
0: I don't know if we'd use the T word, but yeah.
1: I did sabotage your relationship. I sabotaged her because I didn't think the person was right.
0: Yeah, the producers are asking me if I confronted her. I didn't confront her. No.
2: So you just broke up with her on grounds of it's not you, it's me?
0: Look, we weren't really like going, like we weren't going out.
1: It was early days.
0: We were hooking up and to be honest, like we have a very good mutual friend called Pippa who lives in Perth as well.
2: Love Pippa.
0: Yeah, love Pip. And she knew of this person as well. And she also suggested that maybe it was a good idea that I.
2: I'm going to text Pip right now.
1: I actually ran the plan past Pip. Pip was like, that's good.
0: No, you didn't.
2: That's good.
0: Yeah, really?
1: Yeah. Say that she's still in the jocks. Yeah, that's good.
0: Pip didn't say that she's still in the jocks.
1: To be fair, I pitched the idea.
0: Can we call Pip, please? I think we need to get to the bottom of this.
1: I pitched the idea to Pip and Pip was like, yeah, that's good. It's crazy, but it's good.
0: Yeah, right.
1: Anyway.
0: So I actually did end it with it. She wasn't great.
1: Everyone knew that.
0: You were particularly upset because I remember the night that she made me drive the car home, if we can wind the clock back.
1: Made me drive the car home?
0: Yes.
1: Yes.
0: That was a really dog move. I remember thinking that was right off.
1: And she didn't, because you guys were having a drink together and we were at a work event and you two were going to go and have this date. And I thought we were going to hang out. to be fair, I was like, oh, here are the boys. We're out of the town.
0: This is what's underneath it. This is why he stole the joke. Here it is.
1: And then your girl came.
0: Your girl came.
1: She came, and then you guys were, oh, we're going to go and have a date. And I was like, cool, where are we going? And she was like, she threw me her keys, and she was like, can you drive the car back to your place? Because I'm probably coming back to yours tonight. And I was like, oh, presumptuous. And then that was the night that because I drove home and I was like, mate, strangest thing. The next morning I was like, I found your jocks in her car. That was perfect. Anyway,
0: yeah, that's what happened.
1: Have you sabotaged a friend's relationship? You didn't like their partner. What did you do to sabotage them? There's some audio on TikTok that's going viral of someone else who sabotaged a friend's relationship or is awesome. Right in the middle of maybe wanting to. But if you've done it.
0: Can't wait to hear that audio. we'll take your calls up next. Just real and audio.

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8: Kentucky Laguna, smash on McMillan's Road near the Croke Park. It's busy at the moment as well. McMinn Street at the city, the Stewart Highway, Wilno, Wendelling and Berrima, and Wilno Road at Bayview, slow there as well. Jackpot wins that start with as little as $2 with a massive $40 million jackpot on the line every 3 minutes. 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

0: Good afternoon, everyone. It is Will and Woody. Woodrow, I believe Alexa Leary is going to join us up next. Huge. Paralympian, gold medalist, world record holder. She's got a wild story of survival, which I can't wait to share with everybody. I'm sure if you heard it, you'll know exactly what this is about. But she's going to be with us live on the radio up next. Right now, though.
1: Which is, we're uncovering, unearthing a lie that I've been telling on the radio show for the last 10 years. And that is that you were dating someone in Perth many, many years ago who I didn't think was a very nice person. Mm. I didn't think she was right for you.
0: Mm-hmm.
1: I appreciate now, put my hand up and say it was the wrong thing to do,
0: mm-hmm.
1: That I lied about the fact that she was stealing your undies.
0: And look, I think my initial reaction to this was maybe hurt. My initial reaction is just
1: sure.
0: I'm just shocked that you had to go to that length. Like,
1: yeah, I was stealing your undies.
0: Well, you didn't have to. That's what I'm saying. You could have just said, "Dude, she sucks."
1: Nah, it's too confrontational for me because I don't want to put you in the situation.
0: Is this why you were farting in the vent between our rooms as well?
1: Oh, I didn't think she was right for you. I was hoping. Plan A was that maybe you two would break up because, like, one of you was farting during sex and that's too much kind of thing. And I was like, maybe you'll just find.
0: That's what would happen. We'd be in it. And I'd be like, this room stinks.
1: Yeah.
0: And then I found out much later that Woody was.
1: Yeah. Anyway, that
0: effectively gassing us.
1: That didn't break you up. You guys pushed through that, which was surprising. So I had to, I had to move to more elaborate measures. And that was stealing your underwear, burying them around Perth, and then telling you that she was stealing them, that I was finding your undies in
0: it's
1: her
0: actually
1: car.
0: Really strange,
1: which,
0: man.
1: Look, it's not true. But it's the thing that we do for our good mates to end relationships with the wrong people. Like Annalise, amongst the girl community, you guys are always sabotaging mates' relationships, aren't you, to like make sure you're friends with the right person?
2: We might like plant a seed. Like it's like, he did that.
0: You'd speak to them.
2: And you'd probably speak to them, but like if they're not listening, you do subtle like drops like, oh, I can't believe he did that. That's so, anyway.
0: That was layered.
1: That's good.
0: Wow, that's divisive. See, Annalise, like quite a sweet person, but then you forget she's a girl and they've got this thing where they just do that sort of stuff.
2: A little bit manipulation.
1: Yeah, you're so measured, you're smart. Mm. You're so many steps ahead. The other one I'll ask you, so Mim once told me that her mates, when they were not sure about a new guy in the group who was dating someone, they would speak to the person on social media, like DM them. If he hadn't met them yet and start flirting with them.
0: Clever.
1: And see if he would flirt back.
3: What?
1: Yeah. Now, I always thought that was pretty outrageous, but they were like, that's just a classic little test.
0: I think that's entrapment.
1: That is entrapment.
0: That's entrapment.
1: Now, really excitingly though, Wilbur, we've actually got Pip here who joins us on the show. Now, Pip, I hope I'm not tarnishing your reputation here by dragging you down with me, but from memory, firstly, welcome to the show. Great to hear your voice, Pip.
0: Great to hear your voice.
4: Hi, boys.
0: For all the Will and Woody.
4: Lovely to hear your voices too.
0: Supporters out there,
4: and
0: Pip.
4: And my reputation has been tarnished for years since working with you, Wood. So.
1: Okay, perfect. Let's bring it further down.
0: So Pip produced our show when we were over in Perth.
1: Yes.
0: For a little while then, until she had enough and she left.
1: That's fair enough. Yeah. People don't last very long. They don't last very long. But Pip, we had moments where we were confiding in each other that we thought maybe the person that Will was seeing wasn't right for him and maybe not the nicest person.
4: Yes, I do remember that.
1: Okay. Now, do you also remember that
0: you're not cross-examining her.
1: No, I just want to make sure. I just want to make it seem like, this was a group decision,
0: isn't
1: not just me.
0: Isn't it true that you...
1: So, Pip, from my memory, I pitched the idea to you that I was going to make it seem like she was stealing Will's undies. Do you remember that?
4: Look, I'm not saying it's not possible that you did do this, but I have no recollection of it. I genuinely do not remember, but that does not mean it's not true because I have a very bad memory and it does sound like something I'd be like, that is a great idea.
1: That's exactly what you said.
0: No, you didn't.
1: Quarter past five by the microwave.
0: No, you didn't. You did not say that stealing my underwear was a good idea, Pip. I know you. You would have been
4: really
0: like,
4: I didn't like her.
0: Why didn't you just tell me?
1: We couldn't, mate.
0: No,
1: we
0: one told me.
1: You're intimidating.
4: I couldn't tell you. No, I couldn't tell you that.
0: Why couldn't you tell me?
4: Oh, I don't know. I don't think we had that kind of relationship yet.
1: You can't tell talent. You can't tell
4: Woods,
1: talent.
4: Woods could have, exactly. Woods could have told you, though.
1: Yeah, that's fair. It's back on me.
0: Finally.

0: Hey, it's Will and Woody. Hope you're having a great Monday. Annalise is going to be in here defending whether or not Kylie Jenner is or is not a knob. Yeah, it's going to be a good chat.
1: Whoa. Is this fresh off the private jet for 24 hours for a date with Timmy?
0: Fresh off the private jet.
1: It's hard to defend.
0: The housekeeper that couldn't look her in the eyes. I mean, there's a few things there. Woods, away from Kylie Jenner into a thoroughly decent person. Alexa Leary has got a brand new book, Sink or Swim, Defying the Odds, which is out now. Alexa is a Paralympian. She won gold, broke a world record in Paris, former triathlete. And look, I've deliberately stayed away from a lot of what has happened to Alexa, Alexa's story, because I want to hear it firsthand from you. But Alexa.
2: Hi.
0: How are you?
2: Good. How are you?
0: Good. I'm Will.
1: And I'm Woody.
2: I'm Alexa.
0: You shouldn't be alive. Is that right?
2: Yeah, it is true. I shouldn't be. They said I would be a vegetable or I'd never walk or talk again and I would die. They did say that straight to my parents.
0: So,
1: can we talk about the accident then, Alexa? So what happened?
2: Yeah, of course. So my accident, so the day it happened, So when I got out of the hospital, I couldn't quite comprehend that I had an accident. I had no idea. And my parents actually had to sit me down and tell me. So what they've told me is what then I know. I've never had an accident before. Whoa. From the brain damage I've done, I've got no idea I fell off a bike. But the accident all started on Saturday morning. I was out for an A-grade bunch cycle. So we were out down to do like 150K, like a big cycle that day. And I went out with my dad because my dad's a cyclist as well. I randomly stopped at like the top of a hill. Like apparently I messaged my dad and I said, oh my God, I've made it with the A-grade bunch so far. We're having a quick sip of water and like food and then off we go. But I couldn't believe I'd made it. And it was the best day of my life. I've never made it with the A-grade bunch up 90Ks in. I couldn't even believe it. I was so happy. And then there we go. I take my beanie off and I put it in my back pocket and I never tighten my helmet. And this is where it all changed. So all of a sudden I'm coming down a hill going 70 kilometers an hour. And apparently I've clipped the wheel in front of me and I went smash on the right side first. And then my helmet came off and I went smash on my left.
0: Whoa.
2: And it was so bad that this is like the miracle day of it. The fact that there was actually a car coming down the hill and there's no reception. So some of the cyclists couldn't call the ambulance. But luckily they jumped in the car, they drove out a little bit and called the ambulance. And the ambulance were literally around the corner getting a coffee. They were just right next door to me. And this is even the biggest miracle part was the fact there was a cyclist riding up the hill. He wasn't with our bunch. He was a random cyclist. He's a doctor. He put me in a breathing position because I my lung collapsed as well. The ambulance came, everything like that. They took me to Sunshine Coast Hospital, but that hospital said she's so impaired, we can't do anything. So they had to life fly me like on the helicopter to Royal Brisbane Hospital, and that hospital said to my parents, no one survives cycling accidents, like not possible. And anyways, I got there and I had like a big cut on my leg and they never stitched it for a few weeks because they thought I was going to die. They're like, nah. So anyways, then I had 7 brain operations, blood clots. I was a mess. I broke my scapula, my ribs. I was destroyed. Oh. Yeah, it was quite bad.
0: When does the memory kick in? Because I imagine when you're talking about getting flown around and, you know, brain surgeries and all this sort of stuff, I imagine you're unconscious. When do the lights come on?
2: I couldn't tell you. I then lived in Beru, which is brain injury rehabilitation unit. Mm-hmm. And that's for like severely damaged brains. I was in the hospital for 6 months.
0: Are you talking or anything at this stage or are you? No.
2: I was so bad. And that's the thing about it. Like in the hospital, I couldn't talk or walk, but all I did was sing every lyric to every song. And everyone was going, how does she know that? That's not right.
0: Wow.
1: Do you think you were doing that to try and get yourself through it, singing?
2: But I don't even know that I was doing that. I just watched videos and my brain was really, really upset. Like it was destroyed. So it upset all my connections. So they were gone. So I was so impaired.
1: I'm sure you've spoken to your parents about this now. Did they have moments where they had to say goodbye to you?
2: Yeah, 8 times. They told me 8 times they had to because they actually had I had seven brain operations.
0: Oh.
2: My mom and dad had to go over to the hospital at 2 a.m. in the morning to sign off my life. 50-50% chance I'd make the brain operations, but I made them all. I'm here.
1: They were sorry. On seven different occasions, they were told it's a 50-50. And so every single time they would sign the papers, say goodbye to you.
0: That's so sad. I can't imagine that.
1: And then it's literally the flip of a coin seven times in a row.
2: Yeah.
1: Oh.
2: Yeah. And I made it.
0: God. All right. We've got more with Alexa Leary right up next on Will and Woody and a crazy story.
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0: The Blues can retain the Shield with a win over the Maroons on Thursday at Suncorp. It's an All-American Round of 16 showdown at the Italian Open tonight with Coco Gauff facing Evie Jovic, and Melbourne Vixens have remained undefeated after 9 rounds of Super Netball.
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0: Will and Woody, hope you're having a wonderful drive home. The quiz is just around the corner. Don't forget as well, you can make a trade with us in the swap meet. We've got two signed Taylor Swift CDs.
1: Wow.
0: It's after 5 o'clock or text us 0429 13 1065. Right now, though, we are joined by Alexa Leary, who is a triathlete, a Paralympian. Sink or Swim, Define the Odds is her book, which is out now. And Alexa, we've just been talking about this brain injury which occurred when you had a horrific cycling accident, 6 months that you don't remember, a whole portion of your life that has basically been forgotten, moved on from, and the fact that you had 8 different surgeries which could have led to you dying in that process. We're learning about who you are really in that, which I find fascinating given that you kind of feel as if you're a totally different person to who you were previously prior to the accident.
2: Like I'm living a second life. I can't remember the person I was before the accident.
0: What?
2: And I remember her. But like, the neuro doctors said the day of the accident, 4 to 5 years prior, I will have no memory and I don't have a single idea
0: really?
2: Of who I was in that. No, I've got no idea.
1: What are you told about the old Alexa?
0: Yeah.
1: Like, what do your parents say?
2: Well, apparently I was a determined person. I was a triathlete. I was determined. I'm even more determined and more passionate because from the damage that it made my emotions so heightened that I am in like just a go-getter. Like, oh, yes. It's a bit hard. It's so hard every day with my behavior. But
0: really?
2: I'm only getting better.

0: Yeah, I'm getting a lot better.
1: Excuse me if this is wrong, but is there a story around your brother trying to look for you, or like he texted you and couldn't find you?
0: Oh, yeah. So I was just really, really down on life, and I just wanted to leave. I didn't want to be here anymore. And I just, I know, I like, yeah, it's in the book, but yeah, it was a rough moment of my life where I just felt like I didn't want to be here anymore. I just wanted to go. But then I had to really get myself, on track to really fix that mindset of mine to keep going. Yeah.
2: It seems like it's a huge part of it. And it's amazing. Like, I can see, hear how determined you are. You keep talking about how determined you are. We'll get to the Olympics
0: Yeah.
2: in a second. Obviously, incredibly determined not to win a gold medal. Like, but for your drive, is that the reason you think that you made it through?
0: 100%. Like, I've just been a fighter. I will just keep going until I go all the way. That's just my personality. I'm just a go-getter. I'm like, I push for things to live. I pushed it. I did it. And I'm proud of myself for it, for how far I've come. And then like the Paralympics, I pushed that. I made sure I was like, I've got to do it. I've got to be proud of myself. That was the biggest thing for it.
1: When did you actually get back into the pool? Like, what was that like?
0: So I got back in the pool. So the neuro doctors actually told my mum and dad that we've got to get Lex in the water to try and get my right side to work again, because I destroyed my brain so badly that mainly like the left, but it was the whole brain, but the left was more like really, really hit, that it actually goes opposite and makes your right physically damaged. So I'm now left-handed, so I'm not right-handed anymore. I used to be, but I'm not. And that's why when I swim, I'm in the physical damage part, because my right does not do as well as my left side is the gun. My left
2: Got it.
0: carries my right.
2: Yeah.
0: So that's like the hard thing.
1: God.
2: Wow.
1: Okay. So
0: Yeah, yeah, yeah.
1: the neuro actually said, let's get her in the pool.
0: After that, I got in the water, and mum and dad were watching me, and they're like, oh, wow, like Lex is actually swimming, like she's doing well. Like I was doing good, but it was really hard for me because mentally, like just in my right little side doesn't like to work with me. So it was very different for me, because I was a triathlete. I was a professional triathlete. I was at that level, and it was very weird for me to get back in that water. It felt natural, but it wasn't natural. It was a little bit different. And then my mindset was like, I need more than just being in rehab for the rest of my life. I've got to succeed for myself. So that's why I pushed the limits to make the development squad and then the Paralympic squad.
1: We don't know
2: Good on
1: who,
2: you, mate.
1: but
2: Good
1: yeah,
2: on you.
1: seriously, it's just
2: That's so awesome.
1: it's such an inspirational
2: Wow,
1: story.
2: what a ride.
1: And I know for anyone listening to this right now, I hope you're being inspired by, I'm sure you're being inspired by.
2: People can go and get Alexa's book, Sink or Swim, Defying the Odds, out now in all good bookstores. But also, you've got a second song coming out, you were telling us
0: Yes, I
2: before.
0: do. It should be out really soon.
1: You were showing us your DJ decks before.
2: So music's this huge part for you. Music's this thing that got you through your time in hospital, through rehab. That's kind of the only thing you feel that you're sitting there lying there singing song lyrics to yourselves. What's your first song called?
0: Closer. And
2: Closer.
0: Alexa Leary. And I think, Closer. I'm not the singer. I am the backbeat. That's what I'll call myself, just the backbeat.
1: Were you doing DJ stuff before the accident, or is this a post-accident thing?
0: No, so I was like, before the accident, I would like play guitar and sing and stuff. So it's a bit hard now because my right hand doesn't like to work. So now I just wanted to jump on the DJ decks.
1: You just nail the backbeat.
0: Yeah,
2: That's so
0: nail
2: awesome. Nailing
0: it.
2: it. Nailing it in, honestly. This is just an incredible story. Alexa, thank you so much for joining us and giving us your time. And there's a lot there, and I'm sure it doesn't get easier to unpack every time you do it. So I really appreciate it.
0: No, thanks, guys. Thank you.
2: Yeah, and congratulations. You should be so proud of yourself. Thanks for coming on the show.
0: Thanks.

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12: Hi there, I'm Laura Edison. Well, a body has been found in the New South Wales Central West in the search for alleged triple murderer Julian Ingram. It's alleged he gunned down three people at Lake Carjellico, including his pregnant ex-girlfriend, her friend and an aunt in January. Assistant Commissioner Andrew Holland says they've found an abandoned ute in Round Hill Nature Reserve.
13: Next to this vehicle, police have also located a male body in a very decomposed state. Next to this body is a firearm, and at this point, police believe that the person laying next to the vehicle could be Julian Ingram, but is yet to be formally identified.
12: Five Aussies and a New Zealander will spend 3 weeks in quarantine in Perth upon their return from a cruise overseas, which experienced an outbreak of hantavirus. The deadly virus has so far killed three passengers, and while there's no suggestion the Aussies are sick, the government is taking precautions. The federal government is keeping changes to capital gains tax and negative gearing under wraps until the budget is released tomorrow night. But Minister for Housing Claire O'Neill has told the ABC the ultimate goal is to make housing more affordable and available.
14: We have got serious intergenerational
7: generational issues in Australia with regard to housing. A younger generation who are confronting very different housing challenges than their parents and grandparents.
12: Queensland has cleared a backlog of some 600 untested rape kits after it was revealed the state's DNA lab was unable to keep up with demand. The state's Attorney General says it means the cases can progress through court sooner. And Deltra Goodrum has been given a hero's welcome at Eurovision opening ceremony. Just 1 hour and Friday night double headers might not be for everyone, but the AFL says it will feature in the back half of the season. The fixtures for rounds 16 to 22 will be announced this week. So far, only matchups have been announced. Boss Andrew Dillon says having two games allows for more flexibility and means teams may not have short breaks between games. And Aussie Lucas Herbert has secured his spot in next month's US Open after claiming his first LIV title. Herbert won the tournament in Virginia by 4 shots, overcoming illness on the final day to secure victory. And that is the latest in news and sport.
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14: A little bit of activity in McMinn, Kavanagh and Mitchell Streets in the Darwin CBD. A few cars, Stewart Highway, Parappa Road to get at Rossmith Avenue, also Tiger Brenner Drive at Woolner Road, and Trower Road, Rapid Creek Road, Rapid Creek. A few cars, Stewart Highway inbound at Berrymore Road, and Laverick Avenue at Farrow Boulevard in Johnston. 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
1: Tell us what he must play. Alrighty, before we get into the quiz, a quick reminder that the swap meet is up next, 131065. If you're a Taylor Swift fan and you would like to trade us something of value for three signed Taylor Swift CDs,
2: whoa,
1: then now is the time to call. If you'd like to make a trade for three signed Taylor Swift CDs, they could be yours up next. Right now, though, Belinda is playing the quiz. Belinda, are you ready to go?
3: I am, guys.
1: You feeling good?
3: No.
1: Okay.
3: I am. We'll be good.
1: All right. you're a mess. All right, here we go. What is the third month in each year?
3: March.
1: What do you call a baby dog?
3: A puppy.
1: Something savory you spread on toast.
3: Oh, Vegemite.
1: What's 3 times 9?
3: 27.
1: What color is an unripe lemon?
3: Yellow.
1: Name a Marvel superhero.
3: Hulk.
1: How many letters in the word 7?
3: 5.
1: What do you call the meal between breakfast and lunch?
3: Brunch.
1: True or false, apple seeds can kill you.
3: False.
1: Name a nursery rhyme.
3: Jack and Jill went up the hill.
1: Come
3: on, guys. Come on.
1: Whoa.
2: I'm willing to say all answers are in.
3: Come on, guys. I need to really pay for these universal passes. Like, I'm desperate.
2: What are you trying to pay for?
1: What is a universal pass?
3: So, we're going to Tokyo, and we want universal fast passes. They're about 900 bucks.
1: Oh, I know what you mean. Yeah. Because we had to buy some for the Studio Ghibli.
3: They're expensive.
1: Museum. Yeah.
2: Right. Okay.
1: Cultural disparity, I think.
2: Sure. But you want to get some tickets. But it sounds like you've got a trip to Tokyo coming up, so it's not a complete sob story.
1: That's exciting. Who are you going with, Belinda? Who's going on the trip with you?
3: My husband and my 10-year-old. So he's a Pokemon fan. So we really want to go. We want to go, you know, obviously experience the culture and take him on a really cool trip because we haven't been on a holiday in a few years. So, we want to take him on a really cool trip.
2: Okay. Any questions you're worried about, Belinda?
3: Just the apple seed one, because I think it's got some, I know peaches have a form of like cyanide in them. I wasn't sure about the apple, so
2: technically
3: that's
2: an apple,
3: the only one.
2: Technically, if you're saying can an apple seed kill you, I mean, if you think outside the box, though, like you could choke on an apple seed.
3: Yeah, but you really technically, no.
1: We would say apple seeds can kill you. That was the wording on the question, wasn't it?
3: Apple
1: seeds can kill you.
3: Oh, God.
1: They can.
3: That's technically correct.
1: So they do. They actually do contain cyanide.
3: Oh, they do.
1: Yes. So there's a possibility. Belinda, I really want to give you the money. I'm really sorry. I can't.
2: I can't.
1: The other one was an unripe lemon is generally speaking green. Obviously, various stages of ripeness. But
2: we can give you something.
1: But generally speaking, they are green. I think that's what the answer we were looking for, though. Of course, we can give you a couple of tickets to go to the Billie Eilish movie. Experience Billie Eilish's Hit Me Hard and Soft, the tour live in 3D. Tickets on sale now, so go take your kids to that. Enjoy. Have a great time in Japan.
3: Enjoy. Thank you so much, guys.
1: Thanks for playing.
3: Thank you.
1: You did a great quiz, Belinda. Nice to meet you.
2: God, how good have we been in an onsen in Japan now? Wouldn't that be lovely?
1: Lovely. But I'll tell you what would be even more lovely, Woody. If you had a radio show and you were swapping, trading items with everyone every day,
2: That's good
1: and
2: too.
1: You were in the possession of 3 signed Taylor Swift CDs that were up for trade right up next.

0: Willa Woody, I hope you're having a wonderful drive home. We're going to swap meet on the radio right now, guys. And that is a chance for us to trade your trash to something treasure. Particularly something that is treasure for you, Woods. Something very special for you. Paris called up and she said, guys, I've got something that means nothing to me. And I've got something very, very special that I would want dearly.
1: Will and Woody's swap meet.
2: Where we turn your trash into treasure.
3: This time we're swapping from book to bling.
4: My dream item is an engagement ring so my partner can finally propose to me.
3: Attempting to trade Paris's old psychology textbook all the way up to a shiny new engagement ring.
0: It's a trade!
2: First we traded the textbook for a musical picture frame.
3: Then traded for an old MacBook.
2: Then upgraded to a vintage film camera.
3: And now we are in possession of three signed Taylor Swift CDs.
2: Two copies of Life of a Showgirl and one Tortured Poet CD. They can all be yours.
1: Will and Woody's swap meet. Swap the deal, keep the good energy with Glowbird.
0: So for those of you playing along and you have been over the last week, over the weekend as well, you would know that on Friday, Woods, three signed Taylor Swift CDs by none other than Queen Tay-Tay herself, the Queen of Capitalism, Queen of Pop, whatever you want to call her. These questions in these CDs in response to Stephanie, who's texted through and said, are the albums signed by Taylor or a random? They are signed by Taylor.
5: Yeah, we have evidence.
0: The CDs are signed by Taylor. That is what you guys are trading for right now. Three signed Taylor Swift CDs. These are certified CDs.
5: Priceless, Will. It is honestly hard to put a price on it. She very rarely signs things from what I understand. So again, you can't just find these things lying around. It couldn't be a bigger artist in the world as well. So if you have got something lying around your house that you would like to give us, for the three signed Taylor Swift CDs, now is your time.
0: Damn.
6: Sorry, Austin, the announce swallowed some saliva.
0: Now is your time.
6: It was so good.
0: Now is your time.
6: It was such a good sell.
0: It makes a trade, guys. It could be anything. But if you would like to make a trade, now is your time. Willa Woody.
1: Ask yourself.

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16: A little busy Stewart Highway at Woolner Road, again at Baggett Road, Tiger Brenner Drive at Woolner Road 2 and McMinn Kavanagh and Mitchell Streets in the Darwin CBD. 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Also Stewart Highway, McMillan's Road and Restonia Avenue at Temple Terrace in Palmerston. 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

0: dance all night.
1: It's Will and Woody, and I hope you're having a wonderful Monday afternoon. Right now, make us a trade for 3 signed Taylor Swift CDs with whatever, honestly, whatever you want. You can throw us, you can throw us something valuable. You can throw us a car. You can throw us your dog. I don't care what it is.
2: Right now, it is your life.
1: These are your objects. And if you'd like to swap, then get on the radio.
3: Will and Woody's Swap Meet. Swap the deal. Keep the good energy with Glowbird.
2: As we said before the song, we are trying to go from Paris's psychology textbook to a $10,000 engagement ring. 1 week in, I think we're in a great spot. We're talking signed CDs by the biggest artist in the world.
4: We are,
2: I think we're humming. We'd love to go forward again today. Let's go to Yvonne here. Yvonne, what do you want to give us for the signed Taylor Swift CDs?
5: Hey, Will and Woody. I've got this amazing snake, like it's a real python.
4: Cool.
5: And it's climbing up a real tree branch. Like, yeah, I've had it for years. I love it, but whatever. Yep.
2: Do you have a license to have that snake, Yvonne, or is this something you just found?
5: Well, it's taxidermied, so it's not, back in the day.
2: It's taxidermied.
5: It was taxidermied. Like 20 years ago when you're allowed to buy taxidermied things on eBay, I think.
2: Okay, sorry, I thought we were talking live snake.
1: Oh, the good old days.
2: I was pretty pumped about live snake. But
5: it's taxidermied.
2: How big is it, Yvonne? How long is it?
5: Well, it would be about the actual tree stand and with the snake wrapped around it, the branch.
2: Yeah.
5: It would be taller than me, so it's nearly 6 foot, I think.
2: So that is pretty cool.
1: That's 6?
5: Yeah.
2: Like, I would love that.
1: No, it's not something to worry about.
2: I would love to put that in the corner of the studio.
1: Yeah. We did try and get a taxidermied animal in here for a while.
2: It was a nightmare. It was an absolute nightmare. we tried to taxidermy the rat that was found dead in my house. Long process. Simon, what do you want to give us for the signed Taylor Swift
1: CDs?
2: Don't
1: take us back there.
2: Simon.
1: Everyone's still got trauma.
2: Simon?
6: Hey, mate, how you doing?
2: Good, mate, good. What do you want to give us for the CDs?
6: I've got 2 watches.
2: You're going to give us a bit more about those watches there, Simon?
6: One's a Rosefield watch.
1: A what?
2: Rosefield.
1: We're not watch guys, Simon. Rosefield.
6: Neither am I. It's worth about $250, and I've got a Girano that's worth about $250 gold. Jeez.
1: A Girano.
6: It's still... Yeah, worth about $250.
2: Oh, where'd you get them, Simon?
6: Just presents that I got, man, that I don't really wear them.
1: Yeah. Oh, you're not a watch wearer. Are they, so, you know, they didn't fall off the back of a truck or anything, did they, Simon?
6: No, mate. They're pretty dressy watches. They look pretty nice.
1: No, I know, but that doesn't change the fact that they might have fallen off the back of a truck.
6: They didn't fall off the back of a truck.
1: That's
2: a good point.
1: So you don't wear them, Simon? Never worn them?
6: No, I don't. No, I never.
1: Are they in the box?
6: One's in the box, one's not.
2: Okay.
1: Which one's not?
6: The Girono, the other one, the Rosefield, has got the paperwork and the boxes.
1: Oh, beautiful. Okay, cool. Yes, and the Rosefield, you reckon's worth $250. Okay, cool. Okay. And then the Girono, how do you spell Girono? We'll talk offline. Let's go to Lisa. I can't find Girano watches. Are you guys having any luck finding
2: Girano
1: watches?
2: Are you going
1: Girano
2: J or
1: watch?
2: G?
1: Started with a D. D. But yeah, Girano no, G, would make G. a lot. G would make a lot more sense.
2: G-I-R-O-N-A, I reckon. Girano. anyway, mate.
1: But Giordano.
2: No, it's not that. I modeled for them when I was a child.
1: Giordano.
2: Yeah. Lisa. Never got paid. Lisa, what do you want to offer us? I mean, we're flying here. We've been offered a snake. We've been offered watches. What would you like to offer us for the signed CDs by Taylor Swift?
7: Oh, I've got some rare and precious coffee mugs here from my father, Infantry Museum from Singleton, New South Wales. Another one, Australian Light Horseman. And another one is pretty special too. I'm not even sure what that one is. Australian Special Forces or something. There we
1: beautiful,
7: go. They're
1: Lisa.
7: Pretty special.
1: They
7: beautiful
1: sound
7: coffee
1: it.
7: Mug.
1: They sound
2: Sorry, was your dad in the force? Like, did he drink out of those
7: he
2: mugs
7: was. When he was? He was, and he collected them. And we have a few.
1: Gorgeous.
7: And we can't put them all on the pool table.
2: That's fair.
1: Yeah,
2: that's
1: fair
2: adorable.
1: Enough, Lisa.
2: That's really beautiful.
1: Love that, Lise.
2: But look, at the
1: love
2: end of
1: that.
2: The day,
1: love that.
2: We've also been offered a snake and some watches. And we hate being these like savage businessmen, but you just have to be. It's a dog eat dog world, the business world.
1: And Lisa, great offer.
2: It was a lovely offer. And And that's all we're going to say about it. But, I mean, for me, Will, for me, it's the snake.
1: You'd say that. We knew,
2: for me, it's the snake.
1: We knew the minute that Yvonne just said, I've got a snake.
2: But if you...
1: You've been wondering... You spent a month of our radio show last year trying to taxidermy a rat. I know how you feel about taxidermy. I know this is close to your heart. But are you clouding it?
2: No, are you clouding it? I'm going to remove myself from it because I need to appreciate that I'm not going to be taking this home with me as much as it pains me. But I'm just saying that...
1: Does anyone want a taxidermied snake?
2: Okay, low. I reckon not that many people want it. But if you're a person who does want it, like myself, very hard to find and get.
1: Yvonne was saying she used to be able to get them on eBay.
2: Hey, you can't. You can't get them on Etsy,
1: that's for sure. I'm just having a look now.
2: Right?
1: No, you can't get them anywhere.
2: Like, don't get me wrong.
1: You can't.
2: The watches is cool. And obviously, there's definitely value there.
1: And I'm pretty sure when we were talking about... Sorry, just back on the snake.
2: Yeah, great.
1: When we were talking about taxidermying the rat...
2: Yes.
1: ...that your cat caught...
2: Yes.
1: I'm pretty sure the producer did some digging. How much was it? It was expensive to taxidermy the rat, wasn't it?
4: It was really expensive.
1: Yeah, super expensive.
2: And it was going to take like 12 months. Like, it was an outrageous amount of time. And again, we're this popular radio show, right? With all of our power and influence, we couldn't get one taxidermied animal. We got a fish... flown halfway across the country here, but we couldn't get anything taxidermied, right?
1: So do we know what Yvonne paid? I'm reading here. Yvonne, what did you pay for the taxidermied snake initially?
5: 20 years ago, it was about $800, closer to $1,000.
1: Gee whiz.
2: So that's worth $5,000 now.
5: Well, it's a bit dusty, and hubby said it's not as big
2: Yvonne, what are you doing? It's great.
5: It is amazing.
2: We can get rid of the dust. We can get rid of the dust, Yvonne.
1: Yvonne will take the snake.
5: Yeah. Yes.
1: Great item.
2: CDs are yours, Yvonne.
1: And you're a Taylor Swift fan, Yvonne?
5: Yes. Well, my son's girlfriend is an amazing, yes, so... Absolutely amazing.
1: Right. Said nothing there.
2: Hey, Yvonne.
1: Good on you, Yvonne.
2: Yvonne, will the snake fit in my Jualis?
1: You're not taking it home, mate.
2: I'm just saying I'll keep it warm.

0: Hey, it's Will and Woody. Thanks to Glowbird Energy. Hope you're having a wonderful drive home. Right now, though, Woods, Annalise would like to defend her queen, Kylie Jenner, because the people coming for her. Look, I've just been reporting what the media's been reporting. The first incident that came up was that her housekeeper wasn't allowed to look her in the eyes.
1: That's a strike. That's got to be a strike.
0: That's got to be a strike. And the other thing that came up was just today, she put out a ticket. She's getting canned for the fact that she went on a private jet to New York for a date night with Timothée Chalamet.
2: Get ready with me for date night in New York.
3: This trip was very last minute. I'm literally going for like 24 hours.
4: Oh no, there's turbulence now.
1: Okay. So people didn't like that. So Annalise, you still want to defend Kylie Jenner.
0: You want to defend your queen. You want to defend your queen.
5: I want to defend her because I think that we are missing a few points here. And I just want to quickly touch on these two ones that you've brought up, which is the can't look in the eye.
0: Yeah. Well, I didn't say that.
5: She can't look in her staff can't look into her eyes when they're talking.
0: Yes, yes.
5: I think that's all alleged. It was another person in the house who made that information up, first of all.
1: No, fair point.
5: And then secondly, it made great content. Did we all not just laugh at the turbulence comment? We did. We love it, and we love Kylie.
0: But we also laughed at Tony Abbott for 4 or 5 years, and that doesn't make him a great guy.
5: That is true. But
1: when he bit that onion, I almost was on board. I was like, he's got my vote all of a sudden. But Annalise, go on. You've been writing things for about an hour.
5: I have, because I would love. I know, because I want to highlight so much. Like, I'd love to highlight the fact that her Met Gala look was inspired by the ancient Greek sculpture of Venus de Milo, or when she influenced pop culture and had blue hair at the Billboard Awards in 2013.
1: Sorry, defending her character, you're saying what she wore and having blue hair?
5: Yeah, that's just part of the culture of Kylie Jenner. Right. What I would like to start with, and I think it's important to acknowledge before I go into my main key points, is that nobody's perfect.
0: Uh-oh.
5: And Kylie's teen influence, Hannah Montana, everybody does make mistakes.
0: Yeah, it's true.
5: Maybe she shouldn't have caught in the jet for 24 hours. I get that. I understand. But there's a lot of things that we haven't discussed here.
1: Okay.
5: So, speaking of... it would be remiss of me not to mention that Kylie, is the youngest self-made billionaire.
0: And
1: now did she have any help getting there?
5: Well, I know what you're going to say. Exactly, Woody.
1: Yeah.
5: She did have a famous...
1: I was just asking the question.
0: Predictable.
5: And you know what? I appreciate the question. Yeah, great question to ask.
1: Thank you.
5: Does have a famous dad who was an Olympian. Her mum was managing all her sisters at this point, and they did, Chris was getting 10% at that point.
0: Wow.
5: She did also get paid to feature on Keeping Up with the Kardashians, which was just a show that, was all about their family, which is, all about nepotism. But you know what she did do with that money? She put it towards her lip kit company. Now,
0: and this is a point in the positive.
5: She put it $250,000.
1: Lip kit.
5: That she earned from her she put her $250,000 that she earned from her modeling that she did when she was younger and from the show towards her lip kit company. Now, stop making me giggle.
1: The lip kit actually went off. Everyone wanted a lip kit.
0: Yeah, the lip kit went off.
1: The lip kit, no doubt. Everyone wanted a lip kit.
0: I never wanted a lip kit before.
1: They were sold at everywhere, lip kits.
5: She also made her money from modeling. And now I asked the team earlier today whether you would be willing to be a model.
0: Yeah.
5: And this is what everyone had to say.
0: Okay. No, I don't think I look anywhere near good enough.
6: No, because it's so awkward.
7: Would it be embarrassed to tell people I'm a model?
5: Now, Kylie has put herself out there as a model.
0: Yeah.
1: And very vulnerable.
5: It's a vulnerable thing to do. Like we heard just before, it can be embarrassing and it can be awkward, but Kylie did that. She went out there...
1: As a former model myself, I was a child model, as you know, Will. It's really tough.
5: It is tough. It is tough. And she did that. Now, I know where you're going to go with this. Oh, she started modeling. She wasn't she was portraying this confidence that was just fake because then she went and got work done. She got lip filler and boob job and all that.
1: We didn't say any of that.
0: I didn't say any of that.
1: Very clearly. We have never brought that up. And that's news to me that she's had work done.
0: I've never brought up her breasts.
1: That is news to me.
0: Did she have that work done? Did she?
1: I never looked below the neck
5: at a young age. But according to Marshfield Clinic, which is a research company in Wisconsin, the female brain doesn't develop until the age of 25.
0: Oh, so sorry, we're letting her go because she's not developed.
5: Absolutely.
0: In the brain. I agree with that. That's one thing I would agree with in this
1: An undeveloped prefrontal cortex.
5: Exactly. And then when she turned 26, she admitted she had the work done. But you know who hasn't admitted they had the work done?
0: Who?
5: one of your favourites.
8: Hey, quick question. Do you guys like Tom Cruise?
9: Yeah.
5: So you get away with Tom Cruise, has all this work done, and, you know, you like him still, but poor Kylie over here is just trying to look good and admitting
1: we've never said we dislike her because of this apparent work she's had done. We've never brought that up. Painted us with a shocking brush.
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19: 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They're hard. Talking to people before coffee, even harder. Good news. At Jay's Coffee Bar.

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0: Guys, we've got to get out of here. Woodrow, it's been a hell of a show. Just to show notes, which is our off-air meeting. We'll tell you to be on the air because, you know, it's nice to hear a bit of feedback for everyone. Yeah. Show notes.
1: It's very admin heavy, this show notes, I'm going to be honest, because we're trying to trade our way from a psychology textbook to a $10,000 engagement ring.
0: That's right.
1: For a woman called Paris.
0: Yep.
1: Currently, as of 45 minutes ago, we are now in the possession of a 6-foot taxidermied python snake.
0: Yep.
1: Huge result, huge win. Now, just looking outside, Joe, there's a couple of questions that have been asked about how we get the snake to the studio tomorrow.
2: So we're trying to figure out how to get it to the studio in time for tomorrow's show.
1: Yep,
2: there's also a couple of questions around how we package it so that a potential courier will agree to bring it here because there could be potential health hazards. That's where we're sitting.
1: All fair. So none of the producers have put their hand up for a little road trip to go and pick it up personally? Just asking the question, not saying that you should.
2: I think Liv did.
1: Liv?
0: Well, actually, I did a quick little survey of who lives where, and Das actually lives down that way, Sexy D. So, Das, I reckon you can take the shaggin' wagon down to Cranbourne South tomorrow. You're not doing anything else. You're not. You're not doing anything else. That's the sort of attitude that, you know, keep you around.
1: It's good. Keep you around.

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1: Ross Lyon from St Kilda is cooler than Benji Marshall. 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I have to make that comparison.
2: Okay.
1: He's always like so cool with his players. He's got a great connection.
2: Yeah.
1: Super laid back.
2: Did
1: you know what I mean?
2: Ross Lyon throw a flick pass to win the 2005 grand final?
1: He actually did.
2: Really?
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Karma takes all my friends to the summit. Karma is the guy on the screen.

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0: The NT has had some pretty big sports names. Cyril Rioli, Nova Peris, and Cadell Evans, just to name a few. But do you have what it takes to be on the same playing field as these guys? We want to find the NT's next Little Legends. Sam and Ant's showdown will have them coaching your team to the big game. If you win, it's the bragging rights for you. However, if you lose, it'll be entirely their fault. It's Sam and Ant's showdown on Hot 100. Thanks to Jape Homemaker Village and Domino's Pizza.
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0: Darwin, get ready for two massive nights of AFL action. 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

0: Hey, it's Will and Woody. You're either up early or up late. And welcome to the show. I mean, this is probably the best of the worst bits from the week. I keep saying that. It's not the best of the worst. It's the best of the best. I mean, we consider this stuff to be good, surely.
1: It's just incredible. It's absolutely incredible.
0: I don't think it's incredible.
1: No, it's amazing.
0: No, I wouldn't have thought it's incredible, but this is
1: the best stuff you will have ever heard.
0: I think this is the best cut of Will and Woody that you're going to hear.
1: Nah, it's better than that. Raise the bar. So I would say power nap now. Pull over, power nap.
0: Why nap?
1: Just a quick power nap because you want to be up and about for when our best bits start.
0: They're starting now.
1: Well, you got a song. You got a 3-minute power nap and then game on, baby.
0: All right. Well, yeah.
1: Will and Woody.

0: sleep? It's Will and Woody keeping you up.
1: I've been telling a story on this radio show for pretty much our entire radio careers.
2: Yeah, you do reheat a lot of gear, so I'm just trying to figure out which...
3: No, it's fair. We do a show every day, mate. Yeah, we do a show every day.
1: This particular story, I love it so much that it would come up bi-monthly, I reckon.
2: Okay.
1: And
2: is that true, Annalise? Do you know the story?
4: Yeah, it would be bi-monthly.
2: Okay. Is it about me?
1: Well, you're involved and it's at your expense and I just love it. Yeah. So much, and I've really enjoyed telling it.
2: All right, well, let's go. What is it?
1: I think it's time that I revealed that, yeah, it's not true. It's not true. It's completely made up. And there is a reason why I made it up, though. Okay. So 10 years ago, we were living in Perth.
2: Yeah.
1: And you had started seeing a particular person. And I didn't think... Is this the jock stealing?
2: Shut up. Shut up. No. No. This literally came out the other day. You're joking.
1: We were
2: on a witch hunt for that poor person.
1: No.
2: They're probably in therapy right now.
1: I've been for 10 years as a result. I wouldn't have thought so.
2: Explain the story.
1: I don't think she was particularly nice. And I didn't think she was right.
2: You didn't like her.
1: I didn't like her.
2: I think you were just bitter. I was having wild nights and we had a connected room and you could hear everything and I knew you were angry about that because you used to fart in the vents. But
1: that's true. Okay.
2: You were bitter.
1: There was a little bit of that, but I didn't think she was a very nice person and I didn't think she was right for you. Wow. So I decided to do the brave thing of getting involved and trying to sabotage the relationship between the two of you. So I started a little rumor.
2: I said to you, I can't believe this.
1: At one stage I had to drive her car and I said to you that I found your undies in her car and then convinced you that she was stealing your undies.
2: I couldn't find my jocks.
1: And thankfully weeks later you guys ended things and I was like, great, the plan worked. I effectively sabotaged your relationship with this girl. And I apologize. And honestly, as the years went past...
2: Why don't you just come to me and be like, mate, don't think she's for you.
1: It's just too confrontational for me. I'd rather think of a really elaborate plan.
2: You'd rather steal my underwear?
1: Yeah. Yeah, yeah. I didn't want to be involved, like, confronting you and, like, making you choose between your best mate and your girl. So I just planned that elaborate plan. To say that she was an undies thing.
2: So strange. Anyway. I'm still coming to terms with the fact that you made this up. Like, I've been preaching this as gospel myself.
1: No, I know.
2: I think she thinks she probably stole the underwear at this point as well.
1: Yeah, you lock your undies drawer now, famously. You go a little safe for your jocks. I get it, mate. There's trauma there. Anyway, I just find it fascinating, though, that I did...
2: I don't know if we'd use the T word, but yeah.
1: I did sabotage your relationship. I sabotaged you because I didn't think the person was right. 131065 is our number.
2: Yeah, the producers are asking me if I confronted her. I didn't confront her. No.
4: So you just broke up with her on grounds of it's not you, it's me?
2: Look, we weren't really like going, like we weren't going out.
1: It was early days.
2: We were hooking up. And to be honest, like we have a very good mutual friend called Pippa who lives in Perth as well.
4: Love Pippa.
2: Yeah, love Pip. And she knew of this person as well. And she also suggested that maybe it was a good idea that I.
4: I'm gonna text Pip right now.
1: I actually ran the plan past Pip. Pip was like, that's good.
2: No, you didn't.
4: That's good.
2: Yeah, yeah. Really?
1: Say that she's still in the jocks. Yeah, that's good.
2: Pip didn't say that she's still in the jocks.
1: To be fair, I pitched the idea.
2: Can we call Pip, please? I think we need to get to the bottom of this.
1: I pitched the idea to Pip, and Pip was like, yeah, that's good. It's crazy, but it's good.
2: Yeah, right.
1: Anyway.
2: So, I actually did end it with it. She wasn't great.
1: Everyone knew that.
2: You were particularly upset because I remember the night that she made me drive the car home, if we can wind the clock back.
1: Made me drive the car home.
2: Yes.
1: Yes.
2: That was a really dog move. I remember thinking that was right off.
1: And she didn't, yeah, because you guys were having a drink together and we were at a work event and you two were going to go and have this date. And I thought we were going to hang out, to be fair. I was like, here are the boys. We're out of the town.
2: This is what's underneath it. This is why he stole the joke. Here it is.
1: And then your girl came. Your girl.
2: Your girl came.
1: She came and then you guys were, we're going to go and have a date. And I was like, cool, where are we going? And she was like, she threw me her keys and she was Can you drive the car back to your place? Because I'm probably coming back to yours tonight. And I was like, presumptuous. And then that was the night that because I drove home and I was like, mate, strangest thing. The next morning I was like, I found your jocks in her car. That was perfect. Anyway,
2: yeah, that's what happened.
1: 131065 is the number. Have you sabotaged a friend's relationship? You didn't like their partner. What did you do to sabotage them? There's some audio on TikTok that's going viral of someone else who's sabotaged a friend's relationship or is awesome. Right in the middle of maybe wanting to. But if you've done it, 131065.
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0: Really? It's Will and Woody keeping you up.
1: We're uncovering, unearthing a lie that I've been telling on the radio show for the last 10 years, and that is that you were dating someone in Perth many, many years ago who I didn't think was a very nice person. Mm. I didn't think she was right for you.
2: Mm-hmm.
1: So I appreciate now, I put my hand up and say it was the wrong thing to do,
2: mm-hmm.
1: That I lied about the fact that she was stealing your undies.
2: And look, I think my initial reaction to this was maybe hurt. My initial reaction is just
1: pure.
2: I'm just shocked that you had to go to that length. Like,
1: yeah, I was stealing your undies.
2: Well, you didn't have to. That's what I'm saying. You could have just said, "Dude, she sucks."
1: Nah, it's too confrontational for me. I don't want to put you in the situation.
2: Is this why you were farting in the vent between our rooms as well?
1: Oh, I didn't think she was right for you. I was hoping. Plan A was that maybe you two would break up because, like, one of you was farting during sex and that's too much kind of thing. And I was like, maybe you'll just find...
2: That's what would happen. We'd be in it. And I'd be like, this room stinks.
1: Yeah.
2: And then I found out much later that Woody was...
1: Yeah. Anyway, that
2: effectively gassing us.
1: That didn't break you up. You guys pushed through that, which was surprising. So I had to, I had to move to more elaborate measures. And that was stealing your underwear, burying them around Perth, and then telling you that she was stealing them, that I was finding your undies in her car.
2: It's actually really strange,
1: which,
2: man.
1: Look, it's not true. But it's the thing that we do for our good mates to end relationships with the wrong people. Like, Annalise, amongst the girl community, you guys are always sabotaging mates' relationships, aren't you, to, like, make sure you're friends with the right person?
3: Might, like, plant a seed. Like, it's like, did that.
2: You'd speak to them.
3: And you'd probably speak to them, but, like, if they're not listening, you do subtle, like, drops. Like, oh, I can't believe he did that. That's so, anyway...
2: That was layered.
1: That's good.
2: Wow, that's divisive. See, Annalise, like, quite a sweet person, but then you forget she's a girl. And they've got this thing where they just do that sort of stuff.
3: A little bit manipulation.
1: Yeah, you're so measured. You're smart. Mm. You're so many steps ahead. The other one I'll ask you. So Mim once told me that her mates, when they were not sure about a new guy in the group who was dating someone, they would speak to the person on social media, like DM them. If he hadn't met them yet and started flirting with them.
2: Clever.
1: And see if he would flirt back.
4: What?
1: Yeah. Now, I always thought that was pretty outrageous, but they were like, that's just a classic little test.
2: I think that's entrapment.
1: That is entrapment.
2: That's entrapment.
1: Now, really excitingly though, Wilbur, we've actually got Pip here who joins us on the show. Now, Pip, I hope I'm not tarnishing your reputation here by dragging you down with me, but from memory, firstly, welcome to the show. Great to hear your voice, Pip.
2: Great to hear your voice.
5: Hi, boys.
2: For all the Will and Woody
5: to hear your voices too.
2: Supporters out there,
5: and
2: Pip.
5: And my reputation has been tarnished for years since working with you, Wood. So.
1: Okay, perfect. Let's bring it further down.
2: So Pip produced our show when we were over in Perth.
1: Yes.
2: For a little while then, until she had enough and she left.
1: That's fair enough. Yeah. People don't last very long. They don't last very long. But Pip, we had moments where we were confiding in each other that we thought maybe the person that Will was seeing wasn't right for him and maybe not the nicest person.
5: Yes, I do remember that.
1: Okay. Now, do you also remember that
2: you're not cross-examining her.
1: No, I just want to make sure. I just want to make it seem like, this was a group decision,
2: Isn't
1: not just me.
2: Isn't it true that you...
1: So, Pip, from my memory, I pitched the idea to you that I was going to make it seem like she... like she was stealing Will's undies. Do you remember that?
5: I'm not saying it's not possible that you did do this, but I have no recollection of it. I genuinely do not remember, but that does not mean it's not true because I have a very bad memory and it does sound like something I'd be like, that is a great idea.
1: That's exactly what you said.
2: No, you exactly.
1: Yeah.
2: No, you didn't.
1: Quarter past five by the microwave.
2: No, you didn't. You did not say that stealing my underwear was a good idea, Pip. I know you. You would have been
5: really
2: like...
5: I didn't like her.
2: Why didn't you just tell me?
1: We couldn't, mate.
2: No,
1: we couldn't.
2: One told me.
1: You're intimidating.
5: I couldn't tell you. No, I couldn't tell you that.
2: Why couldn't you tell me?
5: Oh, I don't know. I don't think we had that kind of relationship yet.
1: You can't tell talent. You can't tell
5: Woods,
1: talent. That
5: Woods could have... Exactly. Woods could have told you, though.
1: Yeah, that's fair. It's back on me.
2: No, finally.

0: And they're working. It's Will and Woody keeping you up.
1: Alexa Leary has got a brand new book, Sink or Swim, Defying the Odds, which is out now. Alexa is a Paralympian. She won gold, broke a world record in Paris, former triathlete. And look, I've deliberately stayed away from a lot of what has happened to Alexa, Alexa's story, because I want to hear it firsthand from you. But Alexa.
2: Hi.
1: How are you?
2: Good. How are you?
1: Good. I'm Will.
3: And I'm Woody.
2: I'm Alexa.
1: You shouldn't be alive. Is that right?
2: Yeah, it is true. I shouldn't be. They said I would be a vegetable or I'd never walk or talk again and I would die. They did say that straight okay. to my parents.
3: Okay. Can we talk about the accident then, Alexa? So what happened?
2: Yeah, of course. So my accident, so the day it happened, everything like this. So when I got out of the hospital, I couldn't quite comprehend that I had an accident. I had no idea. And my parents actually had to sit me down and tell me. So what they've told me is what then I know. I've never had an accident before. Whoa. From the brain damage I've done, I've got no idea I fell off a bike. But the accident all started on Saturday morning. I was out for an A-grade bunch cycle. So we were out down to do like 150K, like a big cycle that day. And I went out with my dad because my dad's a cyclist as well. I randomly stopped at like the top of a hill. Like apparently I messaged my dad and I said, oh my God, I've made it with the A-grade bunch so far. We're having a quick sip of water and like food and then off we go. But I couldn't believe I'd made it. And it was the best day of my life. I've never made it with the A-grade bunch up 90Ks in. I couldn't even believe it. I was so happy. And then there we go. I take my beanie off and I put it in my back pocket and I never tighten my helmet. And this is where it all changed. So all of a sudden I'm coming down a hill going 70 kilometers an hour. And apparently I've clipped the wheel in front of me and I went smash on the right side first. And then my helmet came off and I went smash on my left.
1: Whoa.
2: And it was so bad that this is like the miracle day of it. The fact that there was actually a car coming down the hill and there's no reception. So some of the cyclists couldn't call the ambulance. But luckily they jumped in the car, they drove out a little bit and called the ambulance. And the ambulance were literally around the corner getting a coffee. They were just right next door to me. And and this is even the biggest miracle part was the fact that there was a cyclist riding up the hill. He wasn't with our bunch. He was a random cyclist. He's a doctor. He put me in a breathing position because I my lung collapsed as well. So it was quite bad. And then I was the ambulance came, everything like that. They took me to Sunshine Coast Hospital, but that hospital said she's so impaired, we can't do anything. So they had to life fly me like on the helicopter to Royal Brisbane Hospital. And that hospital said to my parents, no one survives cycling accidents, like not possible. And anyways, I got there and I had like a big cut on my leg and they never stitched it for a few weeks because they thought I was going to die. They're like, nah. So anyways, then I had 7 brain operations, blood clots. I was a mess. I broke my scapula, my ribs. I was destroyed. Yeah, it was quite bad.
1: When does the memory kick in? Because I imagine when you're talking about getting flown around and, you know, brain surgeries and all this sort of stuff, I imagine you're unconscious. When do the lights come on?
2: I couldn't tell you. I then lived in Beru, which is brain injury rehabilitation unit. Mm-hmm. And that's for like severely damaged brains. I was in the hospital for 6 months.
1: Are you talking or anything at this stage or are you? No.
2: I was so bad. And that's the thing about it. Like in the hospital, I couldn't talk or walk, but all I did was sing every lyric to every song. And everyone was going, how does she know that? That's not right.
1: Wow.
3: And do you think you were doing that to try and get yourself through it, singing?
2: But I don't even know that I was doing that. I just watch videos and my brain was really, really upset. Like it was destroyed. So it upset all my connections. So they were gone. So I was so impaired.
3: I'm sure you've spoken to your parents about this now. Did they have moments where they had to say goodbye to you?
2: Yeah, 8 times. They told me 8 times they had to because they actually had I had 7 brain operations. My mom and dad had to go over to the hospital at 2 a.m. in the morning to sign off my life. 50-50% chance I'd make the brain operations, but I made them all. I'm here.
3: They were sorry. 8 on 7 different occasions, they were told it's a 50-50 And so every single time they would sign the papers, say goodbye to you.
1: That's so sad. I can't imagine that.
3: And then it's literally the flip of a coin 7 times in a row.
2: Yeah.
3: Oh.
2: Yep. And I made it.
1: God. All right. We've got more with Alexa Leary right up next on Will and Woody, and a crazy story. It's kids.
0: 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Hang on, I don't think I got that quite right. Will and Woody driving you home.
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0: replace your Z's with W's. It's Will and Woody keeping you up.
1: Right now, though, we are joined by Alexa Leary, who is a triathlete, a Paralympian. Sink or Swim, Define the Odds is her book, which is out now. And Alexa, we've just been talking about this brain injury which occurred when you had a horrific cycling accident, 6 months that you don't remember, a whole portion of your life that has basically been forgotten, moved on from, and the fact that you had 8 different surgeries which could have led to you dying in that process. We're learning about who you are really in that, which I find fascinating given that you kind of feel as if you're a totally different person to who you were previously prior to the accident.
2: Like I'm living a second life. I can't remember the person I was before the accident.
1: What?
2: I don't remember her. But like, the neuro doctors said the day of the accident, 4 to 5 years prior, I will have no memory and I don't have a single idea
1: really?
2: Of who I was in that. No, I've got no idea.
3: What are you told about the old Alexa?
1: Yeah.
3: Like, what do your parents say?
2: Well, apparently I was a determined person. I was a triathlete. I was determined. I'm even more determined and more passionate because from the damage that it made my emotions so heightened that I am in like just a go-getter. Like, oh, yes. It's a bit hard. It's so hard every day with my behavior. But
1: really?
2: I'm only getting better. Yeah. I'm getting a lot better.
3: Excuse me if this is wrong, but is there a story around your brother trying to look for you or like he texted you? And couldn't find you?
2: Oh, yeah. So I was just really, really down on life and I just wanted to leave. I didn't want to be here anymore. And I it's in the book, but it was a rough moment of my life where I just felt like I didn't want to be here anymore. I just wanted to go. But then I had to really get myself, you know, on track to really fix that mindset of mine to keep going. Yeah.
1: It seems like it's a huge part of it. And it's amazing. Like I can see, hear how determined you are. You keep talking about how determined you are. We'll get to the Olympics in a second. Obviously, incredibly determined not to win a gold medal. Like, but for your drive, is that the reason you think that you made it through?
2: 100%. Like I've just been a fighter. I will just keep going until I go all the way. That's just my personality. I'm just a go-getter. I'm like, I push for things to live. I pushed it. I did it. And I'm proud of myself for it. For how far I've come and then like the Paralympics, I pushed that. I made sure I was like, I've got to do it. I've got to be proud of myself. That was the biggest thing for it.
3: When did you actually get back into the pool? Like what was that like?
2: So I got back in the pool. So the neuro doctors actually told my mum and dad that we've got to get Lex in the water to try and get my right side to work again because I destroyed my brain so badly that mainly like the left, but it was the whole brain, but the left was more like really, really hit that it actually goes opposite and makes your right physically damaged. Uh-huh. So I'm now left-handed. So I'm not right-handed anymore. I used to be, but I'm not. And that's why when I swim, I'm in the physical damage part because my right does not do as well as my left side is the gun. My left carries my right.
1: Yeah.
2: So that's like the hard thing.
1: God. Wow.
3: Okay. So the neuro actually said, let's get her in the pool.
2: After that, I got in the water and mum and dad were watching me and they're like, oh, wow. Like Lex is actually swimming. Like she's doing well. Like I was doing good, but it was really hard for me because mentally, like just in my right little side doesn't like to work with me. So it was very different for me because I was a triathlete.
3: Yeah.
2: I was a professional triathlete. I was at that level and it was very weird for me to get back in that water. It felt natural, but it wasn't natural. It was a little bit different. And then my mindset was like, I need more than just being in rehab for the rest of my life. I've got to succeed for myself. So that's why I pushed the limits to make the development squad and then the Paralympic squad.
3: We don't know
1: good
3: who,
1: on you, mate.
3: But
1: good
3: yeah,
1: on you.
3: Seriously.
1: It's just that's so awesome.
3: It's such an inspirational story.
1: What a ride.
3: And I know for anyone listening to this right now, I hope you're being inspired by, I'm sure you're being inspired by.
1: People can go and get Alexa's book, Sink or Swim, Defying the Odds, out now in all good bookstores. But also, you've got a second song coming out, you were telling
2: us
1: before.
2: Yes, I do. It should be out really soon.
3: You were showing us your DJ decks before.
1: So music's this huge part for you. Music's this thing that got you through the through your time in hospital, through rehab. That's kind of the only thing you feel that you're sitting there lying there singing song lyrics to yourself. What's your first song called?
2: Closer.
1: Closer.
2: And Alexa Leary and I think, Closer. Yeah, I'm not the singer. I am the backbeat. That's what I call myself, Jackie.
3: Were you doing DJ stuff before the accident, or is this a post-accident thing?
2: No, so I was like, before the accident, I would like play guitar and sing and stuff. Mm. So it's a bit, but it's a bit hard now because my right hand doesn't like to work. So now I just wanted to jump on the DJ deck.
3: You just nail the backbeat.
1: Yeah, that's so awesome. Nailing it. In, honestly, I this is just an incredible story. Alexa, thank you so much for joining us and giving us your time. And there's a lot there, and I'm sure it doesn't get easier to unpack every time you do it. So I really appreciate it.
2: No, thanks, guys. Thank you.
1: Yeah, and congratulations. You should be so proud of yourself. Yeah. Thanks for coming on the show.
2: Thanks.

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0: So the Woody, you're either up early, up late, or maybe you're still out.
1: Bloody oath. Maybe you're heading to kick-ons right now. You're in the cab, you're in a car share, or maybe you've got a Dezo driver, you're heading towards kick-ons, and you're probably thinking to yourself, ooh, it's a cute boy that I'm interested in, but I just don't know how to talk to that cute boy. Well, listen to us right now because we're going to have some sparkling banter and conversation and just bring it up with those cute boys like you thought of it yourself.
0: Yep.
1: That's our gift to you.
0: Yep. I don't want to be involved in that.
1: Okay. That's just advice from Uncle Woody here.
0: Oh, don't go yourself. Really, really, really, really sick. All right. Woody.

0: It's Will and Woody keeping you up.
1: Right now, though, Woods, Annalise would like to defend her queen, Kylie Jenner, because the people coming for her. Look, I've just been reporting what the media's been reporting. The first incident that came up was that her housekeeper wasn't allowed to look her in the eyes.
2: That's a strike. It's got to be a strike.
1: It's got to be a strike. And the other thing that came up was just today, she put out a ticket. She's getting canned for the fact that she went on a private jet to New York for a date night with Timothée Chalamet.
3: Get ready with me for date night in New York.
4: This trip was very last minute. I'm literally going for like 24 hours.
5: Oh no, there's turbulence now.
2: Okay. So people didn't like that. So Annalise, you still want to defend Kylie Jenner.
1: You want to defend your queen. You want to defend your queen.
6: I want to defend her because I think that we are missing a few points here. And I just want to quickly touch on these two ones that you've brought up, which is the can't look in the eye.
1: Yeah. Well, I didn't say that.
6: She can't look in her staff can't look into her eyes when they're talking.
1: Yes, yes.
6: I think that's all alleged. It was another person in the house who made that information up, first of all.
2: No, fair point.
6: And then secondly, it made great content. Did we all not just laugh at the turbulence comment? We did. We love it, and we love Kylie.
1: But we also laughed at Tony Abbott for 4 or 5 years, and that doesn't make him a great guy.
6: That is true. But
2: when he bit that onion, I almost was on board. I was like, he's got my vote all of a sudden. But Annalise, go on. You've been writing things for about an hour.
6: I know, because I want to highlight so much. Like, I'd love to highlight the fact that her Met Gala look was inspired by the ancient Greek sculpture of Venus de Milo, or when she influenced pop culture and had blue hair at the Billboards Awards in 2013, excuse me.
2: Sorry, defending her character, you're saying what she wore and having blue hair?
6: Yeah, that's just part of the culture of Kylie Jenner. Right, what I would like to start with, and I think it's important to acknowledge before I go into my main key points, is that nobody's perfect.
1: Uh-oh.
6: And Kylie's teen influence, Hannah Montana, everybody does make mistakes.
1: Yeah, it's true.
6: Maybe she shouldn't have caught in the jet for 24 hours. I get that. I understand. But there's a lot of things that we haven't discussed here.
2: Okay.
6: So, speaking of... it would be remiss of me not to mention that Kylie, is the youngest self-made billionaire.
1: Yes.
2: Did she have any help getting there?
6: Well, I know what you're going to say. Exactly. That's exactly it, Woody. Yeah. She did have a famous...
2: I was just asking the question.
1: Predictable.
6: And
1: predictable.
6: What? I appreciate the question. Yeah, great question to ask. Thank you. Does have a famous dad who was an Olympian. Her mum was managing all her sisters at this point, and they did, Chris was getting 10% at that point. Wow. She did also get paid to feature on Keeping Up with the Kardashians, which was just a show that, was all about their family, which is, all about nepotism. But you know what she did do with that money? She put it towards her lip kit company. Now,
1: and this is a point in the positive.
6: She put it $250,000 that she earned from her she put her $250,000 that she earned from her modeling that she did when she was younger and from the show towards her lip kit company. Now, stop making me giggle. Okay.
2: The lip kit actually went off. Everyone wanted a lip kit.
1: Yeah, the lip kit went off.
2: The lip kit, no doubt. Everyone wanted a lip kit.
1: I never wanted a lip kit before.
2: They were sold at everywhere, lip kits.
6: She also made her money from modeling. And now, I asked the team earlier today whether you would be willing to be a model.
1: Yeah.
6: And this is what everyone had to say.
1: Okay. No. I don't think I look anywhere near good enough.
7: No, because it's so awkward.
8: Would I be embarrassed to tell people I'm a model?
6: Now, Kylie has put herself out there as a model.
1: Yeah.
2: And very vulnerable.
6: It's a vulnerable thing to do. Like we heard just before, it can be embarrassing and it can be awkward, but Kylie did that. She went out there.
2: As a former model myself, I was a child model, as you know, Will. It's really tough.
6: It is tough. It is tough, and she did that. Now... Mm-hmm. I know where you're going to go with this. Oh, she started modeling. She wasn't she was portraying this confidence that was just fake because then she went and got work done. She got lip filler and boob job and all that.
2: We didn't say any of that.
1: I didn't say that.
2: Very clearly. We have never brought that up. And that's news to me that she's had work done.
1: I've never brought up her breasts.
2: No, news to me.
1: Did she have that work done? Did she?
2: I never looked below the neck.
6: At a young age, but according to Marshfield Clinic, which is a research company in Wisconsin, the female brain doesn't develop until the age of 25.
1: Oh, so sorry, we're letting her go because she's not developed in
6: absolutely.
1: The brain. I'd agree with that. That's the one thing I would agree with in this little while.
2: An undeveloped prefrontal cortex.
6: Exactly. And then, you know what, when she turned 26, she admitted she had the work done. But you know who hasn't admitted they had the work done?
1: Who?
6: One of your favourites.
9: Hey, quick question. Do you guys like Tom Cruise?
10: Yeah.
6: So you get away with Tom Cruise, has all this work done, and, you know, you like him still, but poor Kylie over here is just trying to look good and admitting
2: we've never said we dislike her because of this apparent work she's had done. We've never brought that up. You've painted us with a shocking brush.
11: It's Will and Woody.

0: 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It's Will and Woody. The three rules of comedy are repetition, repetition, and surprise.
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1: We're going to swap meet on the radio right now, guys. 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
0: Will and Woody's swap meet.
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0: Will and Woody's swap meet. 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
1: So for those of you playing along and you have been over the last week, over the weekend as well, you would know that on Friday, Woods, three signed Taylor Swift CDs by none other than Queen Tay-Tay herself, the Queen of Capitalism, Queen of Pop, whatever you want to call her. These questions in these CDs in response to Stephanie, who's texted through on 0429 131065, she said, are the albums signed by Taylor or a random? They are signed by Taylor.
6: Yeah, we have evidence.
1: The CDs are signed by Taylor. That is what you guys are trading for right now. Three signed Taylor Swift CDs. These are certified CDs.
6: Priceless, Will. It is honestly hard to put a price on it. She very rarely signs things from what I understand. So again, you can't just find these things lying around. It couldn't be a bigger artist in the world as well. So 131065 is our number. If you have got something lying around your house that you would like to give us for the three signed Taylor Swift CDs, now is your time.
1: Damn.
7: Sorry, lost at the end now. Swallowed some saliva.
1: Now is your
7: time. It was so good.
1: Now is your time.
7: It was such a good sell.
1: 131065 makes a trade, guys. Honestly, it could be anything.

0: up early. It's Will and Woody keeping you up.
1: Right now, make us a trade. 13-106-5 for 3 signed Taylor Swift CDs with whatever, honestly, whatever you want. You can throw us something valuable. You can throw us a car. You can throw us your dog. I don't care what it is. Right
2: now,
1: it is your life. These are your objects. And if you'd like to swap, then get on the radio.
0: Will and Woody's Swap Meet. Swap the deal. Keep the good energy with Glowbird.
2: As we said before the song, we are trying to go from Paris's psychology textbook to a $10,000 engagement ring. 1 week in, I think we're in a great spot. We're talking signed CDs by the biggest artist in the world.
3: We are,
2: I think we're humming. We'd love to go forward again today. Let's go to Yvonne here. Yvonne, what do you want to give us for the signed Taylor Swift CDs?
4: Hey, Will and Woody. I've got this amazing snake, like it's a real python.
3: Cool.
4: And it's climbing up a real tree branch. Like, yeah, I've had it for years. I love it, but whatever. Yep.
2: Do you have a license to have that snake, Yvonne, or is this something you just found?
4: Well, it's taxidermied, so it's not, back in the day.
2: It's taxidermied.
4: It was taxidermied. Like 20 years ago when you're allowed to buy taxidermied things on eBay, I think.
2: Okay, sorry, I thought we were talking live snake.
3: Oh, the good old days.
2: I was pretty pumped about live snake. But so,
4: No, it's taxidermied.
2: How big is it, Yvonne? How long is it?
4: Well, it would be about the actual tree stand and with the snake got wrapped around it, the branch.
2: Yeah.
4: It would be taller than me, so it's nearly 6 foot, I think.
2: So that is pretty cool.
3: That's 6?
4: Yeah.
2: Like, I would love that.
3: No, that's what I'm starting to worry about.
2: I would love to put that in the corner of the studio.
3: We did try and get a taxidermied animal in here for a while.
2: It was a nightmare. It was an absolute nightmare. we tried to taxidermy the rat that was found dead in my house. Long process. Simon, what do you want to give us for the signed Taylor Swift CD?
3: Don't take us back there.
2: Simon.
3: Everyone's still got trauma.
2: Simon?
5: Hey, mate, how you doing?
2: Good, mate, good. What do you want to give us for the CDs?
5: I've got 2 watches.
2: Do you want to give us a bit more about those watches there, Simon?
5: One's a Rosefield watch.
3: A what?
2: Rosefield.
3: We're not watch guys, Simon. Rosefield.
5: Neither am I. It's worth about $250, and I've got a Girano that's worth about $250. It's gold. Jeez.
3: Girano.
5: It's still gold, worth about $250.
2: All right, mate. Where'd you get them, Simon?
5: Just presents that I got, man, that I don't really wear them.
3: Oh, you're not a watch wearer. Are they, So, they didn't fall off the back of a truck or anything, did they, Simon?
5: No, mate. They're pretty dressy watches. They look pretty nice.
3: No, I know, but that doesn't change the fact that they might have fallen off the back of a truck.
5: They didn't fall off the back of a truck.
3: Don't wear them, Simon? Never worn them?
5: No, I don't. No, I never.
3: Are they in the box?
5: One's in the box, one's not.
2: Okay.
3: Which one's not?
5: The Girono, other one, the Rosefield, has got the paperwork and the boxes.
3: Oh, beautiful. Okay, cool. And the Rosefield, you reckon, is worth $250. Okay, cool. Okay. And then the Girano. How do you spell Girano? We'll talk offline. Let's go to Lisa. I can't find Girano watches. Are you guys having any luck finding
2: Girano
3: watch?
2: Are you going J or
3: watch?
2: G?
3: Started with a D. Girano would make a lot more sense.
2: G-I-R-O-N-A, I reckon. Girano. anyway, mate.
3: But Giordano.
2: No, it's not that. I modelled for them when I was a child.
3: Giordano.
2: Yeah. Lisa. Never got paid. Lisa, what do you want to offer us? I mean, we're flying here. We've been offered a snake. We've been offered watches. What would you like to offer us for the signed CDs by Taylor Swift?
6: Oh, I've got some rare and precious coffee mugs here from my father, Infantry Museum from Singleton, New South Wales. Another one, Australian Light Horseman. And another one is pretty special too. I'm not even sure what that one is. Australian Special Forces or something. There we
3: go.
6: They're pretty
3: Lisa.
6: Special. Beautiful coffee mug.
2: Was your dad in the force? Like, did he drink out of those mugs when he was?
6: He was, and he collected them. And we have a few.
3: Gorgeous.
6: And we can't put them all on the pool table.
2: That's fair.
3: Yeah,
2: that's
3: fair
2: adorable.
3: Enough, Lisa.
2: That's really beautiful.
3: Love that, Lisa.
2: But look, at the end
3: love
2: of
3: that.
2: The day,
3: love that.
2: We've also been offered a snake and some watches. And we hate being these like savage businessmen, but you just have to be. It's a dog eat dog world, the business world.
3: And Lisa, great offer.
2: It was a lovely offer. And And that's all we're going to say about it. But, I mean, for me, Will, for me, it's the snake.
3: You'd say that.
2: For me, it's the snake.
3: In the minute that Yvonne said, I've got a snake.
2: But if you...
3: You spent a month of our radio show last year trying to taxidermy a rat. I know how you feel about taxidermy. I know this is close to your heart. But are you clouding it?
2: No, are you clouding it? I'm going to remove myself from it because I need to appreciate that I'm not going to be taking this home with me as much as it pains me. But I'm just saying that...
3: Does anyone want a taxidermied snake?
2: Okay, low. I reckon not that many people want it. But if you're a person who does want it, like myself, very hard to find and get.
3: Yvonne was saying she used to be able to get them on eBay.
2: Hey, you can't. You
3: can't get them on Etsy, that's for sure. I'm just having a look now.
2: Right?
3: No, you can't get them anywhere.
2: Like, don't get me wrong. The watches is cool. And obviously, there's definitely... value there.
3: And I'm pretty sure when we were talking about, sorry, just back on the snake.
2: Yeah, great.
3: When we were talking about taxidermying the rat.
2: Yes.
3: That your cat caught.
2: Yes.
3: I'm pretty sure the producer did some digging. How much was it? It was expensive to taxidermy the rat, wasn't it?
7: It was really expensive.
3: Yeah, super expensive.
2: And was going to take like 12 months. Like, it was an outrageous amount of time. And again, we're this popular radio show, right? With all of our power and influence, we couldn't get one taxidermied animal. We got a fish flown halfway across the country here, but we couldn't get anything taxidermied, right?
3: So do we know what Yvonne paid? I'm reading here. Yvonne, what did you pay for the taxidermied snake initially?
4: 20 years ago, it was about $800, closer to $1,000.
3: Gee whiz.
2: That's worth $5,000 now.
4: Well, it's a bit dusty, and hubby said it's not as big
2: Yvonne,
4: as I said,
2: Yvonne,
4: but...
2: Yvonne, it's amazing. Yvonne, what are you doing? It's great.
4: It is amazing.
2: We can get rid of the dust. We can get rid of the dust, Yvonne.
3: Yvonne will take the snake.
4: Yeah! Yes!
3: Great item.
2: CDs are yours, Yvonne.
3: And you're a Taylor Swift fan, Yvonne?
4: Yes. Well, my son's girlfriend is an amazing, yes, so... That's really amazing. Right.
3: Said nothing there.
2: Hey, Yvonne.
3: Good on you, Yvonne.
2: Yvonne, does the snake, will the snake fit in my Jualis?
3: You're not taking it home, mate.
2: I'm just saying I'll keep it warm.
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0: 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It's Will and Woody keeping you up.
1: Woodrow, we are giving away another trip to Los Angeles. So another whole week of this. It's had to be listening across the workday. You'd go in the running. Yeah, to go to LA, you and a mate, your mum, your dog, whoever you want to take with you. Tinseltown awaits. 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You're going to be staying at the Valorian Curio Collection by Hilton. Four nights there. Spending money. It's awesome. It's a great prize.
2: Just great rooms there. Great buffet.
1: But look, we're not going to be giving it away every day over the last 4 weeks. It has been a celebrity from Los Angeles who has called you guys. We're going to call one of them now,
2: Who have we got? Pull the name out of the hat there, Wilbur.
1: We had
2: Dave Schwimmer, I think, on Friday. He was great.
1: Russell Crowe.
2: Oh, great. I love Russell. Obviously, I love Russell. Here we go.
1: Oh, yeah. He's not from Los Angeles. He could have called from...
2: Yeah, but you know, he's in Hollywood.
1: He could have called in from Western Sydney.
3: Hello, Hayley speaking.
2: G'day. Is it Hayley?
3: Yes.
2: Hayley, you're live on radio.
3: Oh, okay. Are you calling because I think where you're calling?
2: Well, I can't read your mind, but it is Will and Woody here, Hayley.
3: The trip a day to LA.
2: Here we go. Okay, so yes, so you are very much in the running for that, Hayley. We've got a whole bunch of you on hold at the moment. The really exciting news is we've got some time with Russell Crowe.
3: Yes.
2: And he's actually going to be the one to let the winner know that they're going to LA. So,
3: that would be cool.
2: Are you a fan of Russell's?
3: I love Russell Crowe.
2: Yeah, he's the bloody best.
3: Gladiator.
2: Oh, don't get me started, Hayley. But look, I'm gonna chuck you on hold. But if you hear Russell, you're gonna be going to LA. Okay.
3: Okay.
2: All right.
1: She's pumped.
2: Give her Gladiator, Russell.
4: Oh yeah, g'day, is that Hayley?
2: Oh, it's perfect.
4: Oh yeah, g'day, is that Hayley?
3: Yes. Hi, Russell. How are you?
4: Yeah, no, I'm pretty good, thanks, Hayley.
3: That's good. I can't believe I'm talking to Russell Crowe.
4: I actually prefer Maximus Decimus Meridius.
3: My bird name is Max for Gladiator.
4: After the Spaniard.
3: Yes.
4: Single column.
2: Get under the competition.
4: Has anyone here been in the army? All right, Hayley.
3: Yes.
4: You're a Rabbitohs fan?
3: I am. Bunnies are my favourite animal.
2: The competition, thanks, Russell.
4: Oh, so I'm sorry. You're telling me you got a rabbit for the Rabbitohs and then named it Max.
3: I do. I collect rabbits.
4: And then named
3: rabbit.
4: It Max for Maximus Decimus Meridius.
3: Yes.
2: Wow.
4: Hayley.
3: Yes.
4: Are you not entertained?
3: I'm very nervous right now. I'm excited and nervous.
4: In Los Angeles, you will be entertained. Congratulations, you're going to Los Angeles.
3: Yes! Thank you so much.
2: Wow.
3: That's amazing. I'm so excited.
4: No, it's a pleasure. It's a pleasure, Hayley.
3: Thank you. You're awesome. I love you. Thank you so much.
4: I love you too.
2: Hayley, what a day for you. Talking to the great Russell Crowe. Who are you going to take with you, Hayley, to LA?
3: I've got three sons, so I'm not sure.
2: Jeez. Make them compete.
3: I only can take one.
2: This is what we say to everyone. Make them compete, Hayley. Who can be the best son? They're going to LA.
4: I wish I still had my son. He was murdered by the Romans.
2: Russell's in the bit.
3: I love all your movies, Russell. You're fantastic. I think you're awesome and keep making movies.
4: Have you seen the latest one? I've forgotten the name. It was so shit.
2: All right, Hayley. See you later. He's very critical of himself, Russell Crowe. All right. Well, we'll be back tomorrow with more trips to LA. Final week. Russell's gone. Thank God. It's Will and Woody.

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9: Good morning. A pretty hassle-free run at the moment for the city, including Garramilla Boulevard, McMinn Street inbound. Ongoing works continuing later this morning on the Stewart Highway at Villeroy Road, Ristonia Avenue between Terry Drive and Lambrick Avenue, and Linko Road near the Palmerston Regional Hospital. 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
12: Checking the tides first. Low tide of 3.3 metres at 7.45 a.m. A high tide of 5.6 metres at 2.15 p.m. And another low tide of 3 metres at 9.15 p.m. It's clear skies for you Tuesday. Tops of 33 in the city, tops of 33 in the rural area, and tops of 32 in Katherine.
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15: Good morning. Good morning. You got Sam and Ant here for your Tuesday. It's a pleasure to be hanging out with you. Anthony, good morning.
12: Sam, we are back, baby. It is a Tuesday. We're doing Tight Ass Tuesdays. But after 6.30, if you call in on 894 11001, give us a tight ass tip. 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
15: Yeah, we're also going to be celebrating its Nurses Day today. I feel like we've got to do a little bit of a homage.
12: Nurses shout out will be on the cards, you better believe. But right after this, Someone's caught you out, Sam? Is that what you said?
15: Nobody's caught me out. Well, my body's caught me out. Yeah. I think I'm getting a little bit sick, and it's because I've done something naughty.
12: What's new? Okay. We're going to sink our teeth into this after that.
15: It's up next. You're on Hot 100. You got 780.

0: Lady Gaga, Don't You, Runway Hot 100. You got Sam and Ant here, and I think, well, I've been caught out a little bit, Anthony, but I need to know before I get into this that you're going to back me to the nines.
1: You know, I'll always back you, not just to the nines, but to the hills, to the gates of Valhalla, to every other common saying that's out there. But what's happened first before I really fledge my full support?
0: Okay, no,
1: you?
0: I think you've fledged your full support now. I have been caught out. I've done something a little bit naughty with my housemate, Jackie, and I don't think she's going to be too happy about me.
1: Oh, Jesus. Okay, thoughts are running through my mind, but please, okay. Clear the air.
0: She is very, very... she's had like a lingering cold at the moment, and it just doesn't seem to be going away. And she bought this really yummy juice and in hopes that it's going to sort of, revive her a little bit.
1: Okay.
0: It's like a healthy juice. You know those health... it's got carrot, ginger... All of these healthy stuff.
1: I've tried that method to cure sickness. It doesn't work, let me tell you.
0: It doesn't work, but I do love that juice.
1: Mm.
0: She was drinking it all of yesterday. Didn't finish it, though. Left it in the fridge. I come home from work. She's still at work. I come home from work. It's there. And I go, oh, I'd love post-run as well.
1: At this point in time, do you know that this is Jackie's sick juice? Like, this is the juice that she's bought? Do you have, are you fully aware that this is her juice that to help cure her sickness?
0: I'm aware that it's her juice and I don't have enough self-control and I drink probably 80% of it.
1: That's bad.
0: In one sip, one gulp. I then, as soon as I relieve the bottle from my mouth, I realize, oh, this is a sick bottle.
1: Yeah.
0: And now, Anthony, I am feeling quite ill.
1: Yeah, really?
0: Yeah.
1: What are your symptoms?
0: I've got like a scratchy throat. My nose is really runny, and I feel like I've caught Jackie's sickness.
1: Yeah, that's all the things Jackie has.
0: Because I've weaseled my way into this juice.
1: Did you even
0: have... God, you idiots. You can't just control yourself for 2 seconds.
1: Did you have the word, like the know-it-all, to freebase the juice when you were sipping?
0: I didn't freebase. I only realized it was... I've gone mouth-to-mouth technically with Jackie after I'd finished my serving.
1: I can hear it in your voice.
0: I know.
1: You say it as well. Well, let this be a lesson to you, Sam.
0: I know.
1: Don't drink another person's juice.
0: Or just stop stealing stuff.
1: Yeah.
0: No, I don't steal
1: stuff. You can't ever not do that. Come on.
0: Let's be realistic here. Hey, after 6:30, we're going to do Tight Ass Tuesdays. How you saving cash in this economy? You can win yourself something.

0: 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After 6:30, we're doing Tardust Tuesdays. 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That's what we're talking about.
1: Speaking of winning things, you could also get around-the-world flights and spending...
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0: Destination unknown. Sorry, Anthony, what was that? Spending what?
1: Spending cash. Sorry, oh. The cat literally got my tongue as I was trying to say that. That is right here at Hot 100. We're giving you the chance to win around the world flights for not one, but two, plus $15,000 cash. 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It's Hot 100s around the world and 15K, thanks to Domino's Pizza. And if you pick up on Tuesday, you get a large pizza from just $6, only at Domino's. Sam, we've been talking travel itineraries.
4: Yeah.
1: What is one thing that you wouldn't put on your travel itinerary?
0: Oh, I'm going to be honest with you.
1: Yeah?
0: Never going to Paris again.
1: Really?
0: Yeah.
1: Why?
0: It's, the people there were rude. Mm. And I think I just didn't have a great time there. A little bit dirty too.
1: That sounds like an American's review of a European city.
0: Yeah, maybe it is.
1: Yeah.
0: Okay.
1: That's not something you should be proud of, my friend. I'm sorry.
0: Okay.
1: Yeah. Okay, but if you want to get involved, and maybe you want to go to Paris, then go to hot100fm.com.au. That 100 words or less, telling us how you build your ultimate travel itinerary. That is the important part. And then you'd go in the running to win these around-the-world flights plus $15,000 cash. Hey, right after this, there's been a new study that really actually makes me feel good for a change. Not one of those other studies that just makes you really sad and depressed.
0: Oh, one of those sad studies.
1: Yeah,
0: it was a happy study.
1: Happy studies for people in their 20s, I'll say that.
0: Oh, perfect.
2: The MT has had some pretty big sports names. Cyril Rioli, Nova Peris, and Cadell Evans, just to name a few. 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Sam and Ant's showdown will have them coaching your team to the big game. If you win, it's the bragging rights for you. However, if you lose, it'll be entirely their fault. It's Sam and Ant's showdown on Hot 100. Thanks to Jape Homemaker Village and Domino's Pizza.
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0: Australian Drive-By Hot 100. You got Sam and Ant here. It's all thanks to Harvey Norman Darwin.
1: I read this article, Sam, that...
0: Oh, shock horror.
1: I think that people under the age of 32 are going to really love. I'm talking about, there was a new study from Cambridge University that did a brain scan, and it says that the brain stays in its adolescent wiring pattern until about 32, which means adulthood properly starts when you're 32 years
0: old. How good
1: old.
0: Is that?
1: Thank God. Happy Meals are back on the menu.
0: I tell you what, I'm so glad to hear that because I'm doing an awful job right now.
1: I'm doing it tough too.
0: I'm shocking at this stuff.
1: Well, I think everyone is as well, which is great. Let's get the nappies back on.
0: Yeah, I think so.
1: Let's go back to event cinemas and say, you know what? I'm actually a child. I want the cheapest rate.
0: Yeah, let's get swaddled.
1: What's swaddling?
0: Swaddling is where, because it's National Nurses Day, I learned this. You're when the baby's born and you fold it up in that blanket.
1: Oh, like sort of the human kebab.
0: The human kebab. I think it's called a swaddle.
1: I'd love a, you know, adult-sized human kebab. That'd be great.
0: I would kill for an adult-sized human kebab.
1: Well, just speaking, like, when I saw that, I did just sort of reminisce of all the fun things you could get to do when you are a child. Mm. Like, if you could have your time again or it's socially acceptable and you're allowed to do the things you could do in your youth, what could what do you want to run back?
0: I'd love to. I feel like I was at my peak as a child when I was playing marbles at school.
1: Oh,
0: really?
1: Did
0: you ever play marbles?
1: Marbles, no.
0: Yeah. I sort of came the king of marbles at school, and I traded all of my bodgy marbles, and I had all of these fantastic luminescent marbles. And I thought to myself, this is as good as it gets.
1: Marbles is quite a highbrow, mature toy game, if you will, to play for kids. So I'm quite impressed with you.
0: Well, I was, you know how like you throw dice, and bet on that. I was kind of like throwing marbles, and people were betting on me.
1: You got monopoly money under your foot, trading that with the kids.
0: I'll shade my sandwiches.
1: Mine's on a similar plane. I want to run back toys. Every time I walk through Kmart now to try and get, you know, the cheapest bit of furniture or home appliance that I can, I just look past the toy aisle and I just have a flood back of nostalgia. And I'll tell you what, the toys are looking good nowadays. There are a lot of toys. Like, if the world ended and it was just me left on Earth, I'm beelining it straight to Kmart.
0: Yeah.
1: I'm getting some toys. I'm going back and I'm having a good play.
0: I'm going the Nerf gun.
1: You go the Nerf gun?
0: I'm going the Nerf gun. There will always be a family Christmas. There will be a Nerf gun there for the child of the group. I wish I could play with that. Mm. I wish I could have a gun.
1: And you're not getting gun laws with your record, so maybe a Nerf gun would be good. Toys are looking good nowadays. There are a lot of toys. Like, if the world ended and it was just...

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1: You'd be a fool if you don't call in. After 6 o'clock, we're going to give you details about our trivia night tonight at Sweetheart, 7 p.m. I'm trialing a little bit of my fashion that I'm planning to wear at the Noonamar Rodeo May 23rd. It's coming up.
0: Yeah, it's sneaking up on us. You're going to trial a new outfit.
1: Yeah, I think our Sweethearts crowd, our trivia crowd, they're amazing. They're beautiful. I think they'll be good to soundboard this new look I'm trying to do.
0: It's on after 6. Stick around.
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11: Good morning, Tani Maxwell with your local news update. A teenager has been arrested while others remain on the run after an aggravated robbery in Palmerston. The group of youths are accused of pulling a man from his car and assaulting him with rocks in Driver on Sunday night. The group allegedly stole the car, sparking a police pursuit from Tiger Brennan Drive to Coconut Grove before crashing the car through a fence on Totem Road. Three youths fled the scene while a 14-year-old boy was arrested. Investigations remain ongoing. St. John NT is urging the community to respect paramedics after a violent weekend across Darwin and Alice Springs. The ambulance service recorded 6 separate incidents of occupational violence, including one paramedic allegedly being punched in the face while on the job. Emergency Communication and Systems Manager Talia Dawson says crews were subjected to a range of assaults while responding to emergencies.
12: So that included a physical assault at one of our female paramedics was punched in the jaw by a patient at the Royal Darwin Hospital, sexual harassment, inappropriate touching, verbal threats, and just all-round aggressive behaviour.
11: And Darwin's maternity crisis is worsening, with pregnant Territorians being forced interstate for critical pregnancy scans. It's amid a severe shortage of sonographers here in the Top End. Advocacy group Our Birth, Our Choice has written to both the federal and NT health ministers, demanding urgent intervention and maternity funding for Royal Darwin Hospital. Spokesperson Tessa Sislowski says it's putting added pressure on expectant mothers and the health system.
13: Now, the Northern Territory has the highest perinatal death in the country. So if we're going to be now facing similar trajectory in terms of women not being able to access services, one can only imagine that death rate is going to increase. And that's just not something that I think is acceptable.
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14: Morning, I'm Phoebe Humphrey. Tax reforms, savings and investment are among the central packages in tonight's federal budget. The Albanese government has already revealed there will be changes to the capital gains tax discount and negative gearing, as well as the tax discount for electric vehicles. Aussies heading home from the cruise ship at the centre of the hantavirus outbreak will head to the Netherlands before quarantining in WA. The 5 passengers were set to arrive in Perth tonight, but are now expected to return down under later this week. They have now been evacuated from the ship. The hunt for triple murderer Julian Ingram has ended with the discovery of a body in western New South Wales. And while the body is yet to be formally identified, Assistant Commissioner Andrew Holland says the development is a relief.
15: It brings closure to this investigation. It brings closure to the people of Lake Ijoleco.
14: And an Aussie study suggests the key to weight loss could be working less. The University of Queensland finding a 1% reduction in annual working hours resulted in a slightly lower obesity rate. In sport, North Melbourne coach Alistair Clarkson says he's horrified by insurer Zurich's decision to reject AFL player payouts. Three players, including Melbourne's Angus Brayshaw, who have been forced to retire due to concussions, have failed to receive payouts. Clarkson says the D's need to cut ties with the insurer. And to NRL, relief for the Storm, with fullback Suafalongo set to play against the Eels on Saturday. He's been cleared of a facial fracture after a collision to stop Taylan May from scoring at the weekend. That's the latest news and sport.
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10: 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Hot 100's tides and weather.
19: Yeah, check the tides first. Low tide of 3.3 metres at 7.45 a.m. High tide of 5.6 metres at 2.15 p.m. And another low tide of 3 metres at 9.15 p.m. You've got clear skies for you. Tuesday, tops of 33 in the city, tops of 33 in the rural area, and tops of 32 in Catherine.
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21: Good morning. Good morning. It's Sam and Ann here for your Tuesday. A pleasure to be hanging out with you, because after 6.30, we are doing Tight Ass Tuesdays. How do you save cash in this economy? We could give you a free upgrade to the Oasis package for Bass in the Grass this weekend.
19: Yes. How can you score that? All you got to do is call up and tell us how you're saving cash. Before that, Sam, you've been running. We need to check in on your run to the city to surf. It's happening mid-June. It's closing in. We need an update, but right after this, we've got trivia tonight at Sweetheart, 7 p.m. I need to road test an outfit I'm planning to wear to the Noonamar Radio.

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1: Hey, we do have trivia tonight at Sweetheart, 7 p.m. It's on every Tuesday, and it is voted the best rated trivia up here in the top end. So if you've never come, come on down. You're going to have a great time. Make sure you book a table. This trivia is going to be a little bit different because I've been talking about it throughout last week. The Noonamar Radio is coming up on May 23rd.
2: Yep.
1: And I had an epiphany of some way that I can spruce up my outfit.
0: Yeah, this is what you wanted to do. You wanted to go footy shorts,
1: mm-hmm.
0: cowboy boots,
1: yep.
0: and your Ariat top that you got.
1: I want it mainly just the footy shorts and the boots combo.
0: I would even like to see a singlet.
1: A singlet as
0: yeah,
1: well?
0: Yeah, like a farmer's singlet. Get rid of the Ariat top. I'd be happy with a singlet.
1: Now you're getting greedy.
0: Yeah, I know. It's the end of ideal world.
1: But I'll feed you because I love you.
0: Well, thank you.
1: And if everyone wants it. But I'm going to be show, like, it's been causing me a little bit of distress, a bit of anxiety.
0: Yep.
1: I'm going to road test it tonight at trivia.
0: Yes.
1: Get the footy shorts on. I think the main thing I want to do here is just not bring any attention to it. Let the people, I'm not going to be like, hey guys, check out the outfit.
0: Yeah.
1: Don't say anything.
0: Right.
1: Just play it off as casual.
0: Okay.
1: And I'll let the feedback come naturally as it may, because I think it's also important to remember, someone might be listening right now and say, this is fashion suicide. They all call trailblazers insane when they first debut their look.
0: Yeah.
1: But I'm feeling really confident about this one.
0: Yeah, okay.
1: Your thoughts, feelings?
0: I'm feeling confident that I'm going to enjoy you wearing this.
1: The big question is, I've got two pairs of footy shorts.
0: Yeah.
1: My Waratahs footy shorts.
0: Humpty do, without a doubt.
1: Yeah, it's hard to go past them, for sure.
0: Okay, so if you're listening to this and you haven't been to our trivia, this is a great excuse for you to come tonight. Anthony will be rocking up cowboy boots, footy shorts. What's going to be on the top? Singlet, Ariat top?
1: I leave that completely to you. The listeners, 8941-1001. If anyone calls in throughout the show.
0: If literally anyone calls in.
1: If I hear a breath on the phone lines, I will wear what you want on top tonight at Sweetheart, 7 p.m. for trivia. Make sure you come on down. It is the best rated trivia in the top end. But right after this, Sam, you've been running. Something happened to you yesterday that I think we need to really get into.
0: Yeah, you're in Hot 100. It's up next.

0: David Guetta, Teddy Swims, Tones and I, gone, gone, gone. You're on Hot 100. It's Sam and Ant here, and I am training for the city to surf. It's not hardcore training. I'm just doing some light runs here and there.
1: For everyone listening, if you didn't want a bit of backstory, Sam hasn't even ran more than a kilometer. I'd say more than a 500-meter stretch in about 12 years.
0: 8 years.
1: 14. And you've donned the shoes, you've got some new running shoes, and you're doing this because you want to do the city to surf.
0: I want to do the city to surf. I need a challenge in my life.
1: It's a 13K stretch for the city to surf. How's the running been going? We're doing a little check-in.
0: The running's been going good. The running has been good. I've been running, so that's a positive.
1: Great.
0: I have been noticing how many plovers there are, though, if I'm being honest. Yep. I remember when we first got here and you started running and you spoke about the plovers, and I thought, mate, shut up. Like, they can't be that bad.
1: Aren't you a nice friend?
0: Yeah. I thought, they can't be that bad, right? I went for a run East Point Reserve. Near that you know that playground that's sort of up a little bit?
1: I know the one.
0: That is a HQ, safe haven, safe house for the plovers.
1: Yep.
0: They must all spawn there and then go about their way into the Northern Territory.
1: It's Plover Street.
0: It's Plover Street. Plover Parade.
1: Plover Parade, yeah.
0: I saw not one, not two, not three, not four. I could keep going on. I saw 27 plovers.
1: No way.
0: All flocked around in one section.
1: Mm.
0: I have never been so intimidated by a small creature in my life.
1: As you should.
0: I turned around on my run. I stopped there, counted them all. I said, not today. I don't think I will get swooped today. And I turned around.
1: For me, I know exactly what you're talking about, because I actually spoke about this sort of like late last year. Because you know the big lake as well that's right near there at East Point Reserve? I remember first going near there, I'm like, that looks absolutely beautiful. Wow, there's a lot of people going out for a run. Why is there no one going around the lake?
0: Yeah.
1: It looks gorgeous.
0: Well, they obviously own that lake. The plovers own that lake.
1: Yeah. Well, there's grass all around it. We know why plovers are such... God, I want to swear right now.
0: Oh, say, I'll perfectly time a beep if you want.
1: Yeah. Why they're such get ready annoying people.
0: Yeah.
1: Because the grass is everywhere and they lay their eggs on the grass. And I was like, oh, let's go check it out. No,
0: swoops in. Terrible idea.
1: They make it. Running is, on harder difficulty up here in the NT. Did you get swooped?
0: I didn't get swooped. It was like I ran up to them. I froze. And I slowly walked back.
1: You know what I think?
0: With my eyes looking at all of them so I didn't get swooped.
1: If you want to be a proper runner in the NT, I think you need to get swooped.
0: I don't want to get swooped.
1: But I think you need to. So I think, you know what? I reckon.
0: No, I see where you're going with this.
1: I'll come with you. I reckon next time we go for a run, let's go to the pencil in tomorrow. Once you're going for a run, I'll come with you. You need to attack those plovers head on.
0: Yeah.
1: And if they get swooped, we need to sort of come up with a defense mechanism. This could really help everyone in the NT.
0: Can we kick them?
1: Can we kick them? We'll do anything at this point.
0: Okay, stick around. After 6:30, Titus Tuesdays, how are you saving cash in this economy?

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0: You're on Hot 100. You got Sam and Ant here, and we are trying to make your base in the grass experience as good as possible. So what we have done, every base in the grass artist we have interviewed, we have spoken to, had a chat with, we have asked them two questions. Number one, non-negotiable house party rule. So if you're hosting the pre's before base in the grass, or even it kind of bleeds into base in the grass itself, one rule that's going to make you have a great time.
1: Yep.
0: And a non-negotiable sort of house party song. Something you're always going to play, it's going to get the mood going.
1: Their favorite house party track. And one person who is an expert at house parties is none other than Nina Las Vegas. Here's what she had to say.
0: Now, if somebody's maybe hosting pre's or they're hosting the afters, what's your non-negotiable house party rule?
2: Pre-book your Uber. No matter what.
1: Ooh, wow. I like it. So you're giving yourself a pre-planned exit time on that.
2: Yeah. No one wants that. Like that. I hate the, what do we do now? How do we get there? Plan it early and then you can be all night.
0: Great.
2: You know what I mean? Like that's the manager in me. Like that's the producer in me. Like, no, come around, come whenever, but we're leaving at 8. And if you want to come, I've booked 2 Ubers. And even if it's you booking the 2 Ubers or whatever, everyone will thank you during the night. It's what I always do. So,
0: that's great.
2: Yeah, I think it's a no-brainer. Like, pre-book the Uber. It's like pre-book the ride. That's the best thing you can do. And no one stresses. And then you avoid that awkward, like, oh, he's going with them or we've got to pick up, whatever.
0: Yeah.
2: Like, that stuff, oh. I don't care for that.
1: I like it. It's already one thing off your plate. Finally, Nina, you're one of the best DJs in Australia, all right? Picture this. You're DJing a house party.
0: Yep.
1: The crowd is at its all-time peak. You are about to play the next song. What's your go-to house party song that works 10 out of 10 times?
2: Look, 2-3 years ago, I would have said anything by Kanye. I don't really want to say that.
0: Yeah, okay. Like, I see where you're coming from.
2: I still love him and his music, and it's a deep, like, confusing position to be in. But it used to always be like, you know, American Boy. That was amazing.
1: Yeah,
2: it's like,
0: great track.
2: It's so good.
1: You can catch Nina Las Vegas going back to back with Anna Lanou, two Australian stalwarts of the dance scene, this Saturday at Base in the Grass. 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It's so exciting. I tell you what else is exciting. Saving cash. After 6:30, we're doing Tight Ass Tuesdays. 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
15: Good morning, Tani Maxwell with your local news update. Celebrity crocodile wrangler Matt Wright has been released from prison after serving 5 months in jail. Wright was taken into custody in Darwin last December after being convicted for attempting to pervert the course of justice in relation to a 2022 helicopter crash that killed his friend Chris Willow Wilson and seriously injured pilot Sebastian Robinson. In a social media post uploaded on Monday morning, Wright revealed he was home with his family. However, he was not released in time for the birth of his third child. St. John NT paramedics have been attacked 6 times in a single weekend while responding to emergencies across the territory. Crews were subjected to physical assault, sexual harassment and verbal threats, with one paramedic allegedly punched in the face at Royal Darwin Hospital. Emergency communication and systems manager Talia Dawson says if the violence continues, tougher security measures may be considered.
16: You know, our focus is primarily on de-escalation, situational awareness, you know, withdrawing from unsafe scenes and making sure our staff are supported and know that they are supported to do that. Paramedics are healthcare workers, they're not police or security guards. We're always open to look at those initiatives that improve staff safety, but the bigger issue is that our crews shouldn't ever be placed in that position to begin with.
15: And concerns are growing over the timing of repairs to one of Darwin's most popular fishing spots. The Amateur Fishermen's Association of the NT says while it supports upgrade works to the Nightcliffe jetty, closing the site for 2 months during peak tourism season and school holidays will hit both locals and visitors. AFANT CEO David Chirivolo says the work should have been scheduled differently.
17: This is important work and we certainly welcome the investment in the Nightcliffe jetty. The real challenge is that with fairly short notice last week, a message came out saying from next week the jetty's going to be closed right smack bang in the peak demand for the infrastructure. It does appear that it's not emergency, you know, remedial works.
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18: Morning, I'm Phoebe Humphrey. The return of the 5 Australian passengers on the cruise ship at the centre of the hantavirus outbreak has been delayed. The 4 citizens and a permanent resident were originally due to arrive in Perth tonight but are now headed to the Netherlands after being evacuated from the ship. The group is now expected in WA later this week. The Treasurer is preparing to hand down the Albanese government's 5th budget tonight. Labor will attempt to improve intergenerational equity in Australia, while at the same time trying to manage the disruption from the war in the Middle East. Dr. Isaac Gross from the Monash School of Economics says now is not the time to be spending with inflation on the rise.
19: So I don't think we're going to see some big new spends rolled out. What spending is going to be offset with spending cuts.
18: And Donald Trump is warning the ceasefire is on shaky grounds after rejecting Iran's latest response to his peace plan.
20: I would say the ceasefire is on massive life support.
18: Tehran had been requesting an end to the blockade of its ports and the release of its frozen assets. In sport, Nathan Buckley has thrown his support behind Michael Voss as he steers Carlton through a form slump and the Elijah Holland saga. The former Collingwood coach has told Fox Vossi has been first class through a tough period.
21: I think he's a man that knows that he's putting everything that he possibly can into it, which makes the alternatives palatable given that he knows that there's no more that he can do.
18: And talks are underway to keep the NRL's magic round in Brisbane with the contract set to expire after 2027. This week marks the 7th instalment. That's the latest. latest news and sport.
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0: 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Roadworks delay. Trail Road, Perrin Drive, the Steel Highway, Villeroy Road and Rustani Avenue between Terry Drive and Lamprick Avenue as well. 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
14: 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Hot 100's tides and weather.
1: Yeah, check out the tides first. Low tide of 3.3 metres at 7:45 a.m. High tide of 5.6 metres at 2:15 p.m. And another low tide of 3 metres at 9:15 p.m. It's clear skies for you Tuesday. Tops of 33 in the city, tops of 33 in the rural area, and tops of 32 in Katherine.
14: The Salmon.

0: morning. Good morning. It's Sam and Ant here for your Tuesday, or shall I say National Nurses Day.
1: Yes, we are celebrating the nurses today after 7 o'clock. In about 15, 20 minutes time, though, you might have seen a marathon. These two boys running a marathon around the Humpty Doo boxing croc. We've got one of them, Jai, over the phone in about 15.
0: But up next, we are doing Tight Ass Tuesdays. If you want to save some cash and get a free VIP upgrade to base in the grass, well, make sure you stick around. All we want to know is, what is your tight ask tendencies? How do you save cash in this economy? It's tough.
1: We need all the tips that we can get. Cost of living crisis is going crazy. But that's right. On 8941 1001, if you call us, tell us a fun little way you save cash, you could get a VIP upgrade to base in the grass.
0: Anthony, you've got a perfect one up next.
1: You know I do.

0: Harry Styles, American Girls, Hot 100. You got Sam and Ant here. It's a pleasure to be hanging out with you. It's a Tuesday. We're trying to save some cash. We're doing this one.
1: Why, how much?
2: Oh, yeah. Tight ass Tuesdays.
1: $20. I'll give you $5.
0: It gets me going every time I hear that.
3: Yeah, we want to know, how do you save cash, Darwin? Cost of living crisis is going crazy. One little tight ass tip that I like to do, we threw it out to the phones about Mother's Day, how people celebrated Mother's Day. Young Sky had a great tight ass tip. When you, maybe you don't want to dish out, or you don't have the funds to dish out too much for a nice lavish gift, home decorated cards. I'm talking about getting a few flowers from the yard, chucking them on a card.
0: Some old photos, cutting up some old photos.
3: Old photos is great. Maybe a little receipt from a nice memory that you had. You went and saw some movies, keep the receipt, chuck it on a card.
0: Yeah, it's a brilliant idea.
3: You're not splurging. Sentimental value is through the roof. I think they're way better.
0: And you're saving cash. Here's one I've been working on for a little while. This is not an instant saving, but once it pays off, you will save money. Buttering up the people that are in a higher position career-wise in your life.
3: Yeah.
0: And then that way, once they get invited to nice corporate events, you get along. You get to come along with them.
3: I think I know exactly what you're doing.
0: I have really been buttering up our boss, Sarah, for quite some time.
3: Yeah.
0: We finally got an invite to a restaurant opening, Salted Egg. And we had a feast and some beautiful wine.
3: How have you been buttering up our boss, Sarah? Because from what I've seen, I haven't really been seeing a lot of buttering.
0: So. Yeah, okay. That's because you always have your eyes shut and you're working, you always fall asleep in the chair.
3: Okay. I think even when you started speaking that, you knew that was complete BS.
0: Mate, I've just been throwing out compliments here and there, you know? Well, I've been saying, wow, you're working hard. I even commented on one of her posts, said, hardest working mother in the NT.
3: Okay,
0: What did you do for her?
3: That is absolutely huge. You're right. Well, on 8941 1001, we want to hear from you, Darwin. 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
0: 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You got Sam and Auntie. How are you saving cash in this economy? 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
3: There's no gatekeeping when it comes to saving dosh. 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
1: Why, how much?
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1: $20. 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
4: I love using the Flybuys app. Jump on there, activate the good deals where you can, you know, get times 10 on different things from Coles, Bunnings, Kmart. There's all sorts of places. And, yeah, you can use that for flights as well, but save it up for Christmas time. And then you've got a big bunch sitting there that you can use.
0: Now, I love this because Anthony is a real points guy. He loves a point. What would you say the most savings you've done in a sort of 1 point buy? Like, what's the best thing you've bought?
4: Probably at Bunnings once, I bought some products that were just times 10, and I think it ended up being about $50 in one sale in points and dollar value.
3: Ooh, cha-ching. I tell you what, if you want to convert over to Everyday Rewards, Tiana, I've actually got a whole PowerPoint on every single way that you can rework your spending to get yourself points back.
4: Good too.
3: Yes, yeah. I'll get your email off you after. And yes, I'm actually serious about that. That's how much of a tired ass I am. Someone else who I think could help me with my tired ass tendencies, Alicia, is on the line. Alicia, how do you save cash?
5: I like to be able to reuse some dinners. At least, you know, 3 or 4 times, much to the kids' disgust. we might start off with cooking up a whole heap of mince and using it for nachos. The next night after that, we might use it for spaghetti. We might then use it on some spuds. So we try to draw out our food as much as we can.
3: Alicia, that is an amazing tip. And I can see the formula there. Just reuse a different carbohydrate every single day.
0: That's clever.
5: Yeah.
0: It's very clever.
5: Our spaghetti ends up being just spaghetti with a little bit of mint.
0: Yeah, Friday comes around. Oh, we're having
3: spaghetti. Oh, is that the old tortilla chips with you for the nachos? Yep, we're doing spaghetti and tortilla chips. You know, I love that, Alicia. I'm prone to using that myself. I'll tell you what. They were both so fantastic that Alicia and Tiana are both going in the running to get this VIP upgrade package to Base in the Grass. We will be announcing those two winners for the VIP upgrade on Thursday. Make sure you stick around because right after this, there were two young whippersnappers who did a marathon around the Humpty Doo boxing croc. We're going to get Jai, one of those runners, over the phone right after this, so don't go anywhere.
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0: Dasher, Austin, Hot 100. You got Sam and Ant here. We were going to chat to one of the whippersnappers that ran a marathon around the croc.
1: Yeah, Jai, who ran a marathon around the Humpty Doo boxing croc. We couldn't get onto him, but you know what? In fairness, he's just done a marathon. He's done God knows how many laps.
0: He's probably sleeping in. Well, he's probably chilling.
1: He's probably still dizzy. Probably just still needs to lie down. I mean, that many laps around the Humpty Doo boxing croc, you need to relax. Look, hopefully we can get onto Jai at some point later. But fear not, if you're listening, we've got some great stuff coming up. For example, we've got a double pass to the Litchfield Rural Show that we're giving away. How are we going to give away that? Well, this ties in perfectly because it's National Nurses Day.
0: Yeah, absolutely perfect. We're going to celebrate the nurses of the NT. Make sure you stick around. You're in hot.
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2: Good morning, Tani Maxwell with your local news update. A critical shortage of sonographers in Darwin is forcing expectant mothers to travel interstate for vital pregnancy scans. Advocacy group Our Birth, Our Choice is warning the lack of local services is placing growing pressure on families across the top end. Spokesperson Tessa Suslowski says they've written to the federal and NT health ministers calling for more funding.
3: What we're asking the government to commit to is the creation of a dedicated sonographer position within RDH to help alleviate some of the pressures that our private radiology service providers are facing at the moment.
2: Territorians will soon be able to access more healthcare services at their local pharmacy under a major expansion of services across the NT. It's part of the CLP government's election commitment, investing $1 million to train pharmacists to diagnose and treat 21 common health conditions, including ear infections, asthma, and school sores. A total of 43 pharmacies across the NT will progressively roll out the new services aimed at improving access to healthcare and easing pressure on GPs and hospitals. And a two-month closure of the Nightcliffe Jetty is sparking frustration among local fishers and families. The popular fishing spot has closed as structural repairs, corrosion treatment and safety improvements get underway. But Amateur Fishermen's Association NT CEO David Chirivolo says Territorians are losing access to a key fishing spot at one of the busiest times of the year.
4: So we reached out to the minister just to make sure he was aware around that. I got some positive feedback from him just basically saying, look, we'll look into the scheduling. We received some correspondence and phone call from the department discussing some potential compromise around the school holidays. I can't say too much more about that because it hasn't been bedded down.
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5: Morning, I'm Phoebe Humphrey. The Albanese government's fifth budget tonight will have a focus on housing and tax reform. The capital gains tax discount will be reined in, while there'll be changes to negative gearing. Treasurer Jim Chalmers will deliver the budget at 7:30pm Eastern Standard Time. Aussie passengers have been evacuated from the hantavirus-hit cruise ship. The group of five will now head to the Netherlands before flying into Perth later this week to quarantine. Police have little doubt a body found in western New South Wales is that of triple murderer Julian Ingram. The discovery was made yesterday by wildlife officers following a months-long manhunt after Ingram killed his pregnant ex and two others. Assistant Commissioner Andrew Holland says police were never going to give up their search.
6: The investigation would have continued until we found Mr. Ingram, and I've said that previously. We had in all intentions of bringing Julian Ingram before a court.
5: And British PM Keir Starmer is facing an uphill battle to survive, with more than 70 of his own Labour MPs calling for his resignation. In sport, a blow for the Roosters, with star Victor Radley to miss Magic Round after copping a one-game ban. Radley pleading guilty to a grade 2 careless high tackle for his shot on AJ Brimson. He'll miss the Roosters' clash against the Cowboys on Saturday. And former Port Adelaide coach Ken Hinckley has taken over as the favourite to lead the Tasmania Devils in their inaugural season. Former Collingwood coach Nathan Buckley had previously been tipped as the leading candidate. The Devils will enter the comp in 2028. That's the latest news and sport.
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7: 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Accident and breakdown free. Some minor delays between Street of the City and the Stuart Highway at Berrima. Roadworks continuing today to Trower Road, Perra Drive, the Stuart Highway, Pitleroy Road. 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
9: Check the tides first. Low tide of 3.3 metres at 7:45 a.m. High tide of 5.6 metres at 2:15 p.m. And another low tide of 3 metres at 9:15 p.m. Clear skies are forecast for your Tuesday. Tops of 33 in the city, tops of 33 in the rural area, and tops of 32 in Katherine.
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11: Good morning. Good morning. It's Sam and Ant. Here's a pleasure to be hanging out with you for your Tuesday.
9: We're going to be giving away another family pass to see the Gold Coast Suns take on Port Adelaide this weekend right here in Darwin. All you got to do is call in and try and stump Sam on some AFL knowledge.
11: Also, you need to... Also, I'm doing this at City to Surf and I need a little bit of motivation and I've got an idea, something that's going to get me going.
9: Oh, okay. All right. There's a lot of stuff that gets you going. Right after this, though, we are doing... we're going to be giving away a double pass to the Litchfield Rural Show. How are we going to be giving that away? Well, it is National Nurses Day. We want you to shout out some amazing nurses that you know right up here in the top end. We'll go into more detail after this, but right now it's Bruno Mars's I Just Might. You're on Hot 100.
11: You're hot.

0: It's Bruno Mars. I just might. You're on Hot. You got Sam and Ant here. It's all thanks to Harvey Norman. It is National Nurses Day today, Anthony.
1: The absolute angels on earth, yes. Nurses, I tell you what, they don't get enough credit for the amazing hard work that they do. We all know some amazing nurses in our life. One nurse I know is Laura. She's absolutely incredible. She's on her feet all day. She's spoken to me about like 16-hour shifts that she's done. I remember I recommended her a pair of nice New Balances. I'm like, you know what? You may as well do it in comfort and support. This isn't an ad for New Balances.
0: I was going to say, are you sponsored by New Balance?
1: No, this is shouting out Laura. She does amazing work, just like all the nurses in our lives.
0: Yeah. Oh, well, we got to give out a shout out to, I would say, the best nurse in the NT, Fusca.
1: Fusky. Our close personal friend, Fusky. She is absolutely incredible.
0: Always patch me up when I got a boo-boo.
1: Yeah?
0: Yeah.
1: Oh, geez, I haven't gotten a patch-up from Fusky.
0: Yeah, you've got to get a Fusky patch-up.
1: Well, you need a Fusky in your friend group as well.
0: Yeah.
1: Just when something happens, boo-boos or, you know, any medical-related things, they're right there. They're so well-equipped and
0: also
1: they can help
0: great
1: you out.
0: Also great at a motivational speech, Fusky.
1: Yeah?
0: Yeah, fantastic at a speech.
1: That's what nurses have to do as well. They've got to pump you up when you're feeling
0: down.
1: They
0: raise you up.
1: They do raise you up. And that's where we want to hear from you, Darwin, on 8941 1001. We have a double pass to the Litchfield Rural Show to give away. How can you score it? We want you to call in and shout out an amazing nurse in your life. What makes them so great? What makes them stand out?
0: Mm.
1: Call in 8941 1001 and the best caller, the best shout out will be scoring this double pass. Oh, I tell you what, I feel like the phones are going to be flooded in because there are so many amazing nurses up here in the top end.
0: Yeah, give us a call, 8941 1001. You got Sam and Antis. Shout out a nurse. They lift us up. It's time to lift them up. Good luck.

0: Valerie, Hot 100, Sam and Andrew. It's all thanks to Harvey Norman Darwin. We are celebrating National Nurses Day. We want to uplift the nurses of the NT here. We did have a phone call, but there's a bit of a dropout.
1: It dropped out. Unfortunately, we had the amazing Saloni who wanted to shout out her cohort of nurses that she works with. Saloni, if you are out there,
0: yeah,
1: call back in because we want you to shout out the amazing nurses that you work with. I'll tell you what, they lift us up, so it's only fair that we try to lift them up a little bit.
0: Yeah.
1: But yes, it is National Nurses Day. And I'll tell you what, I also want to give light, Sam, to the tradie truck as well, in the same breath as nurses, which I know it's probably a bad comparison.
0: Yeah, I think you might be pushing it there a little bit.
1: Well, I'll tell you what, if you haven't got your entries into the tradie truck, you're pushing it. It's about less than 50 days.
0: I'll tell you what, I think Saloni might be calling us right now.
1: You reckon?
0: I think so.
1: Should we try and
0: get
1: this live on air? Yeah, yeah, okay. Well, because Saloni has so much of the great things to say, we want to get it back on. Saloni, is this you?
2: It is, yes.
1: Yay! We lost you briefly, but now you're back. Thank you so much, Saloni. So, hey, Saloni, which of these nurses that you want to shout out?
2: Look, the cohort of primary care nurses working in GP clinics in Darwin and across the territory, they do an amazing job, vaccinating people and helping people manage chronic disease and doing urgent care clinic work. And they sometimes get overlooked because whenever someone talks about nurses, they think about the hospital. And our primary care nurses do such an important job for our people in Darwin. So I want to shout out every single primary care GP clinic nurse this morning.
1: That is amazing.
0: Fantastic.
1: Stuff. Saloni, do you personally work with nurses as well?
2: I am a nurse, yes, and I work in a GP clinic as well. So that's why I know how important that work is.
1: Well, we wanted to shout you out as well. Thank you so much for all the important work you're doing up here in the top end and to your amazing cohort. We really do appreciate it. You guys were on the front lines for so many tough things and tough diseases. And I tell you what, you guys really are angels on earth. We're giving you this double pass to go to the Litchfield Rural Show May 23rd and May 24th. You deserve that and so much more. We hope you have an amazing day.
0: Thank you very much. We are doing the City to Surf up very shortly. And I think I need some motivation. I've got a bit of an idea.
1: Okay, great. Motivation's coming up very shortly.
0: We'll talk about it up next. Stick around.
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0: Taylor Swift, Elizabeth Taylor, Hot 100. Is that her real name?
1: Elizabeth Taylor?
0: Yeah.
1: Or Taylor Swift's name?
0: Yeah, Taylor Swift.
1: Is Taylor Swift's name Elizabeth Taylor?
0: Is that her real name? Yeah.
1: I have no idea.
0: Okay. All right, I'm just asking.
1: Hey, N41-1001, is that the real name? Call in.
0: Well, I'm doing the City to Surf, June 14th. And it's a tough thing. I'm not a good runner. Okay, so this is a bit of a challenge for me, but I've stuck my head down and I'm practicing and I'm going to give it a red hot crack.
1: And you're getting better and better. I've been checking out your Strava as well. I mean, it's absolutely pumping. The photos that you're uploading aren't relevant to the runs at all, but
0: they're the things that I enjoy.
1: They're motivating nonetheless.
0: I need a little bit of more motivation, I think. So this is what I'm thinking. I'm running. I'm only going to run at East Point because I really like it there. I like the...
1: It's beautiful.
0: It's beautiful there. I don't like the plovers, but I can get over that. But I love the views there. But I need a little bit of motivation. So I want to throw it out there. If you do see me running at East Point, I was thinking, what could people do? You know, I'm going to be running so they can't stop me and like say hello and give me a motivational speech. So this is what I've come to the conclusion of. If you see me running at East Point, give me a little finger guns.
1: Oh, okay. That's great. Yeah.
0: Like that.
1: You are shooting some motivation into Sam when you're doing the
0: You're going to shoot it right at me.
1: Yeah.
0: And I'm going to run even faster or further.
1: Even further, yeah.
0: I was like, I need, you know, I've got my headphones in. I can't get a cheer because I'm locked in. You know, I was going to say, oh, slap me on the ass, but I'll be running.
1: Yeah.
0: Finger guns. Shoot me a finger guns if you see me running at East Point. I need some motivation because I suck at this.
1: My little brother actually did a half marathon down in Sydney. At the Sydney Half Marathon, finger guns were banned because
0: That's what I'm thinking.
1: That's how much they help.
0: But it's different up here in the top end.
1: Different up here.
0: There's different laws.
1: It's different laws. It's different conditions. Finger guns are all allowed. So if you see Sam, throw him a finger guns.
0: And I know because they're draining something on East Point right now. Have you seen all those trucks that are all parked up?
1: I haven't seen them, no.
0: I don't know what they're doing, but there's a bunch of tradies there.
1: Oh, you know what I have? I have.
0: Yeah.
1: There's
0: a bunch of tradies there running each morning. A bunch of tradies, they're working each morning. They work there for the whole day. I would love to get a finger guns from a tradie.
1: Yeah?
0: I'd love to get, you know, really, really sort of get me going.
1: Mate, I'm lucky to get a slight head nod or a quick side mouth from a tradie, let alone finger guns. Yeah. You're asking for a lot.
0: You're usually going to keep walking, Buster. Yeah. Yes, ma'am. But a finger guns, I'm thinking, get me a finger guns.
1: Finger guns are out on the town, all right? If you see Sam running, throw him the finger guns. You know what? Watch this space because I think we need to get a little team, a Hot 100 team going for the City to Surf. So if you're a keen runner, make sure you check on out on Hot 100 right after this. We have another family pass to give away to the Gold Coast Suns taking on Port Adelaide this Friday right here in Darwin at TIO Stadium. How can you score this? Well, you're going to have to call in and try and stump Sam on his AFL knowledge.
0: Just like my running, my AFL knowledge is crap. Stick around, you're not.
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10: Hey there, Tani Maxwell with your local news update. Police are searching for a group of youths who allegedly assaulted a man and took officers on a pursuit across Darwin. It's alleged the group pulled a 27-year-old man from his car and assaulted him with large rocks in driver on Sunday night before stealing the car and driving on Tiger Brennan towards Darwin. Police followed the allegedly stolen car into Coconut Grove before it crashed through a fence, with the youths then fleeing the scene on foot. A 14-year-old boy was arrested, and anyone with information on the outstanding offenders are urged to contact police on 131 444. A St John paramedic has been punched in the face while on duty at Royal Darwin Hospital. The incident comes after a shocking spike in violence against paramedics over the weekend, with six separate occupational violence incidents recorded, including physical assault, sexual harassment and verbal threats directed at crews. Emergency communication and systems manager Talia Dawson says Territorians need to show respect to frontline workers.
11: People need to have serious conversations with, you know, their children, their community. This is a community issue. You know, we put the paramedics on the road. They're highly trained to save lives. And when they get there, you know, we expect emotive scenes. And sometimes these things are very confronting, but it's everybody's responsibility to make sure that we're safe at work.
10: And calls are mounting for the federal and NT health ministers to urgently step in and fund maternity services at Royal Darwin Hospital. It comes as a shortage of sonographers across the top end forces expectant mothers to travel interstate or to Katherine for critical scans. Spokesperson for advocacy group Our Birth, Our Choice, Tessa Sislowski, says women are being left with few options.
12: But lots of mums are also having to get onto a plane to get those scans done because they just can't get appointments here. We had one mum who said she didn't get her scan until 34 weeks, which is just mind-blowing when we live in a capital city, and that is such a crucial scan to identifying any issues to both baby and mum.
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13: Morning, I'm Phoebe Humphrey. The Finance Minister is making no apologies for the broken promises that are expected in tonight's budget, which is tipped to include massive changes to negative gearing and capital gains tax concessions.
14: I hope that people see all of the decisions we've taken about getting the budget in better shape. Debt will be lower, the deficits will be smaller, the budget will be in a stronger position.
13: Katie Gallagher there on the ABC. There's been another delay for the Aussies returning home from the ship at the centre of the hantavirus outbreak. The group has been sent to the Netherlands in a last-minute detour after a plane failed to arrive in time. They'll arrive in Perth later this week, where they'll quarantine. A 12-year-old boy is recovering in hospital after being dragged under a train in Melbourne. It's believed the Year 7 student's backpack got caught between two carriages. He's now in a serious condition. And the man charged with the White House Correspondents' Dinner shooting has pleaded not guilty. 31-year-old Cole Allen is facing multiple charges, including attempting to assassinate the president.
15: In sport, breaking news in the AFL world, Carlton coach Michael Voss has reportedly quit effective immediately. The Blues are currently equal last on the ladder with just one win this season. Josh Fraser is set to take over in the interim. And ex-Manly coach Anthony Seibold has spoken out about his sacking in his first public interview, admitting he had a gut feeling after the club's third straight loss. It comes as Seibold reveals he's switching codes, joining AFL club Collingwood in a part-time role for the rest of the season. That's the latest news and sport.
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1: Check of the tides first. Low tide of 3.3 metres at 7.45 a.m. High tide of 5.6 metres at 2.15 p.m. And another low tide of 3 metres at 9.15 p.m. Clear skies are forecasted for your Tuesday. What's that? Tops of 33 in the city.
0: Wow.
1: Tops of 33 again in the rural area.
0: What about Catherine?
1: Tops of 32 in Catherine. And now it is time to throw to Alana for Black Betty!
0: Alana the banana, where are you?
21: Good morning, team. This morning, myself and Black Betty are parked just outside of the Virginia Shops. I have plenty on board. Come down, say hi. Paul's Iced Coffee is made for Territorians by Territorians. I've also got some Territory Spring Waters from the Legends hydrating the Territory. I have $20 voucher to give away to Mama's Kitchen, real food made by Mama. I have a $20 voucher to give away to Fresh Batch Cafe. They are down on the Woolly side past Coolalinga. Proper food, no shortcuts. Finally, I have a $50 voucher to give away to Lovely Allure. It's $50 off eyelash extensions. And I have an entire box full of Total Safety merch. It's mostly stubby coolers left, but you can't have too many stubby coolers.
0: You can't.
1: Especially up here in the top end, drinks get warmer very quickly. Did you say you have a $50 voucher to Allure, Alana?
21: Lovely Allure, $50 off eyelash extensions. It's, you know, basically the grass is coming up. I'm making my way down there.
1: Yeah, and Emma Lash has done as well. Maybe save that one for me if you can, Alana, but make sure you guys find Alana ASAP at Virginia Shops. You got to be quick. Right after this, we're giving you a chance to win a family pass to go see the Suns take on Port Adelaide this Friday at TIO Stadium.
0: Make sure you stick around. You got Sam and Ant here. We're testing my footy knowledge, AFL knowledge. If you can trick me, you win yourself a family pass. Simple as that. You're up.

0: Peppers, tell me, baby, you're in Hot 100. You got Sam and Antti. We are giving away a family pass to the Gold Coast Suns taking on Port Adelaide.
1: Yeah, that's what I'm talking about. You know it's AFL time when you hear the AFL siren. Yeah. That's right. The Suns take on Port Adelaide at TIO Stadium this Friday, 15th of May. You could grab your tickets or you can give us a call on 894-11-001.
0: Yeah, you could grab your tickets. Yeah, sure.
1: Or
0: give us a call.
1: Why wouldn't you give us a call? Because we have a family pass to give away. That's right, 4 free tickets. All you got to do is call in and try and stump Sam on AFL knowledge. Sam, you're more of an NRL person than AFL.
0: And also facts aren't really my thing.
1: And you've also grown up in Adelaide and you've spent time in the NT, and I don't know how AFL still hasn't rubbed off on you, but
0: I just don't enjoy it.
1: The people of Darwin, you guys have to call up and test Sam's knowledge. For example, you could ask him a question like, Sam, when a player is being tackled and they haven't correctly disposed the ball, what is the one word that crowds yell from the stands?
0: I do know this one.
1: Okay, then what is it?
0: I do know this one. Maybe give me another one, because it's ball.
1: I know. So you got to say it a bit louder, Sam. Come on.
0: Ball!
1: Louder, damn it. Port Adelaide have the ball. The Suns are in a Port Adelaide have the ball. They're getting tackled. It's the Suns' ball. Come on. What do you say? That's not too bad. Actually, you know a lot more than I think. So, guys, call in. You're going to have to get a nice niche AFL piece of trivia to really stump Sam on 894-11-001. If you call in and stump him, that family pass is all yours.

0: It's Ray, 070 Shake, Escapism, Hot 100, Sam and Ant here for your Tuesday, and we're talking footy. You can tell we're talking footy because of this.
1: When that sound goes on Hot 100 Breakfast...
0: Footy talk.
1: It's footy chat, yeah. Baby, because our beloved Gold Coast Suns are taking on Port Adelaide this Friday at TIO Stadium. You could go online to get tickets.
0: Sure.
1: Or you could do a little something we're doing every day this week. You got to call up and try and stump Sam on some AFL questions. You are more of an NRL person, Sam.
0: Yeah. I know a few things. Yeah. I'm not too bad. But I don't know, I don't know any facts about it. I don't really know the rules.
1: Yeah.
0: I don't really know, historic players either.
1: Tallest guy in the field, and one of the players, what are they usually called? What position is that?
0: Ruckman.
1: Wow.
0: Thank you.
1: I think you're selling yourself short. I think you're being a bit of a shark and you're trying to lure us
0: in.
1: Well,
0: I want to win these family pass, mate.
1: Well, let's see if Nadine can stump you. Nadine, you're on the line right now. Do you have a little piece of AFL trivia that you can try and slip up Sam on?
2: Yeah, I was just wondering if he knows when Essington last won the grand final.
1: Now, is that Essington or Essendon?
2: Essendon, sorry.
1: No, my bad. I thought there was another team. I thought you slipped me up there.
0: Essendon. I think famously pretty bad. Essendon, right?
1: I think someone agrees.
2: Sorry, what was that?
0: Is Essendon famously pretty bad?
2: They used to be good many, many years ago, but now they're trash.
0: Okay. All right.
1: So when was the last time they won? Was it a final or a grand final, Nadine?
2: Grand final.
0: A grand final. Okay, let's break this down.
1: He's pacing around right now, Nadine. He's really scratching his head on this one.
0: Ages ago, if they used to be good ages ago, I'm going to say, I don't know. How long has AFL been around for?
1: A long time.
0: A long time.
1: Yeah, yeah.
0: Okay.
1: Longer than NRL.
0: Yep. Okay.
1: Oh, yeah.
0: Yep. I'm going to go... Would not in the 90s be crazy?
1: Final answer, please.
0: Would man. In the 90s be crazy, Anthony?
1: You don't try and leak out any hints. I can't do that.
0: God, this is tough.
1: But it would be a little crazier if you went a little bit higher.
0: Okay. I'm going on a whim here. 2001.
2: Oh, no, it was 2000. Oh!
1: I knew that one. When you said 2000, I'm like, no way.
0: Oh,
1: 1 year off.
0: Wow. I'm happy with that.
1: You know what? I think both parties are winning. One off. I'm going to give you a pass mark there, Sam. And Nadine, a lovely fact. Are you an Essendon supporter yourself?
2: When I was growing up, I was, because it was my poppy's favourite team. But once, he went leg up, Essington sort of did too.
0: Yeah,
1: fair enough. And I hope you've jump-shipped to Darwin's favourite team, the Gold Coast Suns, because you've scored a family pass and you're going to go be seeing them on this Friday. Just to know so you're ready, Nadine, can you give us your best ball?
2: I'll get my son to do it.
1: Please.
2: Oh,
1: he's ready.
0: That's really good. You're not. The naughty tunes you love.

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0: 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Sam and Anta here. 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So you can apply for the Sam and Ant showdown. It's mate versus mate, coach versus coach.
1: That was a really offensive impression of me, but I'm willing to let it slide because that's right. Sam and I are going head to head. 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We have done soccer with the Palmerston Rovers. They were absolutely fantastic. We've also fancied our time at tennis. I remember, I still think of the Palmy Army. Those guys were absolutely great.
0: So I'll stop you there really quickly. Soccer, who won?
1: Who won?
0: Yep.
1: I think we all won.
0: Don't avoid the who won. Answer the question.
1: The Sam and Ant showdown isn't necessarily about winning or losing.
0: It's specifically about winning.
1: It's about uncovering all the amazing sporting teams. Thanks to J.P. Homemaker Village and Domino's. I mean, all the kids get a Domino's voucher. And aren't they
0: fantastic.
1: Stoked? Aren't they stoked when they get it as well?
0: Who has won, though? Who won the first one?
1: Okay, you won that first one.
0: Yeah, okay. Yeah.
1: Then we did the tennis. Tennis was great.
0: Tennis was fantastic. Who won tennis?
1: The tennis, I don't think, do we keep score?
0: I'm pretty sure we kept score
1: of the tennis.
0: Yeah, you can go see the video for yourself if you want to see who won.
1: Well, if you see the video, Sam won. Yeah, sure.
0: In the video, I won.
1: But we did do netball recently with the Falcons over at Marara. It was so much fun. We did the training. We are going to be revealing who won that one this afternoon. Go on the Hot 100. We'll keep an eye on the Hot 100 Instagram because the winner will be revealed. And I think this result is going to...
0: Who won tennis?
1: The tennis, I don't think... We, do we

0: here. It's all thanks to Harvey Norman Darwin.
1: Hey, have you guys heard of Scotched Egg, the amazing new fancy restaurant that's just opened up in the waterfront? Well, after 8, we're giving you and one lucky person a chance to eat there. Hey.

0: Miley Cyrus,
1: Younger You, Hot 100. You got Sam and Anton. And sometimes in this life, you do make mistakes, but it's how you get back up from those mistakes, and it's how you dust yourself off.
2: I'll address it right now. I said scotched egg before for the new restaurant. It's salted egg. Evidently, I'm still riding a bit of a high, and I'm forgetting how to actually speak because we went there last night, and we ate. Our amazing boss, Sarah, took us there. Yeah. Wow. Yeah. I've had to just in between breaks, in between songs, I've just had to go and just sit and just stare at the wall because I'm still processing that food.
1: Well, I feel like I experienced Valhalla. Let's not give anything. Let's not give too much away. Mm-hmm. Let's wait after 8 o'clock. First thing after 8 o'clock, we're going to talk about experience there. I'm going to give you the opportunity to take a hot date there and go.
2: Yep. We're giving away a double pass to go eat at the amazing new salted egg right after eight. Stick around.
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7: Hey there, Tani Maxwell with your local news update. A teenager has been arrested while others remain on the run after an aggravated robbery in Palmerston. The group of youths are accused of pulling a man from his car and assaulting him with rocks in driver on Sunday night. The group allegedly stole the car, sparking a police pursuit from Tiger Brennan Drive to Coconut Grove before crashing the car through a fence on Totem Road. Three youths fled the scene while a 14-year-old was arrested. Investigations remain ongoing. St. John NT is urging the community to respect paramedics after a violent weekend across Darwin and Alice Springs. The ambulance service recorded six separate incidents of occupational violence, including one paramedic allegedly being punched in the face while on the job. Emergency communication and systems manager Talia Dawson says crews were subjected to a range of assaults while responding to emergencies.
8: So that included a physical assault at one of our female paramedics was punched in the jaw by a patient at the Royal Darwin Hospital. Sexual harassment, inappropriate touching, verbal threats and just all-round aggressive behaviour.
7: Calls are mounting for the federal and NT health ministers to urgently step in and fund maternity services at Royal Darwin Hospital. It comes as a shortage of sonographers across the top end forces expectant mothers to travel interstate or to Katherine for critical scans. Spokesperson for advocacy group Our Birth, Our Choice, Tessa Szyslowski, says women are being left with few options.
9: But lots of mums are also having to get onto a plane to get those scans done because they just can't get appointments here. We had one mum who said she didn't get her scan until 34 weeks, which is just mind-blowing when we live in a capital city, and that is such a crucial scan to identifying any issues to both baby and mum.
7: And over in the UK, an Australian-born British MP is a step closer to replacing Keir Starmer as Prime Minister, launching a challenge to oust him. Catherine West was born in Mansfield, grew up in Sydney, and was a social worker in Darwin before moving to London 28 years ago. She's almost secured enough signatures to force a party leadership election.
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10: Morning, I'm Phoebe Humphrey. Aussies who've been stuck on that hantavirus-affected cruise will spend 2 days quarantining in the Netherlands after getting off the ship. Infectious diseases expert Professor Robert Boy agrees with the idea of a further 3-week quarantine for them once they're flown to Perth.
11: I think it makes sense and cautious measures are important.
10: Audio there on 7. Treasurer Jim Chalmers will hand down the Albanese government's fifth budget tonight. Changes to the capital gains tax discount and negative gearing, cuts to the NDIS and a fuel security package among the measures already made public. New South Wales police say the discovery of a body believed to be Julian Ingram's in the state's central west brings relief. The 37-year-old had been on the run since January after killing his pregnant ex, her aunt and her friend. friend in Lake Cardjeligo. And polycystic ovary syndrome, which affects 170 million women worldwide, has been renamed. It will now be known as polyendocrine metabolic ovarian syndrome, or PMOS, because it covers more than just cysts. In sport, Michael Voss has reportedly quit as coach as Carlton. It's believed he stood down from the position effective immediately. Josh Fraser is set to take over as interim coach of the Blues. And Broncos star Ben Hunt admits he'd be stoked with any position in the Queensland Origin side. The Maroons veteran has been used as a utility over the past few series. Hunt telling Nine he's hoping Slater still has his number.
12: Well, I'm happy with any role within Origin. I spent 10 minutes in the centres that game, so happy to pop out there anywhere.
10: That's the latest news and sport.
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13: Picking up now, McMinn Street here in the city. The Stuart Highway at Berrima will be road at Bayview, and roadworks continuing today as well on Rustonia Avenue between Terry Drive and Lambrook Avenue. 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
15: Check of the tides first. High tide of 5.6 metres at 2.15 p.m. At low tide of 3 metres at 9.15 p.m. You have clear skies forecasted for your Tuesday. Tops of 33 in the city, tops of 33 in the rural area, and tops of 32 in Katherine.
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19: Good morning. Good morning. It's Sam and Ant here for your Tuesday. And after 8:30, we are going to get entertainment reporter Jaden Forster in the on the phone.
15: In the phone.
19: In the phone.
15: He's in the phone. He's
19: how's
15: in our hearts.
19: Who's that little man got in there?
15: Giving us the best entertainment reporting that we have. We're also going to be letting you know how you can win $15,000 and two international flights. But right after this, we were so fortunate enough to have our boss Sarah take us to the Salted Egg, the new bougie fancy restaurant that's right here in the waterfront. And guess what? You and one other person could win a spot there. We're going to tell you how you can win it after this.
19: Yeah, hot and sexy date night. We'll tell you up next. You're in Hot 100.

0: Jones and I fly away, Hot 100. You got Sam and Ant here, and we were fortunate enough to head to a bit of a pre-opening of Salted Egg. It's a brand new restaurant down by the waterfront. And what an amazing experience it was. Our boss, Sarah, took us, and I can only imagine she felt like it was taking her two children. It was like all of these very professional media personnel, and then Sam and Ant tucked away in there.
1: We felt out of our depth. This place was fancy. The food, the quality of the food, I mean, it's hard to find anything that compares in Darwin.
0: This was not only a fancy place, not only sort of a luxurious place, but it was a sexy place.
1: It was special, wasn't it? Like, if you're going to be taking someone to this place, there better be an important person in your life. And this is very exciting because we are giving you, the listeners, a chance to have a dinner there at the value of $250, and you can take one special person. We're going to go through some of the highlights of what we had. I'm talking the son-in-law eggs. You've never had an egg made like this before. Chili jam, shallots, finger lime. Should I go on? I will. The Wagyu Please. Porterhouse. Have you ever had sweet steak before? Ooh. You're about to. You know it's cooked at Marble 5. And I cannot forget about the papaya salad. This one's got a bit of a chili kick to it. Mm. So much so, I had to go to the bathroom, wash my mouth out what? In the tap.
0: Ooh.
1: I spice up easy.
0: Sexy.
1: And sexy. Can we hold space for the amazing roti? No sauce is going to be left on your table. Mop that puppy up with the beautiful roti. It was incredible. You know I stayed for dessert. I said Sarah was going to leave at 8. I was out of the door by 9:30. I literally couldn't go. It was absolutely fantastic, and we're giving you the chance and one other lucky person to score a dinner there. You could be the coolest partner of all time, bringing your significant other to dine at Salted Egg at the waterfront for the value of $250.
0: All we want to know, 8941 1001. Who are you taking? Why are you taking them? Get sexy with it.
1: Yep. Really lean into the sexiness. Give us a call right now on 8941 1001. Who are you taking to Salted Egg, and why? The best caller will get this dinner valued at $250.
0: 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We'll take your calls up next. You're in Hot.

0: Sharon, Cyril, Camera, Hot 100. You got Sam and Ant here. We are giving away, I would say, a date of a lifetime.
1: Yes.
0: Valued over $250 at the brand new restaurant Salted Egg. All you have to do is get sexy with it. Who are you taking and why?
1: And this is, we want you to get sexy with it because, I mean, the interior decor of Salted Egg, it was smooth, it was sultry, dimly lit. It was absolutely incredible. It's a place for special occasions, and we're letting you, the listeners, give you a chance to bring one lucky person there. Let's go to Danielle on the line right now. Danielle, if you got a chance to go to Salted Egg, who are you taking and why?
2: I would be taking my partner, Nate, because he made my Mother's Day very special for me and really listened to what I needed for the day.
1: Now, how did Nate listen as well to your Mother's Day?
2: I said I didn't really want all the, like, the little gifts. What I wanted was, like, to just feel the appreciation from the kids and for them to be helping me out. And he found these templates for some coupons that he printed out and had the... Yeah, so, like, there's a... You know, clean the bathroom coupon. There's a, you know, 15-minute shoulder rub coupon and stuff like that from the kids.
0: I'll tell you what.
2: Yeah.
0: I'll tell you what, there is nothing more sexy than compassion.
1: 15-minute shoulder rub. Wow, someone is a lucky mother. We've also got Samantha on the line right now. Samantha, if you get a chance to go and take one lucky person for this meal at Salted Egg valued at $250, who are you taking and why?
3: Good morning. I would take my husband, James. This is my sexy voice, by the way.
0: It's very sexy.
1: Okay, so why, now why are you taking James?
3: So tomorrow is James's graduation for his bachelor's degree in psychology, so he can be a psychologist in the Defence Force up here, and also it's our 11-year anniversary.
0: Wow. That's sexy.
1: James is in the Defence Force. He's also... How long has he been studying for, Samantha?
3: Bachelor's is 4 years. He's now doing 1 year's honour and then 2 years master's.
0: Is that a total of 7 years or is it 4 years? My knowledge is unsexy. I apologise.
1: Right. He doesn't know a lot about postgraduate degrees. It's fine. But you're working for the defence and you're shouting out of an 11-year anniversary. Samantha, I think we're going to have to give you this
0: sexy
1: dinner,
0: Samantha,
1: for $250 and Salted Egg. And you gave us the sexy voice,
3: so much,
1: which is fantastic. Thank you so much for calling in. What was your partner's name one more time?
3: James.
1: Well, James,
0: good on you,
1: tell
0: James.
1: Him big congratulations for getting his degree. I tell you what, it's a special occasion. It deserves a spot at Salted Egg down at the waterfront, that dinner valued at $250. Make sure you get the soft shell crab and make sure you get one of those eggs. They're absolutely delicious.
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0: Danny Crows, Mr. Jones. You're in Hot 100. You got Sam and Ant here. And Anthony, if I asked you, well, if I told you, actually, you could travel around the world and have $15,000 spending money, what would you say?
1: I'd say, finally, it's what I deserve.
0: You think you deserve that?
1: I break my back on this show every day.
0: Oh, my God.
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1: 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We've been speaking about, you know, building your best itinerary. And this is a very important part if people want to win, have a chance of winning this prize.
0: Yeah, got to be detailed as possible, and no more than 100 words.
1: What experience do you want to tick off on an overseas holiday? I'm talking about, you can get really, really specific with it.
0: You know what I've always wanted to do, and I don't think I'll ever do it because it's so far away and also expensive and also hard. Mm. So I've wanted to climb Mount Everest.
1: Really?
0: Yeah.
1: In Nepal?
0: Yeah. I think I'd be really good at it.
1: Yeah?
0: Yeah.
1: It actually looks easy. Well, you know what? You could get a chance of climbing Nepal if that's what you want. If you go on our website, fill out that entry form, and in 100 words or less, tell us how you'd build your ultimate travel itinerary. It's Hot 100s around the world in 15K. Thanks to Fusion Fireworks.
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11: Hey there, Tani Maxwell with your local news update. Celebrity crocodile wrangler Matt Wright has been released from prison after serving 5 months in jail. Wright was taken into custody in Darwin last December after being convicted for attempting to pervert the course of justice in relation to a 2022 helicopter crash that killed his friend Chris Willow Wilson and seriously injured pilot Sebastian Robinson. In a social media post uploaded on Monday morning, Wright revealed he was home with his family. However, he was not released in time for the birth of his third child. St. John NT paramedics have been attacked 6 times in a single weekend while responding to emergencies across the territory. Crews were subjected to physical assault, sexual harassment and verbal threats, with one paramedic allegedly punched in the face at Royal Darwin Hospital. Emergency communication and systems manager Talia Dawson says if the violence continues, tougher security measures may be considered.
12: You know, our focus is primarily on de-escalation, situational awareness, you know, withdrawing from unsafe scenes and making sure our staff are supported and know that they are supported to do that. Paramedics are healthcare workers, they're not police or security guards. We're always open to look at those initiatives that improve staff safety, but the bigger issue is that our crews shouldn't ever be placed in that position to begin with.
11: And the peak body for recreational fishers in the NT has raised concerns about the timing of upgrades to the Nightcliff Jetty. The popular fishing spot will be closed for the next 2 months, with the Amateur Fishermen's Association NT backing the repair works, but questioning why they're happening during peak tourism and school holiday season. AFANT NT CEO David Chiravolo says community groups were left out of the loop.
13: But we really had to go out and let people know, because what we found was that a lot of people didn't know that from this week the jetty was going to be closed. We've got community groups who use the jetty. There are people who run fishing clinics on the jetty. You know, we really want to make sure that the word is out there so people can plan around it.
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14: Morning, I'm Phoebe Humphrey. Jim Chalmers has described tonight's budget as ambitious and difficult. The Treasurer is preparing to hand down the Albanese government's fifth budget with a focus on tax reform, housing and investment. He says it will have more than the usual amount of savings.
15: The budget will be about helping people through this global oil shock at the same time as we reform our tax system and our economy for the future as well.
14: Aussie passengers have been evacuated from the hantavirus-hit cruise ship. The group of five will now head to the Netherlands before flying into Perth later this week to quarantine. They were originally expected to land in Australia tonight. Donald Trump has warned the ceasefire with Iran is on life support after rejecting Tehran's latest response to his peace deal. And this year's Eurovision is shaping up to be one of the most politically charged ever. National broadcasters in Spain, the Netherlands, Ireland, Slovenia and Iceland are boycotting the event due to Israel's participation. Australia's Delta Goodrum will perform in the second semi on Thursday. In sport, Michael Voss has decided to quit Carlton after a disastrous start to the AFL season with just one win under their belts. The club is yet to release an official statement. Josh Fraser is set to take over as interim coach. To NRL, relief for the Storm with fullback Sua Falongo set to play against the Eels on Saturday. He's been cleared of a facial fracture after a collision to stop Taylor May from scoring at the weekend. And Tottenham is now 2 points clear of the EPL relegation zone after a one-all draw with Leeds. That's the latest news and sport.
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16: Quite a cute Tiger Brennan drive inbound approaching McMinn Street in the Darwin CBD. Elsa Bennett, Daly, McMinn and Kavanagh there too. Stewart Highway sticky at Paraff Road to get at Rossmith Avenue and Bagot Road, and Tiger Brennan drive at Woolner Road. A few cars, Trower Road north out of Rapid Creek Road and Rapid Creek. Pretty busy Vandalin drive inbound at Lee Point Road and Leanya, and McMillan's Road in both directions at Vandalin drive too. 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
1: Check of the tides first. High tide of 5.6 metres at 2.15 p.m. Low tide of 3 metres at 9.15 p.m. Hey, clear skies are forecast for you Tuesday. Tops of 33 in the city, tops of 33 in the rural area, and tops of 32 in Catherine.
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0: Good morning. Good morning. It's Sam and Ant here. We are getting your entertainment reporter, Jaden Forster, over the phone. Tell us everything that's happening in the world of celebrities.
1: Yeah, apparently Delta Goodrum, Australia's princess, has a new album on the way ahead of Eurovision happening this Friday.
0: That's up next. Make sure you stick around. You're on Hot 100. Also, we are doing How to House Party, the best way to enjoy bass in the grass. From the advice of the artist of Bass in the Grass.
1: Nina Las Vegas is going to give you a little tip of what house party song is great and how you should handle yourself at parties.
0: You're on Hot. Just when-

0: Cheers in Texas, Hot 100. You got Sam and Ant here. It's all thanks to Harvey Norman Darwin. It is that time of the day. It's a Tuesday. It's time to get up to date.
1: She went where?
2: He said what?
1: They kissed who?
3: It's your celebrity gossip with Jaden Forster.
4: And we've got Jaden on the line right now. Jaden, good morning. How are you?
5: G'day, guys. Good, thank you.
4: Hey, apparently there's been speculation over Channel 9's new show, The Shark. One of the celebrities that appears on it, they had to leave early. What do you know about that?
5: Yeah, it seems the way. This is Lynn McGranger, so Irene from Home and Away. New idea. I take this with a grain of salt, but New idea is reporting that she was forced to step away from the show early, as you say. They're saying because of a medical emergency, something that apparently stopped her from being able to continue filming, which I must say, normally I wouldn't really report on these sorts of stories, particularly from New idea. Idea purely for the reason that they don't have a real great accuracy rate with these sorts of stories. But look, the fact that there's been no immediate denial kind of tells me that maybe, just maybe, there is some truth to this particular story. So obviously, contacted Nine, contacted her manager, radio silence from them. I'm trying to verify it elsewhere. But what I will say, sort of that lack of reply there from Nine and her management, that could be for a couple of reasons. It may be that this, in fact, did actually happen, and that they don't want to confirm it because it might ruin the show or it might stop people from watching. Or it's a load of baloney, and basically they're doing what TV networks do quite often these days, and that's refusing to acknowledge any media inquiries whatsoever to basically let the hype promote the show for them so they don't have to do any work.
4: Right.
5: So, look, she is featured in the promo, so I guess we'll wait and see what plays out when it does hit the screen in about a month or so.
0: I see. Well, if there's anyone that can get some breaking news, it's you, Jaden, and we trust you. What about Delta? Delta Goodrum's got a new album on the way. Talk to us.
5: Yeah, of course, you've got to seize the moment. You know, it's her moment right now with Eurovision. All of the eyes of Australia and, in fact, the world as well will be on her come Friday. So perfect timing to announce a new album, her 8th album, Pure, out in November, of course, featuring her Eurovision song, Eclipse. And, yeah, like I say, we'll see her perform as part of that in Vienna early Friday morning. Details still pretty sketchy. I mean, the 32nd we grabbed from the creative team at the weekend doesn't really give us much. I'm hearing the piano, I've mentioned this to you before, the piano I'm hearing will make an appearance as part of the big climax at the end of her performance, yes. Apparently. So I'm guessing I'll probably hear a little bit more when the media attend their dress rehearsal on Thursday. But in short, you know, she looks great. It's a great song. It's a bit of a safe performance. But look, we'll all be cheering for her come Friday.
4: Absolutely. We'll be waiting with bated breath. Delta Goodrum, she's been in our hearts for so long. Jaden, thank you so much. We appreciate all your reporting and we'll talk to you again on Thursday.
5: Indeed. Catch you then, boys. Thank you.
0: You're on Hot 100. You got Sam and Ant here. We're doing How to House Party up next. Nina Las Vegas performing at Bass in the Grass this weekend. Her two non-negotiables up next. Make sure you stick around. You're on Hot 100. It's the weekend. Playboy Cardi, Madonna. You got Sam and Ant here. Good morning.
6: In every place.

0: It's the weekend, Playboy, Cardi, Madonna, popular Hot 100. You got Sam and Ant here with Bass in the Grass on Saturday. We want you to experience the festival before it and after it as well to its highest potential.
1: Yes, so we're making sure you're prepared. We want to make sure you conduct yourself well and that you really amp yourself up at pre's. We've been asking the Bass and the Grass lineup their house party, their non-negotiable rules at house parties. How should you conduct yourself while you're partying? And we've also asked them what's their go-to house party song. We spoke to Nina Las Vegas. Here's what she had to say.
0: Maybe hosting pre's or they're hosting the afters. What's your non-negotiable house party rule?
2: Pre-book your Uber, no matter what.
1: Ooh, I like it. So you're giving yourself a pre-planned exit time on that.
2: Yeah. No one wants that. Like that. I hate the. What do we do now? How do we get there? Plan it early, and then you can be all nice.
0: Great.
2: You know what I mean? Like. That's the manager in me. Like, that's the producer in me. Like, no, come around, come whenever, but we're leaving at 8. And if you want to come, I've booked 2 Uber. And even if it's you booking the 2 Ubers or whatever, everyone will thank you during the night. It's what I always do. So,
0: that's great.
2: Yeah, I think it's a no-brainer. Like, pre-book the Uber. It's like, pre-book the ride. That's the best thing you can do. And no one stresses. And then you avoid that awkward, like, oh, he's going with them or we've got to pick up, whatever.
0: Yeah.
2: Like, that stuff, oh. I don't care for that.
1: I like it. It's already one thing off your plate. Finally, Nina, you're one of the best DJs in Australia, all right? Picture this. You're DJing a house party.
0: Yeah.
1: The crowd is at its all-time peak. You are about to play the next song. What's your go-to house party song that works 10 out of 10 times?
2: Look, 2-3 years ago, I would have said anything by Kanye. I don't really want to say that.
0: Yeah, okay. Like, I see where you're coming from.
2: I still love him and his music, and it's, you know, it's a deep, like, confusing position to be in. But it used to always be like, you know, American Boy. That was the
1: thing. Yeah,
2: like,
1: great
0: track.
2: It's so good.
0: How to enjoy Bass in the Grass, according to Nina Las Vegas. Enjoy it safely. Don't do anything we wouldn't do. And we're going to see you there on Saturday.
1: Yes, we'll be broadcasting live from 1 till 4 p.m. at Bass in the Grass. And you can catch Nina Las Vegas go back-to-back with fellow Australian DJ Anna Lanou. We're so excited. We'll see you there on Saturday.
0: Yeah, I just said that.
1: Yeah, I said it again.
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0: Sound System Pictures, Hot 100, Sam and Ant, we are out of here. Thank you very much for hanging up with us.
1: Hey, you might have missed out on scoring a family pass to go see the Gold Coast Suns take on Port Adelaide this Friday at TIO Stadium. Well, you're in luck because tomorrow after 7:30, we've got another family pass to give away.
0: Yes, we also have a double pass to the Litchfield Rural Show. Alana's taking over for your music marathon, though. We're out of here. Enjoy your Tuesday. We'll see you at Trivia. Sweetheart, 7 p.m, the best trivia in Darwin.
1: Make sure you be there. It's steak night as well. Cash in. We can't wait to see you there.
0: Also, you're going to be dressed up as a cowboy. Is that right?
1: Yeah, my Noonima rodeo fit, potential fit. Cowboy boots, footy shorts. If you want to see that. Actually, we want people to come.
0: We do want them to come. Make sure you come and visit us. You're on hot. 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
8: Hi there, Tani Maxwell with your local news update. Territorians will soon be able to access more healthcare services at their local pharmacy under a major expansion of services across the NT. It's part of the CLP government's election commitment, investing $1 million to train pharmacists to diagnose and treat 21 common health conditions, including ear infections, asthma and school sores. A total of 43 pharmacies across the NT will progressively roll out the new services, aimed at improving access to healthcare and easing pressure on GPs and hospitals. Darwin's maternity crisis is worsening, with pregnant Territorians being forced interstate for critical pregnancy scans. It's amid a severe shortage of sonographers here in the top end. Advocacy group Our Birth, Our Choice has written to both the federal and NT health ministers demanding urgent intervention and maternity funding for Royal Darwin Hospital. Spokesperson Tessa Szyslowski says it's putting added pressure on expectant mothers and the health system.
9: Now, the Northern Territory has the highest perinatal death in the country. So if we're going to be now facing similar trajectory in terms of women not being able to access services, one can only imagine that death rate is going to increase, and that's just not something that I think is acceptable.
8: And concerns are growing over the timing of repairs to one of Darwin's most popular fishing spots. The Amateur Fishermen's Association NT says while it supports upgrade works to the Nightcliffe Jetty, closing the site for 2 months during peak tourism season and school holidays will hit both locals and visitors hard. AFANT CEO David Chirivolo says the work should have been scheduled.

0: differently.
1: This is important work, and we certainly welcome the investment in the Nightcliff Jetty. The real challenge is that with fairly short notice last week, a message came out saying from next week, the jetty's going to be closed right smack bang in the peak demand for the infrastructure. It does appear that it's not emergency, you know, remedial works.
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3: Morning, I'm Phoebe Humphrey. Aussies heading home from the cruise ship at the centre of the hantavirus outbreak will head to the Netherlands before quarantining in WA. The five passengers were set to arrive in Perth tonight, but are now expected to return down under later this week. They've now been evacuated from the ship. Tax reform and housing will be the focus for tonight's budget. The capital gains tax discount will be reined in, while there'll be changes to negative gearing. Independent MP Monique Ryan has told Nine small businesses need help.
4: We need investment in small business. We need venture capital and startups to get tax support that they need, not to be given new tax burdens.
3: The condition of a boy who was dragged under a train in Melbourne yesterday has improved. The 12-year-old's now in a serious but stable condition. And Dua Lipa has filed a lawsuit against Samsung, accusing the tech giant of using her image without her permission. The lawsuit alleges the company used her photo on cardboard boxes of TVs. The singer is seeking $15 million in damages. In sport, it's the end of the line at Carlton for Michael Voss. The Blues boss has called time on his coaching tenure after 99 games in charge of the club. Voss took the side to a preliminary final in 2023. And former Port Adelaide coach Ken Hinckley has taken over as the favourite to lead the Tassie Devils in their inaugural season. Former Collingwood coach Nathan Buckley had previously been tipped as the leading candidate. The Devils will enter the comp in 2028. That's the latest news and sport.
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5: Little Busy, McMinn, Kavanagh, Mitchell Streets in the Darwin CBD, also Stewart Highway in that Berrima Road. And a heads up, surface repair nightworks will be taking place in Humpty Doo tonight and tomorrow night on the Arnhem Highway between Stewart Highway and Xenia Road. The works will take place from 7:30pm to 5:30am each night. Arnhem Highway will remain open during work, but traffic management will be in place. 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
1: Little Busy, Mitchell, Bennett and McMinn Streets in the Darwin CBD. And a heads up, surface repair nightworks will be taking place in Humpty Doo tonight and tomorrow night on Arnhem Highway between Stewart Highway and Zamia Road. The works will take place from 7:30pm through to 5:30am each night. Arnhem Highway will remain open during the works, but traffic management will be in place. 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
0: 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Hot 100.